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0: 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DJ Promise, he is a wonderful guy. Do an adjupa now, Tia Dom FM. Now DJ Promise will be on the airtime now, make use of it out in some talent. Who we are saying? 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
1: Senior David Bon, Nyum Emma, Hum, Etutu Free, so Muno. Senior Israel Fono, Eton, Nyum Editra, Jericho, Fashion, Usia, Timi Bubugu, Yeno. Sana DJ Promise, Bow, Nyuma. Or how be to me through so? A man ye be to me through so? Wakuma to me tow yem. Why in the Timmy Bon room say Emma or Solonia say edgy to me say ye? I'll promise. Boy and yum, na fire and cobosha assassin so.

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Where he said Adomura, Adomura, Lady Pastor Nana Malidia, Reverend Prince Nyaku of Blessed Memory, Neba, Samobe Kaya, those days on Neba Radio, Adom FM here. In fact, one more time in ye. Those days. Reverend Prince Nyanko Nyanko Pon Fanny Crancy ye. 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I feel, Papa. 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

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E bi swa oda. What's in the fear? What order? Or train say driver ni beba. Or be so people ni car home say. Or in the bush ya. Or move back. Sorry. Nife. Who said this? A man, a man there no pa. Obe who say obi addresses man there no pa. Or kwe juma. Essence say obia wo ne juma o ye nti e bi be dressing neat e juma bi wo ho a wo dressing neat a enye ye this a walking gear na na wo be fa ahye se aye fi o se enye fi emfa obia ho ne hia ni se saint saint bi anim that's all. Say saint be a nim. That's a ye fin saint cra. Ubeta mashe. Because a yo working dear. And no now di pepu e jumano. Won't me share suit. Won't me mbo tie enko ye sa juman. Sa e jumano. And I say, we your office a juma. Also won't me share sa tarifino. You dress neat, gentle. Inti Monday a working day. Do Monday no pa. And you'll be on it to me dressing it. Tuesday, Susa. Wednesday, Thursday, Friday, Susa. Fridays, don't do not share African wear. You see, I'm putting a see Fugu Wednesday, Wednesday, Fugu. Don't do not share Fugu Wednesdays. So, and you'll be on it to me share. Send me Kayano. Open a juman or share some Fugu now. No, just say. On your peace of mind. Or per simple at Alibia and who be in hand with Juma Moho. Chef Ugabehano. Chef Utebehano. But Sunday Nguana. Bonso Obia dressing it. Sir Fitani addressing neat. Asha White Eddie Qua, sorry. Not bank manager so about tie. Nobody of panic after be because Monday or bought tie Monday to Friday. Now office worker, but me bought tie abrebia. It's a Drew Sunday. Now corner African level. Now the captain be on the corner, very neat. Sunday corner fit and share white. Messi or share white. Not roommate or dressing neat. I'm far who a juma we ye. Then when Galam say for cry do Sunday. I mean those that go to church. Christopher na etu Galam say no. Ana e minka Galam say.

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Fa juma bi ato wo so se wo be ye na no pa yi. Pa cho na ye Sunday. Na ye Sunday. Monday your working day, Tuesday working day, Wednesday working day. Thursday working day, Friday working day. Apart from office workers, any government workers, Saturday cry working day ma ebimu. Drivers, drivers po die. Sunday po your working day ma ebimu. Yes. 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Na so so ye ojidi ni pa. A believer. Na se wo ye driver. A true Sunday. You will know how to schedule your time. Because you are so serious about Sunday. You know what God has done for you. And you know the God you are serving. God is God. So who are US? Na say who tie me from US? Sabre afena mube ra. Muda suwa Saturday. US. Any Canada. Momo da suwa Saturday. Yeah, ya ra Sunday. Ya ko. Yeah, ya ni abre o. Muda suni nam Saturday. Sa. 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Australia fun po die. 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Amemi wo Ghana. Everybody say. Me kase sadi.

I'm in Ghana. 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I'm sorry, Ben, I woke up. Kwa sorry, Ben. Me mas already the Restoration Christian Church. Baby, I'm in Ghana. Restoration Christian Church, and I'm proud of my church. Me wo Awoshi branch, a Friday and Liberty Assembly. Assemblies be brief, you are crazy. Any outside Accra. A big church. And you want my church? A big church. I just say, you're dinning a fina, a popular. I'm making my church popular. Restoration Christian Church. That is my church. A big church. But instead of popular, I'll make my church popular. Yes. Me bro 30 years. But answer na ebe umi ngeno. Na mi papa was sorry. So you can imagine. And yen.

The reason why for so many years I saw it not popular, and he said, Brophobia, the Betty Azorino. I'm not be the buyer. I'm a shisha and in your binti. And I'm a young popular. Sabri Aminuka say, ya dear home. Restoration Christian Church. First name, your Fellowship of Christian Churches. Ya dear home. The Restoration Christian Church. And ever since I yet see you, improvement be brave. We are still growing. We are becoming more popular. So, own himself school, Ghana Christian University College. School need to be popular.

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Dome Life Worship. 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

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My favorite. I is Psalm 34. The whole chapter of Psalm 34. Hey, my favorite. And also na sandia sari dia yes I enyumuyi. 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

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Yeah, when you have me, Mundo. I was a special swammer who don't pepper and won't cut.

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Mommy kind chero. 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And at 20 he said, he keepeth all his bones. Not one of them is broken. Oh, what a scripture. Psalm 34, that is my favorite in the Bible. The whole chapter of Psalm 34.

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Come to me, do them. I want you to move. 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Hey, the papa. Hey, the papa. 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We grab a link to Psalm 23. The Lord is my shepherd, I shall not want. I shall not want. The Lord is my shepherd. If you make the Lord your shepherd, you will never lack anything. Psalm 34 verse 10. And also Jesus said, the young lions do lack. Come to me, do them and suffer hunger. But they that seek the Lord. When I wash you a radicular aquino, shall not want any good thing. Baby Papa Bia ain't yawm. 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Then I will pay. Jumana, and I will pay our warrior. I want to know the issue when it's one. Please seek the Lord. Seek the Lord. Matthew Crack, I also seek ye the kingdom of God and eat righteousness first. So, me, what's been in here? She share a sorrow, a hindi, anything in no cane, and ya can you know, I'd be a peace one mouth.

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Answer o bebo nipa. Ye last in a Yakupon boy, Yakupon himself, or Pony Pie, near my way behind in Super Hiano, and your neighbor Hiano, fruit, knee, chase, Bibia Behianipa, so the kind is Hanya Menina, Bibia Waho, as an old pony pa. Tinama near Hiawono, near here with Sabria with him in Yahiawono, Sadden Awaho, Awaho Pines and New Awaho, Bankas Ebekosa. Bible says, seek ye the kingdom of God and eat righteousness first. If you are also a Hindu, anything ne can ne. And ya can yina yadi be ka huwa mao. Yadi be peace huwa mao. Now, kubo bisa Solomon says, Solomon, day na minye mao. Solomon, when bisa ema bebreu. When bisa sika bebreu. 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Osi ya radi. 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Seek ye the kingdom of God first, the kingdom of God, and eat righteousness. And all other things shall be added. Papa. I want a David in the need to a radiso. Or the young coupon a shepherd. Or Guanchafo and any shepherd. See, the Lord is my shepherd. Psalm 23. The Lord is my shepherd. I shall not want. The Lord is my shepherd. You to make God your shepherd. Make God your shepherd. Psalm 34 verse 10. The young lions do lack and suffer hunger. But they that seek the Lord shall not want any good thing. When I was here, a radi nature ain't here, mama pabia ain't here, warm. Where are you simple? Are you simple? Briar bring you now, are you? Young couple are your principal man. Or see, you say, in a mere radi meshra. Young person, you pay and see a pinchirano. Who does that? Baby, I will be out with me. They say, I repeat, you have no excuse. And there's Sunday. The first excuse behind you when you say, name him castle because of Sunday. Winter. No. But you're a big mistake. Don't do that. Life on Adom 106.3 FM. I'm not preaching, no. Me preach you. I'm just reminding you. Me bon kaye keke. Because I do way. You're the Bible. Now me, me intiasi. You're the Bible. Now gonna cry your independence. So next year, gonna be 70 years. You're not afraid that me be preach your wo. Fa Jesus Christ say wo kra ne wa ji nkwa no na meme wo he e bia me ka say wo be 70 years and wo be 50 years sa wo fa Jesus na ye wu me ye Sunday bi okwa sori ma ye kan bible no enti say school syllabus ay be ye wo Aquila series ye wo prof and figures ye wo hwan ye wo Macmillan ye wo Longman dictionary and na we ye twem and na edition 1 edition 2 edition 3 ye wo school Aquila series ye wo edition 1 2 3 4 in say 5 aba
Bible is Bible. Sasem kuya enoku asori anua na ebe koti akere wo. Ebi ya me kan po. Ebi ya the spirit is leading me to tell you what your pastor is going to preach to you today. Obe do asori now now pastor bought the same quotation me boy. Like I said, I promise kai we radio so Psalm 34.

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I'm just here to remind you. 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
0: Pacho, sorry to say.
1: I'm sorry about call.
0: Pacho, check your mic, me, daddy. Reverend Jusa.
2: Hallelujah.
0: That's right, Edim. All right, Sofo. Pacha, sorry to say.
1: I'm sorry, Boko.
0: Edanyamiasi. Pa. Last week went to be Amba.
1: Last week, Kukumasi.
0: Oh, okay. Edanyamiasi said, Odiwako.

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1: Amen.
0: Yeah. Reverend Josiah.
2: Can promise.
0: Darlington.
2: That pastor promise.
0: Please, please.
2: Oh,
0: meaning young people are pump or no one say a whole line their own family.
2: You,
0: yeah. Akwaba.
2: Yes, yeah.
0: Wife, who ye?
2: Ah, Namina Dumti, no way.
0: I'm sorry to say.
2: Ah, Namia Dumti, I'm sorry, so ye, fine.
0: Then I'm not saying, come on. Pastor Joseph Appiah. Okay. Pastor Joseph. Akwaba.
3: Yeah, ja odifo.
0: Pacho eh.
3: Asemaye
0: ke. Share sofo. Pacho nya putro odifo pa. Eh, awu se bibia boko die.
3: Na mi adu meja.
0: E danya mi ase. Yeah. Ene sofo mami ti ye pa, o ti ye life. Yeah. Ene went mi amba. But o kan ye ho.
3: Yes.
0: Sunsun ni hunam nyina. And I suffer segunsu a muti
1: sir.
0: Yeah. And na me bo a new mui. Your friend was Sandy Asari. Sandy Asari. Or your very good singer. Or your gospel artist Sandy Asari.
1: Yes.
0: And you na me bono. Or the mimi favorite Bible verse I wore by a war Bible mono. Psalm 34. The whole chapter of Psalm 34. I am my favorite. And now they are here, you know, and you know, you know, I am a dama. Yes, my favorite part, I have verse 19 and 20. Mm-hmm. Say, or see, or three nini, na man, your doors, now, so a radi, or you need free, nini name. Now, verse 20, he say, Obeshen is so, I'm a nidum pimpo, a hunka. Are you very powerful? Yes.

0: obehwe ni so ama ni dompempo ahunka ay very powerful yes ay very powerful debia mi kase sa verse 20 no ay for footballers any sportsmen and women it is all a sports person now who tie your life ah sa by a Bible verse is some 34 verse 20 no but your fa eno enye wumpa ebo debia ana fa eno bo ubra na be si wi because footballer omo boy debia ehwe eno akra ebo Champions League final Arsenal ni PSG 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Yes. You were players bibiria ne wo career empty because of some injuries. And now some 34 Okano. I see Jata Mampo. 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
0: Safu,
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0: That's right.
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0: Yeah.
2: No, I see when Munyam. Don't see a tiny dom pimple, a mu and camuda. A moon come in to say, Mira, yet ye yakupo den answer my barri assay. See me din answer motion, Opey ye pa. And to pay ye soon tin, and on Saturday, do back road in Berry, say, Ume winji yonka. 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
0: W.
2: I do be ye be an ebi wi ya man because Bible say me na wi ase ne maduro nya ye merade dia. 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
0: Sa me dey imagine Psalm 34 wa verse 8 no. Or see, O taste and see that the Lord is good. Blessed is the man that trusted in him. So, now be who say, Nyankopon, oh, ye. na nado ye do so na nado ye e wo ho maye da o si blessed is the man that trusted in him
2: yeah.
0: Instrani ni nipa or a trust right there e wo twim
2: gd
0: yes
2: erishim
0: that's right
2: erishim
0: oh blessed is the man. So can you have faith in God and the blessings will be denied you? No. Obidwin said he or she has faith in God. Ojinyamidi but niema huko yema no. And we will come there.
1: Okay.
0: We will come there. Holding on to your faith.
1: Hmm.
0: We will come there. But right now, you are talking about seeking the kingdom of God and its righteousness. Seeking God. Se obeshwe nyankopon. Na niama pa wo hia no ye dia ma wo. That's what they are talking about right now. Reverend Ezra.
1: Ezra.
0: Hmm.
1: And so the Aokano, the way our old Bible verse not to open, say seek ye first the kingdom of God and his righteousness, and all these things shall be added unto you. Mm-hmm. What kind of previous verses now? Yes, we list it. And now, or bonnet be din ah, or see for or see so far, pem say, instead of say you go looking for these things, no, he has given you something to chase after. And Yesu no oma wa assurance say who chase after this one dear nanka anka o person o kon hwehwe no ye de beka ho ama into to you no there is this there is an advantage because oma those who go after those things no oma o disadvantage because when you go after those things you cannot seek the kingdom and you cannot seek
0: never
1: his righteousness
0: never.
1: But one, if you seek the righteous the kingdom and his righteousness, no, these things will be added unto you again. So you are having two things, and so you are not losing seeking the kingdom. But and we are saying no never done it now affect your Christophobia

0: Yes, I'm the say. You mum, we are seeking for the other things. I used to say they should rather be added to us. And so that is where there is the shaking of our faith.
1: Mm.
0: Because what Jesus is preaching is just about faith. Opache said,

0: otwa nyame anim ene ne kronkron bia sanne ma we so ye de bae de be ka ho it that is faith in between gide na ewo infinfin seeking God and the other things being added to you, what is binding them together no eh faith because so far we re she nyame mu ehu se me di nyame echi me make sure say me live na abrabotene ne a opese me live me make sure say his kingdom is advancing and progressing. I'm an agent of his kingdom, an ambassador of his kingdom, making sure that his kingdom is defended, his kingdom is standing, his kingdom is promoted in every possible way, you know. As I am doing that, my faith is in God, say, as I am causing the work of God to prosper, you know, he will also cause me to prosper. And so, say, enya sa jide no ewo nyame mu, say, as long as you are trying to satisfy the need of God, ASA, his kingdom should spread all over the world, he cannot but to notice you. And if God, imagine God notice you. Because yanka say, omo boa political parties, a ye did the form of Hosa, Mamu ba power, no. Say, do recognize them.
1: Oh, yeah, sure.
0: At a point, do recognize them.
1: Yeah.
0: So, even if that is a man, and imagine, say, Nipano by your president as recognizes, time a ye campaign, no, Sakwai, or ye did the pa, or influencing for pa. Imagine, say, the president got to notice you. Pacho, will you be worried again?
1: Never.
0: You know that, Charlie, you are done. You will be blue. So that is just a human being. Imagine, say, you have promoted the kingdom and caught the attention of God. And now you have promoted the kingdom. God, nyame eni beba oso. Na nyame eni ba oso, what is your problem? Your problem is nothing.
1: What's a very good example, pa, with the political parties?
0: Mm.
1: Yes. One say Obi bet me half a camera and half on the phone, I a camera say enna me fa NDC party example. And I na ye campaign. And I ye say now so mobile power no, they don't know us. Ebiana Obi the style of the campaign no, he got recognized. Ebia one year would any year now there was something lacking. Anna, they didn't recognize you. Why ye? Would you say who ye campaign my NDC? But Abiana, they didn't see what you did. Depending on the style I will fire, sa pepe send your work on. Yen yina ye po yon humodin say nyan coupon on recognizing ye na on ye bibi maye. Yen yina ye kwa sorry ye boy humodin. But ebia kwanya wo fa su di ye wu nyamano. How can God recognize you? People know you. We know you say you are a Christian. You go to church. Now something is lacking. Oh, inti I say you check your cycle. You check your brabo. You namo too.
0: Me assure say inti na when Jaina says seek ye first the kingdom, who saw the counsel and his righteousness and his righteousness.
1: You see,
0: very very important.
1: Yemfa Solomon ye example.
0: Okay.
1: Solomon mi jidi say na. Onimpose obey your divorce. No nim. Nyankopon e bisa ne se Solomon den na menya ma. Wo ne obisa ye. 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You understand? 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
0: Now you see that thing, no? Solomon seeked the kingdom of God and his righteousness.
1: That's right.
0: Because Osime Abofra. Inti na Israel for we made Edi Omoso. Inti nyame because onim say Israel nyame

0: Scripture will say, seek first the kingdom of God and his righteousness. That means he knows everything. 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
1: Yeah,
0: you always have some extraordinary glory because one physical can get some physical say who you be as a be who you won't feel like maybe unpedalia one casa crown when in June would mean go nipem because on what they ever sent the same apply to spiritual life in the say obi or ye or training not or say I'm saying about them 193 you know maybe I would be able to say Wangasan, you feel okay.
1: Yeah, Unsrofi.
0: Unsrofi.
1: Because you have confidence.
0: There was one bishop that told him something. That's Bishop Joshua Rana Osu. I say, righteousness is what draws God's power.
1: It's true.
0: I say, Azare, Kunkun ye any idea a trinami to me.
1: Now say, Yanko Pankasa, your crown crown.
0: Yes.
1: Yeah.
0: Indeed, say obi biala is it now God now me and my person who say we will like you know you know we are steward on this earth because that is how he created us as his image and likeness and now they be ma na me wanna make say na meaning a life when you live I'm telling you say even that all other things you know all these things in Ghana it will just come automatically
1: yeah
0: we have a lot of men of God in Ghana when they preach I'm telling you they don't even ask often or see but people bless them from outside
1: that's right
0: because of what they talk about the truth
1: yeah
0: they talk about what about the truth now a guy say kingdom talking about authority or power.
1: Yeah.
0: Tinami jero se hwehwe onu urade na India ye tumi a. Se tumi ni ba won se ma adiba be busa no. Ebe ba. Ebe ba re, ebe ba won se mka won ye dey. Umbre. But yini pa ye jai sa ni ma we ato won mo. Eninti ama ye ble. Because nobody knows tomorrow. Nobody know forever than God is the Alpha
1: and the Omega.
0: And Omega.
1: Yeah.
0: Is only choice be at Rahanoma. I'm telling you, say, sit here. Now me here program this week, 3 days program. And then, so yesterday was the last day, Friday. No, that was 3 days today. Was the last day. And I'm catching him. See, if you're not careful, you will delay yourself, and you later put the blame on me. And I'm saying why? Or see yes. And then today will say you have to listen to me. Because it may be. A delay among. For example, this word was it seek for the kingdom of God and his righteousness. Yeah. If we say we like you know, you will see him best than God. Fine, now be my wish best cry than God grana. Say na miya makwanya. Sani a mana open it and mada.
1: Emma.
0: And I say I am free na me one muswa ma. If you been nan we say and last it.
1: And last, me na mi shujo quotation wa Isaiah baby. Wow.
0: And last da.
1: Me shujo sa quotation. O si e japade a Rufi. I think Isaiah chapter 40 something.
2: Jeremiah.
1: E japade a yenya no like perfume na like a quick sa quick blessing o si nshirenim.

0: sa quick ahunyade no o se insurance me na me hwehwe yeah now can I no crapa
1: ego didn't you insurance me say oh you see I have a guy say sometime and I one switch away to me oh God wants every child of God to have a strong foundation in him yes you need to as a nyame ba no I will say unya some a strong foundation it doesn't matter and the way say obetime na bibia la but still no orre wo urade mu akuma bede because we one man and eh obetime na to grema but say na unya do be na wi be when we say righteousness life is bullshit
0: well asama okay lord wife no ba ni say na odani echini omo ko no esi men hwe wechi emfa bibia munja bibia ohwe omo machine niama ewoni dem ni ntuma papa bi ni makeup niama bi chese ah sa niama ibeshi esi enhwe wechi
1: aba me ze me di we kakra we kana me and them me point no you see say na mejo ze bia sick fe de ke no go no jota no watch them
0: Jeremiah 17:11. Niami kan no.
2: Yeah.
0: Sa Jeremiah mum. Tabi niami kan no e wo Isaiah. Okay.
1: Or chless
0: Jeremiah 17.
1: No, no.
3: 11. Yeah.
1: Put your mind or set your mind on him.
0: Mm.
1: Because without God, this kingdom is not there. They say, or say seek the kingdom. They say now seek him directly. It means ma ubibie umu biala no. And you know, Raddy. Be a woman be an independent, the book of Mark. Or say, a day now be to me as a son or cra. Or see, if you gain the whole wide world and you lose your soul, Or say, what shall you profit you?
0: And for so be an issue.
1: For so be an issue. Because a bit in the beginning at the awkward and one solely. And for so be an abaso. Bukodao. When they be biala, and I say you have every promise that Ochana pa ebem, but say Radia and Fawn Quanchewa. This is a message that will say, seek the kingdom of God first, sir. Ochila will say, Ono no manqua, Ono mammoni, Ono madechi, Unipe biala, and found only a drabidi. Who buried a drew said day?
0: A drew expired it.
1: Yeah,
0: I was expired it.
1: In the message, let's say, na me na yesense on shade na intimi emfa yeni yure ni na ala ye de
0: enshenimu that's right
1: na on trade the way to seek him more and seek him it should give us this the anger to seek his kingdom na on my entias ye eni hunu mu amen
0: 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your crown crown, and was our bow, Sandy says you. Said your tiano, son or yeo. So I then a umbo crown crown abra, I a best son in me. Ah, obey who say, ah, me be or semi. 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She ain't you. So, Jeremiah 17:11, how's we do? I say, as the partridge seated on eggs and hurt them not. 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
0: 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Nasadi will say a coma a sophon ketua, while we are soft for wishes will be assay. It will be no go near Fria, and no go near Fria, no go near Fria, a bassa whom you mean when Yamu da. Because we want to mean your chain, and I may tell you, and I'm quite as I may paint them. No, or say, or twin was a chain chair crowd, who boo attend you one. Omu sufre na awia ne anadwo twe urade na gusu bo urade mpae na ye den nyame nhira be ye den e be ye ochefa
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0: or the kind beside your uncle Pong,
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0: say your uncle Pong. Mean to one, say, oh, so you'll be a eh, when you buy ya, eh, my uncle, and no. David didn't uncle Pong say, just say, or Nina uncle Pong natty upon all Bonia, why you know, say no Nina uncle Pong natty and Nina uncle Ponga, sir, Nenny G. Emma, David, eh, the man after his own heart. Oh, ain't he? Say ye di David be ye role model, say ye be say the David tutu na namono yesu ye be ye sa nyankopon pe doyen o yesu o di be ye o di em be ye the people and the nation after his own heart. Oh, Chronicles,
1: okay, yeah.
0: Or see if Murphy said a canopo, if the people that tell it by me, so they will obey me, I will heal their land. Chronicles, Second Chronicles, yeah.
2: If my people who are called by my name
0: good
2: shall humble themselves.
0: Humble themselves
2: and pray.
0: You understand? And your principle. 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
0: 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Crow GDMU. Now, every year, no Yankupon, God knows how. He knows how to do it. He knows how to save you. He knows how to deliver you. He knows how to chase. Oh.
1: Psalm 37 now, can some more hope out?
0: 34.
1: 34, yeah, Psalm 34, and some more hope out.
0: My favorite, no.
1: Oh, say, verse 11, I say, Ma, Mumra, Munya, so mammy. Na me nchire mo urade suru.
0: Mhm.
1: Mumu hwana na ohwehwe nkwa. Number 1. 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
0: Mhm.
1: On kura wo techire ma ewo bone ho.
0: Mhm.
1: Na yi wano inada asem ho. Yi bone ho akwa. 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
0: Simple.

0: Simple. 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
1: Yes, sir.
0: Very simple.
1: Some name of Canada and Okarumupa, and it's very interesting. But you see, we are in a season and a time many people's faiths are tested. Nipa bebre echo, we are say Amani Hunumu, Christopher, especially at the targets. Because your end time, numu, and one of the things the devil will fight is our faith. Satan, ana bronsam, on shisha usika, on shisha waware, on shisha wapumudin, on shisha edembu, on shisha won dying, wakas, on shisha those things because sa ne manu kwa no bit mama wa ma wabroso. Do you understand? Inti se attack eba those things no swa. That is not the main thing. Oshife. Okache Yesu se onane abubono enye den abudu no. Enye nsenchreni no peso uhu. Okache Yesu se onkutuno. Na odiwiasi nema nyina edebe manu.
0: He has it.
1: Enye we are saying nne mana na e no problem. Ana say koto ono na eye bibi. But there is something he's looking for.
0: Is but some oil smart.
1: There is something. Inti me pese a Christopher who say we are in time, sir. All what the devil is attacking is your faith.
0: That's right. So for me, Chawano. She Jup. Once all cause require so Yankupon man warning.
1: Yeah.
0: Because Yankupon himself call me Jan or just he's going after Job's faith. But Yankupon man warning. Say a hot dear and call. Don't touch.
1: So the devil is after your faith because if you lose your faith, then you will fully come to the devil.
0: Yeah.
1: You will fully bow to the devil. You will fully worship the devil, and you fully end where the devil must end. Inti anenene target. Inti so be attacke wa warrior, and ya warrior ne hiano.
2: Sir.
1: E ye wujidi so that he can shake your faith. Or attacke usika sema, and ye sikana untim on, and ye usika binu hiya on fanye she. E ye u faith, and u hiya, so that you will come to a point. Mean depending on God, you no longer trust in God because obey bomb pie, obey ye bibia,

0: God, mm-hmm. you no longer trust in God because obe bompire, obe ye bibia, obe chrakom, obe so seed, but nothing is coming out of it. And abrabonuma ye ding, so that you can bow to his principles. Mm. You can bend unto unrighteousness. So or attack your health and ye o wa pomudino on shishe. Do you understand? And ye will faith.
1: Yeah.
0: So that obe bompa obe do tembi no, you will give up on God, say nya me crano eme say he cannot heal me again.
1: So I say my okay. Me your reference is here me the job your reference. When him say still nyankubo man is how one went you still or tempty so obe touch in the feet or the funny wife no so won't be your defy
0: curse God and die.
1: She said on here sani manu and here no ni slaves any ni nanche ni wine ni on here was say sani many na ope faith no
0: yeah
1: wow still job one baba and all the fan Nigerians who sell ni sabe ka faith no and then and the wife ni kai
0: or say curse God and die because at that point everything looks say why you useless empty. Then be na, why are you still holding onto
1: this God?
0: But later, that is Satan talking through the wife.
1: Yes,
0: directly. Satan, the way Satan spoke through this guy Peter to Jesus. Jesus turning and who say and Peter or Satan or rebuke Satan.
1: Yeah,
0: the same way. Now, cause Bisa who say, adenti na Satan e ataki bibia no jai jobu yere. I don't know why I'm fighting Job here.
1: Oh, but you soon.
0: Good. So there is always something the devil will want to use against you. And most at times, wakuma ewo homa. So that a best so because adia won't no. And like it can how. Adia how and I bet mama you it can cause you pain. Is something that you love into unim that strategy because at that point if that thing should speak then you should give up. So the thing is that everything I am doing Job is still holding on to this faith. It is a battle of faith. Apostle Ekain Luke chapter

0: No, Luke chapter 18, verse 6 or so. Yes, the ending of that parable.
1: Now, Eradi, Muntie dia utimufui a watini ka. 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
0: anko behunu de
2: gidi
0: na yesu e ba na oba na obehwehwe people of faith.
2: Okay.
0: And it is people of faith that can endure in this end time.
2: Mm-hmm.
0: This end time, what we need is faith. Cause the devil is shaking many faiths every day, every time. He's taking people's loved ones, not because he wants to kill, because he wants them to give up on God.
2: Mm-hmm.
0: They should be angry with God and said, God could not save my husband, God could not save my wife, God could not save my child, God cannot be trusted.
2: Mm-hmm.
0: He's making people lose their job so that they will say, God, how will my children feed? How can I pay school fees? May they ask remember, may they atna brabu. So that Sandy Panobeka say, he's attacking marriages so that they will say, now our cry about altar, and there is no need to break people's faith in bringing their marriage before the altar for a blessing so that they can just do anything. Anyhow. So you can see today, people don't care about marriage, they just do anything. Anyhow, they don't want to walk by the principle of God concerning marriage. The same thing, because there are many people Satan is making them to give up. But I am telling you, sir, don't give up on God.
2: Mm.
0: Because what God, serving God, is not just about getting material gain. And as I say, believers, we have to establish that. If not, we will lose many people, especially this my generation, this our young generation, because we always want a proof before we will believe.
2: Yeah.
0: We want to see before we believe. Christianity is not see before believe. Seeing before believing is a worldly principle. Jesus told Thomas that those who did not see but believe, they are more blessed than you who have seen before you are believing. Because the evidence of your faith is what you have not yet seen.
2: Yeah.
0: The evidence that you have faith is that you have trusted in what has not yet appeared, but you believe it as if it has appeared. Because if you are seeing it, how can you doubt? Where is the faith when it is not confronted with doubt? Where is the faith if it is not confronted with fear? Where is the faith if it's not confronted with storms? We only see faith and I be who GDA ewo amani hunum and ewo situations mu. It is a giant situations bawa brabo mwa. As a Christian, don't only see it as an attack, see it as a test of faith. Na answer na promotion bia beba wa brabo mono. There is always a test. You must pass the test to go to the next level of your class in life. Into many a times, because of some of the messages I had tinted on, we lack the tenacity to stay, the

0: staying power. You see, we, because of the kind of messages, 24-hour miracle, 1-hour miracle. So we have become weak Christians. Anytime a blessing lingers, and now a blessing needs to be waited for. Because the real blessings, no, they said they are opposed to kind on our kind. I said, God will first prepare you and son of the amount. And the competition of way there I say into your semedia, you say comparison will not help your faith. Because your shebre is different. And at the level of our faith is also different. And so one show will be. And found compare we have personal works with God. Inti shewo de na na bo abrabo ye e won nyame enim enye nipa enim nyame enim. If you have the approval of God, that is the best approval ever. Inti many people are going through things, DJ Promise. I'm not lying to you. This
1: sample,
0: many people's faith are tested. And I see God raising a new generation,
1: yeah, amen,
0: of people of faith.
1: Yeah.
0: We will be tested and will be very tested in this generation. And God is allowing that to choose men and separate men who are strong with him. So, as I say, Obia isunya nyame emanaho, ehu nyame emanaho. And don't only know God on one side. That is the challenge. We know God on one side and don't know him on the other side. When we are supposed to wait on him, no, they name that aspect. But Bible said, they that wait upon the Lord, they that wait upon the Lord shall renew their strength. Don't give up.
1: Never.
0: Keep waiting. Say, nyame na utren no nima. Men give it up. Unless it's something different. But say, Radia, don't give up. Don't give up. I just want to encourage somebody, say, don't give up. Sorry, Bium. Empire now with Jai Bono. Don't give up. Sorry, Nebo Empire.

0: Don't give up. I just want to encourage somebody, say, don't give up. Sorry, Bium. 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Don't give up. Sorry, ne bo empire no Bium. 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Don't give up. Rise up again. Uta kind Bible, uta ko evangelism. Uta preachy gospel no, by the point, Satan make nonsense of your faith. And it looks as if everything you are doing in God is not making sense. Go back to it. It is not a mistake.
1: Never.
0: It is a test time. Or it's a time of test. There is a saying, say, if you want to be the greatest, you would have to pass the great test.
1: Yes.
2: Not me.

0: mugidie nu nsohwe ye boase to ho etuma.
1: English no say consider it pure joy, my brothers and sisters, whenever you face trials of many kinds, because the testing of your faith produce perseverance.
2: A new be trendy on TikTok.
1: Okay.
2: I say, give up and see. Yeah.
3: We see our
2: give up and see. Oh yeah, my wabe mumbu na fi na fi adi. But some ne da da wo. You see.
3: Give up and see.
2: Give up and see. Yes, oh yeah, you yes. Just give up and see.
4: Yeah.
2: Give it up. Na fi ni besi.
1: Ni para abo ni unu wafu bibi mo.
2: Oh. Inti bosamu oye swift oye smart
3: subtle.
2: Bible say obai say obey wia. Na wa kum.
4: Wa say. One person.
2: Obey di kan wia.
1: Three missions.
2: Obey di kan wia. I say. Na I say when in down also. I say wo ko I say ni ma na wo wa fan normal. Afobe ku na wa se wo kra it's an agenda so and na wonder so why must you also sleep why must you give up never give up she wo jidi mu din say twini
1: ye yeah
2: she wo jidi mu din have faith in God. No matter the challenge, no matter the situation, no matter what, nyami ye nyami ti ase.
1: The entire say ni pano offer the offer mu ehun se nyame ne se unwuye. You are not. You are still alive.
2: Yeah.
1: Say nyami a he will keep you. David said, even though I pass through, or I walk through rather.
2: Yeah.
1: The valley of the shadow of death. So David was almost every time at the point of death.
2: Yeah.
1: But who say at the end, no, I'm delivered.
2: Yeah.
1: And even at the point where he's supposed to die, no, who say where there, me but Obehuane say, I'm alive.
2: Yeah.
1: I'm alive. Mm. So he just came to the conclusion, say, God is with me.
2: Yeah. Yeah.
1: Because Senyamin. En ka ho anya nyame na em ma se on fasa nema ni mu anka we wuda dada. So if you still have breath, there is still chance and there is still hope, say it is well. It will be well. It will change.
2: O si odaye so obufuo.
1: Se
2: obi beta so obufuo na che say bibie si. Something happened to him. O si odaye so obufuo. Na so onani beti na abasa bi kra no. And you say, Daya keke, Allah or Wada. You say, so be da, or Wada, or Brenna, or Dada. But so be better also for Ugo to be said, or Dahona, why you so helpless, why you so. You rush then, Uber rushing to hospital. Just say something happened, either say, Obia attacking, or now, either asked the accident, and now, Bibi
3: collapse, say something.
2: Bibi too, no. Or seen anybody now, but Sabi Cranium. And also, I walked through the valley of the shadow of death.
1: I'll fear no evil, for God is with me. So, I want to encourage people, say, rise up again. There is still something small holding you up. Don't give up on that thing. That is what Satan is looking for. That small thing as a master seed. That is the faith. That thing that you don't see as anything, sa church na o kona unhunu se she o kokra o mu preach kra ye we hin Sunday na aka wo abrabu mu a eno pen na you've not given up on o se o dey enye hwe ma me kwa sorry you go you don't even enjoy anything when enjoy message you don't enjoy the music but something is still holding you to go to church Sunday and come back. Don't give up on that thing.
2: Don't give up.
1: Something still tells you that though things are not well, still give that offering. Give it. That is what is keeping you. Something is telling you, though things are not well with you, nobody is favoring you, but you still feel like favoring other people. Do it. That is what is keeping you. Don't give up on it.
2: What can offer, Sam? Bonsabet niya fa, obisu, obia.

0: Jimudo, or you're very intelligent. Or back can't send be about offering. With TLC E. NSA offering the ACC. How about describe it? I don't know. Hey, why should I be offering? Mean bo offering you. Boa. Bonsam no. Or you're very smart.
1: Very smart. Very smart.
0: Or you're very smart.
2: Christopher, they have to, we have to know, sir, there is a suffering for your faith.
0: Yeah.
2: Just because you are a Christian, you will suffer. Like, we don't get it. We don't understand it. That is why we are losing it. No, sir. When you are for Christ, no. You have an enemy called the devil. And the reason why he will fight you is because you have decided to follow Jesus.
3: So, Bronze.
2: Faith, Job was fought because he has decided to put his trust in God. He did not do anything. Just because he trusts God and he will not deny God. Satan was looking for the guy. Inti one why you are drinking so be di yesu echi wa confess it sometimes so bomb wa catch yesu say me nja umuda Satan akoto ho bet. Our person who did bet, he said we are going for better Sandra. You see, so don't disappoint God. You give, God is watching. Sometimes we always pray for testimony from God, but God is also looking for testimony from us. Job gave God a testimony.
0: Yeah,
2: he didn't give up on God. Can you give God a testimony? Can you go back to church?
0: Can God boost?
2: Yeah.
0: Hey, Pastor.

0: Hey, Pastor Asare, dear. Now, coupon, we are sure saying, now, come over to me, sir. Now, come over to Job, dear, Job, and dear, but some.
1: His faith. He knows that he will not leave that faith.
0: I know Job. Job.
1: He will not leave that faith. He will not leave that faith. So, we have to know that anything can happen to us.
0: Yes.
1: We have to be prepared for that. We Christians, we are almost not prepared for anything. We have to be prepared for challenges. And almost those who stood for the faith for the Bible to come to us. Look at how they died. Look at how they died. Some of them, they slaughtered them.
0: Yeah.
1: Yet they were rejoicing. But today, we are sick. We said, we pray 1-2 and God did not heal us. We say, God, the church is fake. Pastor is not anointed. God is not powerful.
2: David, I know already. Tell us about your radio. Say me fresh your radio. Many is small. To say to what I say we see. Well, a castle beer. We see. She say we see. Go anywhere. Ninina, I know already. Tell us to say. Anyhow, beer. I know.
1: That is how we have to be. Anyhow.
2: Oh, we be. O nibio where did you? Where did you? I was swimming ready.
1: In Suato, we are bow.
2: I was swimming ready.
3: Papa, only maybe. See, you may Anna, you will feel. You are there, my dear. We forget. The penny a world at the year,
0: you see another point.
3: But didn't you David, every thousand say, not only no show. Say, how can his own parents, a bell woman,
4: for sake, you
3: know, they got to a celestial. Nobody remembered him, but God, who is in heaven. Ah, there are so many people on this earth. Now me, I'm fine with you, as I have fine with David. And I have anointed
4: my servant
3: you.
4: With the holy oil.
0: Now, I say my okay, say, and no one say, Ebia, ye the woo, echo to you, say, she am wazwa. And no say, eh, ye fan say, oh, papa business.
3: Okay.
0: And no podi. But, baby, eh, ya, raho, pan, say, bra, somewhere.
3: I'm understanding God, and I'm also understanding the duty of the devil in my life.
0: But no, Kase, you are understanding the works of God.
3: Okay.
0: Yes. Good. Now, on one case, I don't want to see.
3: Oh, yes.
0: Yeah. You can never understand God.
3: Oh, yeah.
0: Yeah, because you may be obey ye. If you expect to be quiet or do the first one, so you can obey your one.
4: By the way, you will understand.
0: You understand. That is the works. You understand his works. But on one case, there.
3: I mean, for we on the first one, yeah, can you see? In the Bible, like we can't hold on onto our faith. It's the way we got the faith.
0: Kwanya first when you are GD. Okay.
3: Now, the one I made a program, 3DC, there was a Colabia. You see, when you have rheumatism, I near me, Adams. You're a small guy. The thing, my boom, you know, why can't you? I didn't be the step who are the only. I'm sorry. Boy, Parky,
4: hallelujah.
3: I did not make us say, you see, the book of Galatians chapter 5, verse number 19. Ojidini unye jidiepe. You have to have the fruit of the Holy Spirit inside you.
0: Yeah.
3: Because this is like, didn't say most of us know, we are give up on our feet easily. It's because of holy faith, better. Jidiepe ne ewo radimu. You don't have love for God. You don't have joy for God. We don't have peace for God. We don't have long suffering for God. We don't have gentleness. That's what. That's self control.
0: Long suffering. Honor, yeah, boss. Long suffering.
3: So because suffering. Yeah.
1: Me feel I no see patience, no.
3: Because of undentia. Because of when you didn't feel the righteous. And you think that sometimes it's hard. You feel like giving up. There is nobody that nobody who says is on top or he has become great. Paul said, I am what I am by the grace of God.
0: Mm-hmm.
3: So well, I'm funny or fame now. And go on say, I don't
0: know.
3: And I had a crown. Oh, and I asked Sebi, Oma, Sebi, Omoba, they are becoming born again. Please don't mean the GD already because of miracle. Many GD already because of signs and wonders. Nyajidie say either say unyajidie no from his word. Because Gideon eba by hearing and hearing. So a continuing something.
0: Yeah.
3: It is a who deviate. Let's say if you stop studying God's word, David said, Lord, I was same and I'm the same coming. So that I will not sin against you.
0: Against you.
3: He said, Obetimia Kura with Gideon ma. Unyanya same.

Was it Joshua? This word was it M and Nani and Kubinkum? And I said, Nifa. It means I would done the Kubinkumas. Would you debate the bathroom? But I said, one Danny was it meditate upon this word day and night.

0: perform. But the one that was it meditate. Meditate upon this word day and night. Indeed, meditate.
1: I feel say we need to serve God by loving him for who he is, and not for what he does for us. And not for what he does for us. Because the day he did not do anything, it will affect your faith.
0: But woman,
1: yeah.
0: I'm telling you, okay, and can you? Because not born again today, born again today. Then can born again you? Then can then can you? I go in and buy tenas. I don't know if
1: you want. See, I don't know me. I don't know keke. Like you just love him, not because of what he will do or what he has done, but just because he is God.
0: Because Baba, be any one many Jesus in order. Be any one man. So who do be on? So who do be? That's the order. Nanga sa e wo mu on. And then because you see, Bible says in the book of Romans chapter 5, verse number 1 going. Was it for the Holy Spirit has shed the love of God abroad in our hearts. Then I need to pray. And sometimes because I had stuff that we should stop praying only about our day here. Se va ser de ma udo. Like rooted me in your love. Plant me, establish me. And also you see, you talk about seek for the kingdom of God. Oh, say when na odo we na woman, you can't seek the kingdom.
2: Never.
3: Seek for yourself.
0: Yes. Also you're seeking will be say I need car. I need traveling though.
1: And those things are not bad though.
0: Oh,
1: but
0: yes.
1: When it is just about you. So, you know, there are people who seek it for the kingdom. He needs a car for evangelism. He needs to travel to go and preach. It's still kingdom. The same thing, but the pleasure is different.
0: Yeah.
1: Someone to you wish the pleasure for God.
0: Yeah.
1: Someone to wish the pleasure for themselves. That is when the problem is. We need to create that balance.
4: Or see and eat righteousness. Who seek kingdom?
1: Mm-hmm.
4: One for righteousness and come one. NCP.
1: NCP.
4: Seek ye the kingdom and eat righteousness. You understand? And say any man now who hear me now. You be mighty for
1: swabim. Yeah.
4: You be mighty for swabim. It is of what you are. We now. You mighty for swabim.
0: Okay. And you know, the can now say, Nami only him more.
4: Romans,
0: in other way, on one for one gets one day, ne who uncoming,
1: not
0: ordain who am I? Is it also not because I don't go on GDGDDN? Is it GD is the Christ that you have accepted as your Lord, personal Savior inside you, and any the greatest faith that a man have. And any Judea, and of example, so they want to take Christ out of you. Because you see, say yes with you, who sing good before? You are overcomer.
1: Conqueror.
0: Yes. In the boy say, in all these things.
1: We are more than conquerors.
0: In all these things.
1: In all these things. Things now you can't wash them.
0: Yes. In all these things.
1: All the nakedness, the shame, the pain, the dismay, everything.
0: So don't give up.
1: Don't give up.
0: Yeah, yeah, yeah. You call him.
4: Give up and see.
0: Don't give up.
2: Assembly back with chat to our hair. First Peter chapter 5, verse 7.
1: Okay.
2: Okay, remember verse 6. No. Or say, into Mumra Mumwasi, when young couple 2 min. 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
4: mon famo dagene mo haw nyina teno so if you say odwene mo yeah and the papa and the papa nyango po
2: odwene ho
4: eh onim ni ahia ye. 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

0: 6.3 FM. 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
0: ye fie osoro ahindie no
1: ni
0: tri ni kane
1: na so ye ye ni e owo yen kasa afia semra na so ni ari asia.
0: It is our brave, you so bet me a friend. Oh, a contribution be a now with the Abba. Oh, I drink Rebia now with the Abba. Oh, I send Bissabia now with the Abba. Anyone, a yes, you know. I do brace, I was so uber bem. Yeah, but so was so microphone. Now was so work as a bee. You're ready. Number over for 0302 216 561 0302 216 561. And now the same number, no, your last number one, no, you need two, Ebeba. So 0302 216 561 5, yes, 0302 216 561, and a 0302 216 562. So, hello.
2: Yeah. Good evening. Oh, good morning.
0: Good morning. Pacho, what did you be your free?
2: Me di Jeremiah. Me kate fi boku.
0: Ifa?
2: Boku.
0: Boku?
2: Yes.
0: Wow. Apa

0302 216 561 0302 216 562 Yeah, Brenna Swinty friend, Temna Yenra.

0: So for so be any hoodie, I am wrap you up now. 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So be any hoodie, I am wrap you up.
1: Open it soon, Nanyabo.
0: Tamu ko. One caller now for a free book on your mission pass a wood here. I do 106.3 FM. Yeah, for caller beer beam, time no cockra.
1: Every second, crab up, send me.
0: Mission say wait here. I hope, sir, would be ye juma. Ebiana wa bemu bu. 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

0: So for David.
1: Never. 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
0: yeah, Daniel Miasi say, and then so or my acquaintance, you say, you need a thief for and check Nassim,
1: sir.
0: Yeah, your time look cobbly.
1: You mean, sir, why are
0: they? Yeah. And see, your last words, Nafi, you will crack.
1: Dear, me per se, mechanic, or see a fire on tunnels or dream your home. O be a witty be a yamin about where yammy a japadi. For a shiny moon. 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A japadi be a Bible said, but be a japadi or no.
0: I honor a coma. That's right.
1: It will yam coupon a coma wall, hopa. Sir, over sumono, a dinner chia. Obem wakuma sudden in a boom, mamma. A man a bosha washa was as we sooner. Ninyan a bebum, because yam coupon disappointing him. No, or yen had yet to my generation. Nti ade no o share we ni munyam a ohun se o sa ni munyam ba generation so ama no nti ono so nya do beto atwene ama na jesus ni generation a disappoint no nti no meka cho se no we o yakopa japade a na ni wo ho nti di na chi na som no na ne bosha wa hye wo no bosha no entumi mremu emfa ma o
0: na ne bosha entumi mremu emfa ma o pastor sare so fo asema wa kan me bo enyum bi me wi a Pastor, sorry.
2: Obi, my main kind of book of 1 Corinthians chapter 16, verse 13. Watch, stand fast in the faith.

0: Ni Afo is on program. Minister Greg Ustang is on program. And then Pastor Reginald is on program. They are all powerful and anointed singers that are going to be blessing us this evening. Yetun Safro. So we ba now here direction of 024-8827-901. 024-8827-901.
1: Nyamin Shra. God bless.
2: Nyamin Shra. Pastor, sorry. Yeah.
3: And we are sorry. Nah, we are sorry. Mala Market. That's my Mala Market.
2: Okay.
3: Stanley Owusu Road. Ascending Christ Resurrection Power Ministry. Amen. We have a special service this evening. That is Grace for All Run Victory. Grace for All Run Victory. And may you invite to be Biala. I would say, oh, all run Kwandia, come and join us. Now, yeah, let's pray for grace for all run victory in whatever that we are going through. At the Biala, any GD, ADS, and come. And let's ask God for grace to overcome. So I didn't ever say, oh, give up. Because the entire of somebody say, oh, give up, and say, there is something greater ahead of you.
2: Yeah.
3: And to come. I'm especially inviting everybody around down somewhere, Mala Market, one more, to come and join us tonight. And let's worship God. And I believe that God will give us the grace for all run victory. Amen. A telephone number is 0532 791 300 0532 791 300 0532 791 300. It didn't hear Pastor Joseph Asare. I mean, in Israel.
2: Amen. So, how David? Ablekuma, my hair.
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2: 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Anointed Grace Chapel. Anointed Grace Chapel. Suffer say go near Jumadi Ayaniti Ayatina Mamanun. Obeya sorry. Na Bomodian se Ubekwa Kosra Wom. 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Fa

0: Dom warm, and I can say, good. 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Kaswa J River. Kaswa J River. May the suffer number be to Ghana, my friend. Say in case who corner say open direction. 0248 68 20 64 0248 68 20 64 0248 68 20 64 Yeah, in this Uber area, how baby? Ah, Anointed Grace Chapel. A very nice church. Sofo. First of all, na catch and say, Uti Adom FM. Na DJ promise say, bra. Na sofo beji ufe osu. 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Me wo awoshi branch. 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Makati School. Government School na wo mangwasi wono. Makati School nechi. Another school be sa wo private school. Bennett. After sa Bennett School no. Ana ye wo Makati School any DVLA. Nifinfi. Eh, sorry, me, no, ye bempa, ye deni ye glass, ye deni ye glass, glass in kwa. Ye won't say biake CBC anymore, ye glass in kwa. Makati School ne chipe, Restoration Christian Church Liberty Assembly. Sa, sorry, na glass in kwa, no. Yes, ma sorry, no. Ye, borra hona ye insum. Ye, ye very good church. Ye assemblies be breeze, so wa beka, La Paz area. Ko Abeka, Abeka, Post Office, Abutre Junction. Wow, be unsa sorry that it's CABC or aye blue and white, very nice, beautiful church. Abeka Post Office, Abutre Junction. Wow, Abeka Assembly. No, yeah, Assemblies be brilliant also. Until me invite you to Liberty, and Abeka. Aha. 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
0: So we see a year by this time.
1: A year by this time. Okay. A year by this time ni gana ha.
0: Okay.
1: Ni wetu kwa fria gana ako.
0: Okay.
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0: Amen. 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
1: Again, we call outside way. Go for the liver. We break your record. We so break your record again. We break your record in your family. And see,
0: amen.
1: See, you show the day and day.
0: Amen. Amen.
1: Amen. What did you remember? Baby, yes, you remember. We took our grandma, baby. We count.
0: Now, some go in with you, swear.
1: Really?
0: Go in with you, swear.
1: What's in your mouth? Never fed you until you know.
0: Private jet.
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order for yampa. I said, then you know, dia. Sabri. We feed you that Adom 106.3 FM. It in check is here in a free Adom. Aha, at the Ebro baby, be at our war. 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

0: and Kratuo bin Apes or Toa. 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
1: Look at Sempa. 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
0: About mic number to check back on the inside there. About your seven names here.
1: Look at Sempa.
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0: Okay.
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0: ɛda senka awurade
2: The Bible says

0: Okay, where your sofu done moen?
1: Thank you.
0: Sofu done moen, say ni airadu wayama ye nyinada. Ye kasi ye da se. And see, I can you know, Luke chapter 17 from verse 11 to 18. Bible says that when Jesus was going somewhere to a village, some men, 10 of them, ran to him and they begged him and they said, Jesus, please do something about this situation that we are in for us. They were lepers. Bible said they were lepers. And they ran to Jesus. They begged Jesus to heal them, have mercy on them. And the Bible said that Jesus, you know how Jesus operated out of compassion. And the Bible said that Jesus told them, go and show yourself to the high priest. On their way, they saw that they were whole, they were healed. One of them, recognizing what Jesus had done, ran to Jesus and bowed before him and said, thank you. 31 days, last week, last month, yesterday, this dawn, what the Lord has done for you, we are here to say thank you. We don't want to be like the nine, we want to be like the one. Jesus asked, were you not nine? Were you not ten? Where are the nine? It tells you that when he do anything for you, he expects you to say thank you. Have you said thank you today? We want to say thank you. We want to say thank you. We want to say thank you. Together, we want to lift up our voices and appreciate him. We want to say thank you, Jesus. Join us wherever you are. Let's thank God. Let's thank him. Of John Mwen, say thank you, Lord. The song says thank you, Lord. Yeah, there we are. Say, press my can look at Sempa. It's there, yeah. Do song to Chemu Duba, go do what you know. Bible say, what say, yeah. Was say, yes, who are quite Kurebia say, and I quatafu do. A woman would dimly come when you yes to me, yeah. When him na yare sa, when him na humo bro, when him na doye, when him tima wo wo, ima nipa adasamba. Wotimrika kwa Yesu, nchen kwa kachina Yesu, say Yesu yesra wuye mobo. Tibia ye womu ye bibi fa homa ye wate, Yesu ye pacho. Oh, Yesu, na Yesu wo ye humo bro, na doye ashani manam, a kachon sa mumfam hum kwa chile sofo peni. Wapko nwa anu wo hunu se, e radia ye bibi, wo mwato, ba ku sign echi, no be kutu Yesu. A dana say, yes, we say, na munye du, and crono away him, and crono away him, and crono away him, and crono away, and obey a messiah can't buy a crono home, yam pessia bear and crono, a messiah can't 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ni. 31 solid days, when you're ready, Banka Hospital, that one third road, that you know, Radiasi, Kayahuni and Radiasi and Opey, the Radi IAB, why you be the do, Yenana say, Radi Sassi, that
2: and
0: Opey, I ye, and then I see and Gutonia de Mau, don't buy ye, and I see and Gutonia de Mau,
2: amen.
0: Ya Cossoni, ya Bompire, Naya Pijano Pay, ye Jumi de, I ye de, Dano Yesu Kaye. 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
1: ye mo mpa ye e mo mpa ye me dey ba odoma ye wanin mi so nyame no kwa fo.
0: Oh yes Lord, Father, we pray. We are here because of you. We are not here by might, we are not here by power, but by your spirit. We are asking in Jesus' mighty name that Father, oh, you will help us. You will help us by your Holy Spirit. You will empower us. Oh, you will strengthen us. You will quicken us. You will fill us, oh God. You will possess us, oh Lord, and use us in the name of Jesus. And use us in the name of Jesus. Let your will be done, oh Lord, through the airwaves, in the mighty name of Jesus. In the mighty name of Jesus. Oh, yes, Lord, in the name of Jesus. We ask him, yes, studio her. Oh, Lord, through the airwaves, if you fear more, buses, more cars, more trains, more baby, that we pay, yeah, yes, in the south prison, oh, yes, Lord, Kayahuna boy, my home conkro, and Kasam fire, no woman or pay, our Jesus Christ, dinamo, home conkro, and Briar so, our Jesus Christ, dinamo, yet Tawa say, amen. 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Yam bomb pie, me patcho, yam bomb pie, patcho, yam bomb pie.
1: It's a show me for Friday.

0: So that would not make sense.
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0: So, and talk here, so said the ocean, so 51st May, but permanent 1st May. So, and yesterday, old as a brace, Bosumia, and then maybe we may do Bosumimo, the Sero Bambo to me, and what things that Mora or Ma, that's a brave bomb pie yesterday, send me a car, go for the embassy, and the Ancassa, and the Bremo, and more to me, no more demo, this bomb pie yesterday.
3: Wayen ayo homo brobo sumi aye wremu yi
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0: I'm not going to be able to do it.
3: Amen.

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This is the doing of the Lord. 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

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Mr. Bimpong was say, good morning, Pastor Jacob. Please check not yet on Facebook. I, Papa, Facebook no enye juma. I'm joining you to give thanks to the Almighty God for His unfailing love. My regards to all your team and pray for God's protection in Jesus' name. From Mr. Ernest Bimpong Kwame Achim Kusi. Me pacho ufremia memfa. Baby, I met you know any friend a text message, Miss Rebebre. And see, Erade and can oh, Papa. And away a free way, birthday, way free great. We are free. I'll say happy birthday to Gideon Nana Ejenim Boating, who works at Access Bank head office stadium from Ohima Ejewa of Tantra Hill, Accra. And see Gideon Nana Ejenim Boating Uyejuma Ewo Access Bank head office stadium Ohima Ejewa say on my glorious happy birthday. Now Obon Paye say Euradia Ushirano Obishira Obebre Nyamin Kaunhu. Awodapa. All right. When so every Ernest from Taifa Osi Pastor Jacob Eradin Shramoda Yedasinya Minshraw. Osi my regards to Madame Faustina Ode Amwabin. 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We thank God for His mercies. 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

0: I want to put my
1: radio Adam and the Mompire of my way.
0: Yeah, the radio say, and run our Tarian as a name if a papa, papa, papa, papa.
1: That will be a kind.
0: Obin a pump, say one answer, one a copamoy.
1: Tell a view of the seven.
0: Catching so when you're customer backo.
1: Tell a view of the seven.
0: Or said up on the papa, papa, papa. A man who you fee. And you were the best man for the occasion.
1: That's it.
0: I mean, so. All right, over you to you.
1: Yo, and as I'm a chair, a tearful in hand, so now I mean, a riding show will be an opera with you.
0: Amen.
1: Now, Rabba Bacon, a sunny voice message be. And what we bring to Mamma Mo?
0: That's
1: Mamma Mo.
2: From Pacha with Evelyn. 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
1: Amen.
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0: Amen.
1: So rather money in no mini packets, so I may boy. 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
1: A de radi asen so enera de radi eyema meni mebusuafo na afi rodan so woni nebusuafo se na ma me madam fo pa wo
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1: 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I mean, Shamunina, as of money, I had a massy. Lizzie, and so Lisbeth Asari say, wow, I had to be prepared. I mean, in Shana, on your case, as of money, and my idea, Mr. Barney, and Misha Papa, pass of Puku, so for Vivian and I out, Kwame.
0: So for Puku, sir, and also the Usu.
1: Sofus
0: Apostle
1: yes. Francis
0: okay
1: Kodus, one and a year and so Abra
0: Mabin Ben a yard the friend or no?
1: Mikey, and that's the also the anointed pastor and evangelistic ministry. Ennis, I say, and Jacob Ennis, and I could say, Francisca. Obey MC so am I.
2: Jennifer!
1: And was a big brain, so Yamin Shabupa, Mamma Bayina, maybe one nineteen, and I was on a bed a Christian. It was a big brain, I saw for Bakwa, the Obey Obebos, you know. Honestly, I saw for.
0: Okay.
1: I was at my.
0: Oh, I see.
1: No boy, Obey spinning on my. I mean, seven in a baby. Say, you're a feeding behind your cosy. I'm a guy.
0: But your papa, Kumas Bishop, no, your friend say,
1: Apostle, say, I read, Apostle, say, I read, or no, regional vessel, Accra, Kumasi, a shanty north and a shanty south. She is shanty north and a shanty south also.
0: Another wonderful man.
1: I mean, said, we'll be on in a white
0: grandma.
1: And I, and none of our confirm, Ajua, woman, if you must buy. The chairman of pays mutie and I feel my late wife ni nuanom
0: okay
1: and so munyina ba nti ama latebia and I was in a minister vaida ya minister and I feel oh friends and ki also so so for and I feel is a miri mira finidi. Come on, Teresa.
3: Come on,
1: okay. And Ama Teresa Vida and Samuel upon a friendly key. One case was as a teacher.
0: Okay.
1: No, yes, of course. I mean, Sebusha for the power.
0: Amen. 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

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Thank you, Jesus. 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But see, I thank God for my 7 grandchildren joining Ejewusu to celebrate their birthday this month. Hey, 7. 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

0: 561 and 0302 216 562. 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
0: Okay, Auntie, you also. Hello. 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
2: 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Bible.
0: Yeah, that's it. Pacho Udin, baby, I'll free fee in a version of Peso Kain. Kasa Peso Kain.
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0: Okay.
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1: mpacho yenko.
2: A reading for this morning can be found in Acts chapter 2, reading from 36 to 47. It says here the word of God. Therefore, the house of Israel, therefore, know for certain that God has made him both Lord and Jesus Christ. This Jesus whom you crucified. Now when they heard this, they were cut to the heart and said to Peter and the rest of the apostles, brothers, what shall we do? And Peter said to them, repent and be baptized every one of you in the name of Jesus Christ for the forgiveness of your sins, and you will receive the gift of the Holy Spirit. For the promise is for you and for your children and for all who are far off, everyone whom the Lord our God calls to himself. And with many other words, he then saying, save yourselves from this crooked generation. So those who received his word were baptized, and they were added that day about 3,000 souls, and they devoted themselves to the apostles' teaching and the fellowship, and came upon every soul. And many wonders and signs were being done through the apostles. And all who believed were together and had all things in common. And they were selling their possessions and belongings

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0: 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You know, ha Safo no Muslaw Musune Hupa. And see or none who can ni sister Rhoda Techua on Usu. Nyankopon on shramu papa no mama warrior no and kon kain pa in shram mbumusu. All right, and see my yanko papa ho first yanko papa ho enti papa yes I'm watching bi mu
1: yeah no aso for me that's I'm sure we on I go say say wa MC Adepa
2: amen
1: 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Mamma returns, maybe I will be on so your chair, an archbishop and a general overseer of our ministry, Bishop Akusa Sarbiti Akon, and a deputy so Reverend Usu Richard. On the ring so much in O UK.
0: I mean, so.
1: Radin come home, baby.
0: Amen.
1: Mamina, a ye and cabo barcon.
0: Okay.
1: Me, Nuna, if you are not just say a co. There was Swedru, I mean, come. Sister Pat, a Jacob Joe. Na first now, we know Otopano, Ukuno, a free moon. I may add my 13th of June, and there be a ye a Jacojo young men, opposite star oil, our Jacojo. I didn't betum pum, Mendano, and a parbe nunum. Now, a yo fusuma mano, we are open crabia, private barrier, no atraso atrasi, a yeno, a Jacojo young men, opposite star oil. This is a part in the ma lordina ne umaka ho papa ne fe no Mr. Lord Thomas Finn no GP RTU man kwazi ti

0: Emmanuel Dacon Precon Ebusa Penny. 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Ted number two pem on the 5th no a Friday. Na a dear chimney medanoa. Akoya ufusuma amano awo Jane Church Tema Committee 7. 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The riding got so and come home the brave. The solution for ye can say I owe her on the 6th of May and June, so 6th June. A year, me day, dear, and we are. Yea, yea, for some of our joint church. And till Brother Festus, a year, Juma, a snit. The snit for you now, a bomb on Kaya say, Munia Festus, never pay ye no. A basso, a mimin die, dear, and we are. I mean, sir, I don't think that's a Baba Boa.
1: Amen.
2: Amen.
0: You go for yourself, Antonis.
2: Okay. And see, but you're back, can't be one.
0: You're so for me, in case, Bible can canoe is not for fun.
2: That's right.
0: Say, be a canic, and then we'll say,
2: I see, you need be a yin tea,
0: send a bea. Independent by G Bible can count a Bible rest. As I see a kind.
2: That's right.
0: And yet the manual Nyankopon dia may. Na kin can de bia a yadisia
2: papa.
0: If you ask bia ye bia no, ye benya wa de sion Bible. 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
2: Very good.
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0: So okin kan ya babu su oshirawo.
2: That's right.
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0: free upon that demo Cassay, my woman who said, ah, no, Christo no, on any agent. 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
1: sir.
0: Say, say, a sample cuff will be brave. 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I'm a Christo no crony penny when it's so uncle Cassay. But just a manuf moving can't open Frenchman. One Cassay. As soon as Signor and Copon,
1: Sophia,
0: I tell you, Signor and Copon, Sophia, Signor and Copon, Wenyan Copon, Wenyan Copon, it's a Christo de Neira. 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Ama, say one fat, the sophono, Nyan Copon, when is saying Yan Copon? 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
1: 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It is wrong.
2: 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Eh adum no o de adum e bempa was e wo Yesu din mu and you conclude your prayer. When we are concluding your prayer in the name of Jesus,
1: we have prayed.
2: In the name of Jesus, we have prayed.
0: A sorry man, Ancassan, eh, who Christo Nancassa? Name Momu, or Sanchen, your mo ye, and I say, send away young coupon, and I and
2: also buy and so for ye, Bob Pie, Mammy, and a radia gymna, and to be amran, and so for we wait ye. That was so funny, didn't they highlight?
1: Ye advertise this of
2: one. Ye advertise this of one.
1: Ye Jesus.
0: O ba ti so me de manu
2: bi ka ho a
0: oh sa busuan wo ye ewo mu
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2: busa kontonchi
1: akontona
2: generation this generation in which we find ourselves that become perverse
1: akontona
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2: true. And then you put him away, dear
0: chapel. Someone's under cool random.
2: But I was
0: my crystal.
2: So for a day, Cassans was in. What kind of fair John chapter? I trust to the best. Now, say, do I have money if you want some? If you want some, if you say, yeah, money. Did you watch any pop money? Yeah, I want some. And a young enemy say, well, because we are. Or by being chained teacher. Would ye? Of course, you be shared by being chained teacher.
1: To me, Vanessa.
2: A teacher, Vero, a teacher.
1: Yeah.
2: What you be at the Nipan Bear Doctor?
1: Yeah.
2: Nipana Bear Lawyer.
1: Yeah.
2: What be me at your teacher, Vero? Teacher Connor.
1: Yeah.
2: We teacher.
1: Yeah.
2: What you be at the Nipana Bear Doctor, Bear Lawyer? Nipana Bear being at your teacher. And the bones are chained Nippa Bonnieno. Nipper who bonny teacher was.
0: The person may be born to offend you, and say, Cybusian, we are your woman. So when we are coming back, Christian, I'm a true woman. No, Bonsando by a no.

0: Babo no can generation, this perfect generation, yes sir. 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Won say last week in kind e was what I say emre ne tra bia hye e dia to ama. The ye generation e wo mu 21st century. 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
1: Na ai ye interview wura bia na Kabre na yesan e ma yesan kofo no. 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
2: now or giant bema crown full bema
0: what would it you would giant bema one full giant bema and would giant and frap one thing or crap on fruit a crap
2: there be
0: and I could call one fruit abronoma but and they timmy catch it nipper timmy a fat boy nipper timmy a boy
2: yeah
0: nipper timmy a boy

0: And the other day, and was the moon in a monsach margin. And she said, Yadia Radidia. Near who said, Yasacha Yagin. Oh, Radia Sally.
1: And she was away, Coro Tojo. Near Hawaii. Swan, Nessa, Papa, sorry, I see a canyam, some channel, and any banners on near Man Mike, say,
0: one more no me preaching jazz, I don't know.
1: Sister France can also be crowned.
0: Yeah, yeah, yeah, yeah.
2: We never make a Peter can't
0: have
2: a
0: brother
2: Peter
0: can't
2: send
0: panel.
2: Oh, say, yeah, can't send panel. Say, yeah, can't send panel. Actually, a
1: name to me. Call
2: me such a name. What they say, a send panel. And then you're done in a man, I bet you almost some dead to say, oh, but no, but you come say. This old banner and sending Comoa was about me and Sana, sorry, but not by anything. Ober friend or the member, Ober friend or the member, because or by, you know, while me who I'm a ten commission, so be quite rich, obey ye, or be talk, obey ye sing, and or better say, a seminal de moon, your donor, and now the man on such an adjunct in free, a beard in a quam one, so no, I need a ditch. Into Obama, you know me and sir. I feel no Otiba, no Otiba. That's the number of packers will be beside, will be say, now they will suffer the need of one dear. And always as an other one was expressed also, they say, oh, no, and shunning come. And come sentin as a better now, and yes, some means here. But I was saying it to me who say, maybe we are sick, can't call, and maybe a ne, ye my ye woman, phone, and in a social media, sit on my dream corner. I was saying, ye may, I'm so for ye, sorry. Now ye timidia, some panaman colan, because social media, and a handsome name, uncle, and a drop. And now Columbus, ye call a crown when I'm calling on the phone.
0: No,
2: me and me, I want to swap background
0: or Instagram or Facebook or my Twitter.
2: One tis a camp, but ya can't want to swap background at Quenum or Tianu Mudiasa.
0: And I name my Umusia online.
1: Yes, serious, papa.
0: And name my Umusia.
2: So who's all about Penal Ben?
1: No, that is also the devil's agenda. Yes. He's also pushing on us on the
0: day. And okay, sir, a 2 Corinthians chapter 5, I think verse 9. Was it when you're going to NM Christos watching we are
1: saying
0: a family? And I born Samson, we are so watching GD for a family, and they are quite opposite to
1: you. Be a young man.
0: Oh, Christos, when you're going to Christos, watching we are saying family. Satan, so by this, you know, I am opposite on them, we are so and watching GD for a family. And in the GD for you, we are. Was it in the moon such a margin? 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
1: politician.
0: I saw for a judge and such. I saw me here, Jen Satchera. A deep for me here, Jen Satchera. Woman won't put here, Musu, Jen Satchera.
2: I don't know,
0: Jen Satchera,
2: and also quite a woman so abbey
1: between Nasa and Radia Samson or Dummy and Nanaja or Dina

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2: 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Me say, don't be gin and honor, a befer Christo, no,
0: near Christo,
2: papa,
3: and I am near Paul, a yen, say, maybe a mock castle, my uncle said, and say, and the Ponum Befer Radon Muguso,
1: and one
3: such as
1: a moano, your young one, and come on, dear, bay.
2: See, send me a canon, Tino, your friend, don't be brave, but I said, here can beat say, I call now Rungu. And they say, the man they say, but too many of the Sakwa. No, for Chino,
1: Narigu.
2: Naha, Bindu. It was right. Say, Yay, me and in a yamwa, we are revival machine. A small bunny cogu, you know. Young cocker say, a baboni be on the same framework.
3: You can't say, and you can't say, or cardians such that. Was it Mark chapter 1, verse 15? Was in Timon such a modern, Namuni as some panini. And don't even count him about the issue, baby, German farm, Gusubo Jamai, may a crown farm, Gusubo Crono, be do be crunchy at Mingai, may Azam Gusia, may Tony, my bonny, it would do a mini pa, I did 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pay will be bread. Say nyaye fa Yesu ye wura ne kra gen kwa e be nya dwen satira
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2: Ayemura,
3: and the McCrajan,
2: quiet
3: Radim Bima Kumum,
2: let's send me more.
3: They made Dima Brabos and
2: my Brabos,
3: Menahodia,
2: the
3: Benante Trenane, and the Abrabo Pem,
2: Radi is
3: from a bonny chairman,
2: a
3: true me ding,
2: a
3: womb, Kongman, a
2: Kawahiniman,
3: a San Cheribia, no son when you were
2: and
3: go and you may touch it. When you may touch it,
2: when you may touch it,
3: Radimedawas.
2: Amen.
3: Now, what can I say? One hour, GD and Radi do one car as a phone home. And the idea is today I'm finding Treffy, your quasari, and no cosade, your quasari. 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
0: can't
3: quite jazz, some dear. Bet you I don't know. 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
1: 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For sure, I'm so damn sure we be.
2: Okay. 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
1: Miss Eddie, ma'am.
2: Okay. And see,
1: I send a message my own.
2: Okay. NG Showway Christian Center Ebusuan Fonya Nyami Unsham Papa. Yami had much na yes started 21 days prayer and fast if any stirring of the water. Yena Fribia 20 on Yambot on the 1st to 21st. Baby I will be a Fahushim, who a mountain view of Fahushim, who a brochure of Fahushim, who a Ghana Fahushim, na eradi ebishra papa papa. 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
1: 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And Chonin sent me a war if you are my quarter, my crew. Benable modern soap because I rather there was a daughter, my dear Breoma, for to me, ADHC, Doyar Samyari, the Wabutu Radicaniano. The uncle saw the Ramania and the GNA uncle cancel no bocosory. Shall we be out here in a British Ragana, Shira Safon, Nishrebusiano, Nishra,
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1: Mumping will free across the Chumso. We said my fool in our soul where Radi used to do him.
3: Amen.
1: No sacas above for the Ebo Tivia, consume if they are, which a bread of Christ if you are. I feel promises were born, maybe not a cossary. Radin Shomina, amen.
2: Amen. Mariam Abubakar Uti, Yamishra, Ruth, and Donia Bushianina, and Yakupon Shramo.

Nonsia Badum 106.3 FM, Ebusuem, watching what I say, Eba Super Weekend News, Kosiada, Anopadia, Esso, and Samoa, and Sasuano Pay, and I, Yedi, Ebrewi. Then Samno, and say, the Akosu was South Africa, no, and see, or so for her, I'm an insam so, Edia Baba too, it just say, one more crata, Simon, Ghana for Ahensia, our South Africa, Tractor, and D, say, Abino, and for one more embrefi. 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
3: In English it's a hyperbole, nezulu e haba. Where I think the Ghanaian government really overreacted. I think it's disappointing, man. I think we've had a lot of respect for Ghana as a country and for the people of Ghana, and we still do. But for them to react in the way that they did is largely dishonest, because for them to claim that there were people who were beaten up when they know

0: say, listen, we noted that there's a citizen of ours who is in the country, so-and-so, broken the laws, these are our concerns, etc., etc. They decided to do a whole PR exercise that would paint South Africa as xenophobic. Very disappointing. And now we've got a lot of these Ghanaians on television actually telling us how they got into the country. Many of them are saying, I'm here in South Africa and I came on a visitor's visa, I'm staying here now, etc., etc. You know, those are the actual events, that there's a lot of lawbreakers in the country, and we are expecting, in English it's a hyperbole, ngeZulu ihaba, where I think the Ghanaian government really overreacted.
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1: 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They should bring them to book. Secondly, the military high command must apologize to teachers. Koye na yachira omo de adia ene omo ye omo baby omo wono. Thirdly, the Federal Education Service and the Ministry of Education, they should condemn. They should make issue a statement immediately condemning that action. 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
1: 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yantishia minister no be cost strike teacher for one in a beco strike. After 1 week, your birthday national meeting, the three teacher unions I work on now will escalate it to the national level. So by 1 week, your tissue and fee authority will take a decision at the national level.
0: Nagrat President Jacob Anaba, and I yet see or the cocobon semi Emma Bain and in Penifua, Coshe and Western Honsem so I should have phone Penifuina and. 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
2: 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And no be provided a fuel any BBA more. They are found so far. Yes, a fully finished. 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

0: nyina yato e die bom a de ba e na omo ye kwan e wo so omo a e ko ti biti ye die e na omo ye ye die ba support bi o se de mo no e de mo mo e ya ko ye nim no so ye bugu so ani a support ni a se development needs of mo ye nyina no e ye education e ye communication telecommunication so de o ka network se mo ni nyina e be so be mo mo kaka
1: Where are Banner Musinia or Share Amancia Central, Emmanuel Obin Ajima, the Casana Chino, and a Quantra Four, or here upon the Hunsam Shore, and Wamancia Central Ho, upon Ahmed and Pretum, any Udikra Wolf and Yakobo, Nana in Sia, Amuafo, Ede, Asada Emma Assembly, Nuni Abine, Sir and Putuman Kakranka Kra, Watchin, Wama Ibi Aswan so, was upon the Hunsam, Niabeno, Obeche, Asumi, Nanam so Amen 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
0: Hey, Abia, why would you marry a bro? I was here in the hospital, not a new day for doctors and nurses. Okay, you are a poor, a house. Nay, I had love. We are confirmed that you win a year or next to the world grandma's self medication here. And yet, I can't see the paper saying, I was here to be born by an enemy, so I didn't know His Excellency, the President of the Republic. Any, I'm Master Sandra. 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
2: 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Ningina is offer Kaiko Kumo Papa Jetro.
1: Anne Opon Ahmed and Pretum, District Director, Health Director, El Mansi Central, and I for Yako Bohene, Nana in Sia Amwafo. Young Fiani and Chiremo, a walk, Pun, Catamanso, and Potemu Honum, Nana Martin and Cunha, Etchless, in fear, Edria, San, and Munia. One more here, not a just ni tete utua or toss me no if a twin penny for a wado. Na a bass our penny see a nemuno. Manswa a bump or tem horn no and yasam kitchen fear your son in muni. And an impossible thing in an hini. Nananum afa mamreni a money a self fatato. Atutu to ni menina ye. In Tawantawa be a hormono, where ye every one more and tem. I must say, where see a him for fro. A ye be dear coon whim, a bushia coonum. Na unipodnessi, a justice say no a ni tete, mansra or tosumino. Brawa ya mania, any a mania, a selfatari or nisi a jasono. Ni tete, oko, our ye be dear coon, addis bushiano, adding simbi a two idra.
3: Chief passed away. They send a message to the Diakwe family because it's our turn. And we just there to install a new chief, as some people know. So that's exactly what we are doing now. We make sure we do the right thing, not to create problems. Also, we are fighting for people in home because things went bad. Old ladies, old men, young men, no jobs. Others group, just taking the money for themselves. Others are suffering. We are there to fight against all those things, to bring home township back, for everybody to enjoy. That's exactly what we are doing. It's not a custom, right? It's about to kill a goat to perform the chieftaincy procedures. Now, we've done that. And then we try to make sure we're doing the right thing. And people that they know how to go about it.
1: Osani twa so bio na wo kire mo sesese ya wanya hemfoforo no afi na won mu nyina e beka bom no waboa ma mpunto ni kankro etumi akoh wo sesese obi biara babia sesese wode etu etwire no obi ansom no fentwire ho na wonnom asomdwe ebreboa enam so amapon akonanim.
3: My message to poor people is almost 38 years now, misunderstanding, families are not together, especially when it's like the first ever, nobody's standing there for them.
4: Even money to buy common maize, people don't have it. And others are taking the money for their pocket. We want to fight against all that. Number two, we promise each and every one at home. So far as you are a citizen from home, whatever money comes in is your benefit. That's the message I have for them.
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2: 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Na jumedia ibashas ye free 18th May, juada, eko pin fiada 22nd May, 25th May, a esanya juada, eko sine fiada 29th May, and a fenso, juada, 1st June, eko pin fiada, 5th June, 2026. 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Na miaya jumadiye ibekoso eye Incrine Greater Accra Regional Hospital a yenyim no Ridge Ayaresabia Ga East Municipal Hospital Watemano Obeko Tema General Hospital Sogakope Sobeko Sogakope District 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
1: There was a man who was sitting at the beautiful gate for 48 years. But do you know that when God was going to change his situation, he didn't take God 48 years. 48 years, but he didn't take 48 years.
2: Abrabone mu ye dea wo hia nkran hyesama ebe kenya wo etimi abobra ne yie nti yeto nsafra setie the Royal House Chapel with Apostle General the Reverend Sam Kranchi Ankra ewa dom 106.3 FM so kwesia da we ni kwesia de bia 9 a.m. kosi 10:30 a.m. sie ye na be yin shira kesie ama wo ne we busue mu ni na
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1: Yiba Yesu yebo mpan eda wasese. And then so it was some air bray. A beer, was some my, and then also Mienta Wonka. Now a tear for you know in your home passo. And I was, oh, you were used to him. Amen.
2: Amen.
1: Yeah, then I'm going to answer, said, a radiant and we are more born, and then so or dinner some air bray. Now, meaning, sir, and that is, you know, a baby pa, he said, a nipa, ya brabble more some, and then. Dachin so asemwa. Na ne asemene ne se. 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If a person dies, does he remember his lifetime? If a person dies, does he remember his lifetime? Na yebedi kai. Akenka uja ngupa asemno. Ewo look asempa. 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

0: No, catch your mother, so we say it was more than a deep war. Omer, sir, Omerty, your mountain, or knows Debbie. So people who come on my dear dear. Oh, I say, you know, sir, when I'm here, some of you pay ye pa, Uncle John 12, 1 to 11. Lazarus, who probably saw the people from Mobile. Now, Snipper, I want every person on Mukono. Lazarus, who probably saw the people from Mobile. Now, so I saw of warning, I'm a song for 1 month, I'm a song, I say, and a person on Mukono. Dear, and they may pass a minute na to one and say, Unipa Ua, or Kainichi, Abraham, that's you, dear for, or Bomose, there's no Brahma Wooda than son, here who Moses, there's still a cop or cop paradise on, he's still a prophet. I want to take for a portable chiasano, there are still sins, only say I want to take for, Homo Kaisa Nipan Kumuomo, Unipa Utiviasia, the Uya Biano, Saboni will tell me one son, Ua, or the Beco hair. 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nsuwa, the media some number every year. Now, move on my own next week. Met was so. A very moment was only Paua. You never papa panama winning and see a coha. You bet you be moon, even one more now. And answer honey a qua. Will be a woman. In the trust, not your more empire. Yes, Raja, and there was someone by and say, Ampa, Unipa, who are kind of cheap, and I will be able to be a Yakoha, a Yakoho, say a tenia, because why I turn here for him, and what paradise, and a dear Bonnie and son, you won't swap, Yakoho and swap, and that's who you know, because why I had the point for da, the bonfire material for Nina, will be all yarry, or more money war, something whom, no more don't remember my war, and that was a sort of tea. Now it's like, oh, you're right, you're sudim. Amen.
1: Amen. Apostle Nyangupon, Inshra, Papa. Adolfo, you're not saying, I'm Nyangupon, Akwa, and Semi, so I Inshra. Now, some of my tears say, Enti, say, any pay you are, ye kaye chiana. Now, some of my own say, ye kaye chipa, according to Luke chapter 16, 19 to 31, my own say, Lazarus, Enus Canino, Omunina, Uyeno. 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

Yo Madina Redco Flat in Finfin Hon Moa, Madina Redco Flat in Finfin Hon Moa, ye bain fire service station, no? 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

Jeremiah chapter 1 verse 5. This scripture is fulfilled in the life of Prophet Samuel Nana Amwating, ordained by birth, sanctified by God, sent to the nations. At just 15 years old, God established Blessed Hand of God Ministry International through him. Even in his early school days, the prophetic spoke loudly through his life, like the Samuel of old asked of the Lord. By divine inspiration, his mother, Evangelist Hannah Amos, named him Samuel, declaring the same anointing and destiny. And as the word declares, Samuel grew and the Lord was with him, and none of his words fell to the ground. 1 Samuel chapter 3 verse 19. Today, God confirms every prophetic word through his servant, Prophet Samuel Nana Amwating.

0: vote. The time in Ghana is 1:22, and in Nigeria right now it will be 2:22 a.m. I saw that the party on the power still maintain the same seat.
1: Tinubu Bola Ahmed of the APC, having satisfied the requirements of the law, is hereby declared the winner and is returned elected. Thank you.
2: 31st October 2023, he prophesied that Dr. Mahamudu Bawumia would emerge victorious in the presidential primary elections.
0: Today's date is what? What? 31st of what? October. The seat is for Bawumia. The seat is for who? Bawumia. Say yes to Lord.
3: So, Dr. Mahamudu Bawumia is duly elected as the frapper going to 2024.
2: December 2023, he prophesied an accident involving a prominent politician's wife, then the second lady of the

0: prominent politician's wife, then the second lady of the nation, in which one life will be lost.
1: A politician's wife will have a serious accident, and this accident, somebody will die. It's a serious fatal accident. It's supposed to kill that vice, but the Lord will bring her out of the accident. And all the plans of the devil is hereby destroyed.
2: Ghana's second lady, Samira Bawumia, has been reportedly involved in a fatal road accident, taking the life of one of her bodyguards.
0: 29th November 2024, he declared that His Excellency John Dramani Mahama will win the elections to become President of the Republic of Ghana.
1: There's a change of government in the realm of the spirit. The seat is for President Mahama.
3: Of the above, ladies and gentlemen, I have the singular honor as the returning officer of the 2024 presidential election to declare His Excellency John Dramani Mahama as the winner of the 2024 presidential election.
0: 31st December 2024, he prophesied a tragic accident involving people who will be burned beyond recognition.
1: The Lord took my spirit up and now He showed me Ghana. I saw the whole nation. They were mourning. This is what I saw. A great fatal accident. It's more like some people just burned beyond repairs.
4: A military helicopter crashed in Ghana late on Wednesday, killing the country's defense minister and environment minister, along with six other people on board.
0: 31st December 2025 and 31st of January 2026, at the all-night service, he prophesied the victory of Dr. Bawumia at the NPP presidential primaries.
1: Today's date is what? 31st. And at the all-night service, the time is what?
5: 1:30 now.
1: At the all-night service. Today, NPP, we are going to vote. And it is between two people. The bigger picture is that the seat, which was for this man, who's called Kennedy, no longer that seat is not for him. I have told you previously that he is running. But all of a sudden, Bawumia has caused him. This is a trumpet I saw. And the trumpet is, distressing on the trumpet. Kennedy in Japan, a big trumpet. But all of a sudden, an angel is wiping the king. And from the left side, Bawumia is being written.
5: Ejoba,
1: the Muslim, Bidia ruler, that sees the Lord.
6: Say the Lord. On the basis of this result, Dr. Muhammad Bawumia obtained 56.48%. Muhammad Bawumia has been duly elected presidential candidate for New Patriotic Party for 2028 election.
0: These and many more are prophetic words spoken by divine inspiration, and God has brought them to pass. Impact that reaches beyond borders and positions. Here is what Carlos Ahenkra, MPP, former Member of Parliament, and lawyer James Enu, NDC, current Member of Parliament for Tema West, had to say.
7: Because whenever I listen to my pastor here,
8: Rabbi Ameti himself,
7: the kind of wisdom he exudes, the kind of revelations that he brings
8: up,
7: I sit and I ask myself, how old is he? How did he get all this life experience? How did he manage all this wisdom? But the things he says are not written in the Bible. He reads a Bible verse and he tells you life story about the Bible verse. It is not him speaking, it's God that is speaking.
9: By the grace of God, we went through a peaceful election, and I remember that before the elections, I came to Papa on several occasions for his prayers, for his guidance, and for his directions. Amen. And by the grace of God, the victory has come. Amen. Yeah, the Nakupwasi.

0: bigger and bigger and bigger and bigger. Hallelujah.
1: Many who have encountered him bear witness that God's presence is evident and God is indeed with him.
2: Who said there's God here? God is using him.
3: There
4: is no doubt that God is here. In fact, if the Holy Ghost goes to church anywhere, it's this place.
1: Get ready to listen to Prophet Samuel Nana Amwating, a prophet of God whose words do not fall to the ground.
5: Once again, we want to thank you for listening to us this morning. The Bible says that this is the day which the Lord has made, and we need to rejoice and be glad in it. The Bible said Jesus Christ is still yesterday, today, and forevermore. Now the same Jesus is who we are introducing to you this morning. His name is called Christ. Now the Christ is not the same name of Jesus Christ. Now the meaning of Christ is the burden remover, yoke destroying power of Jesus Christ. We will try it again. He's a burden remover. He's a yoke destroyer. Power of Jesus Christ. So the Christ is a burden remover or the anointed one. We came to introduce to you the burden remover, the anointed one, the yoke destroyer, power of Jesus Christ. Now when you meet with him, your life automatically changes. Your destiny is revived. When you meet with him, he opens new doors. He opens closed doors. When you meet with him, he can heal the sick. He can raise the dead. He can cause the blind eyes to see. When you meet with him, he answers prayer. He restores hope. He cares for you. He changes you. He makes you a brand new person. He anoints you. He moves you from the backside to the front line, from the lowest to the highest, from the nowhere to the somewhere. We serve a mighty God. And it's the same yesterday, it's the same today, and it's the same forevermore. Precious listener, thank you very much for allowing us to your homes. Allow me to engage you in prayer. Allow me to feed you the word of the Lord. We thank you for listening to us. We bless God for your life. We know that this encounter, the Lord will pass through it to revive you, to restore you, and to bring you to the limelight of God. In the name of Jesus. Now we started with the prophetic, the prophet, and their offices. It's very important. Now today we are looking at the things that fight, or the things that kill the prophet and his prophecies. Understand this one and know. In Matthew chapter 23. Now if you read, the Bible says, and Jesus behold the city.

0: and he wept over it. Now looking at the city, he wept over the city. Now that is automatically a curse to the city. Jesus looking at the city and crying over the city. According to Matthew chapter 23, the verse 37. He said, "Oh Jerusalem, Jerusalem."
1: Oh Jerusalem, Jerusalem.
0: Who kills the prophets?
1: One hour who are for?
0: And they stoned the people who have been sent unto them.
1: Now see one now, what small about on China poor.
0: Oh Jerusalem.
1: Oh Jerusalem.
0: Oh Jerusalem.
1: Oh Jerusalem.
0: Who kills the prophets?
1: Ah, who are for?
0: In other words, they killed the prophet and his prophecy.
1: Anyone comes.
0: And they stoned them which are sent unto them.
1: Now see one now, what small about on China poor.
0: And how dangerous this city was. This city, the people who they have sent to deliver them, they stone those people unto death. They kill prophets. And so unfortunate that there are certain descendants of these people in the nation called Ghana. There are people that kill prophets. They stone the people who have been sent unto them by their words, by their attitude, by the way they behave. Now they become enemies to the prophets. They become enemies to the prophetic. And there are certain people who have received the word, and they met these kinds of people, and they make them downplay the word that they originally believed it. They believed in prayer. They believed in fasting. They believed in the prophetic word. But they met these Jerusalem people. They met these people who would never repent. These people who throw stones against the people who have been sent unto them. They are killers of prophets. They are killers of prophecy. They use their words. They use the way they are unbelievers. They don't believe in anything to kill people who originally have faith in Jesus Christ. That is why you must understand that anytime a prophecy comes to you, an enemy will contend with the prophetic word being spoken concerning your life. So when Jesus was baptized by John, the Bible says, and a voice came from heaven. And the voice said, "This is my son. In him I'm well pleased." Now this was a word that proceeded out of the lips of the Lord unto Jesus Christ. But in the interim, when the prophetic word came upon Jesus, Satan came to tempt him. And he said, "If you are a son of God," remembering him and contending with him of what God originally have said, it's very important they will contend with the word of God concerning your life. And he said, "If you are the son of God, then this book has spread." Because originally God has said, "This is my son in whom I'm well pleased." The reason why you're going through what you're going through right now is because there is a prophetic word concerning your life. You are contending with people who kills prophecies. They mock at you.

0: They destroy you by their words and by their dictates. I want you to understand this one and know. The Bible says, and Jesus departed from there, going from him to another way. It means that he avoided Satan and went to a place of his own. There are Satans around you. There are Satans around you. They fight your prophetic word. They mock at your prophecy. For you not to believe in what the Lord has said. But understand that enemies are normal to destiny. Again, enemies are normal to destiny. It's very important. So the Bible says in Genesis chapter 22, the verse 17. And thy seed shall possess the gate of your enemies. Your seed shall possess the gate of your enemies. In Numbers chapter 10. The verse 35. The same word was also stated in Psalm 68 verse 1. The Bible says, arise, O God, and let your enemies be scattered. Enemies are normal to destiny. Enemies are normal when it comes to your destiny. In Deuteronomy chapter 28, the verse 7. The Bible says, and they shall come in one way, but they shall flee in seven ways. Because this is what the Lord said. He will cause your enemies who rise against you. They are coming in one way. You face those attacks. But in all these things, you are more than a conqueror. The Lord is for you. And if God be for you, who can be against you? Oh, praise God.
1: Hallelujah.
0: In 1 Corinthians chapter 16, the verse 9.
1: The
0: Bible says, for a great door, an effectual door is open unto me, and there are many adversaries. A great door, an effectual door is open unto me, and many are the adversaries. No wonder the Bible says, many are the afflictions of the righteous, but the Lord will deliver them from them all. In Psalm 23 verse 5, the Bible says, and the Lord shall prepare a table before me in the presence of my enemies. Oh, praise God.
1: Hallelujah.
0: There are enemies that fight prophecy. They fight against the prophetic. They hate the prophets. They hate the prophecy. They destroy the prophetic word being spoken from God concerning your life. Now there are many things that kills prophets and kill prophecy. I will say only six things of this particular character and habit. There are people and things that kill the prophet and kill the prophecy. Number one is a spirit of jealousy. A jealous person can kill the prophetic word upon your life. Because you have said this concerning you. He is around you and trying to, because he's jealous, he's trying to make you doubt the authenticity of the prophetic word. Everybody came from his mother's womb with the prophetic

0: upon his head. He was ordained as a prophet in the mother's womb, which is Jeremiah. Very important. So jealousy can destroy the prophetic word. Make sure you are not jealous. And make sure you don't entertain people who are jealous people around you. Number two thing that killed the prophet and killed the prophetic word it is unbelief. Unbelief can kill the prophet and can kill the prophetic word. The Bible says, for he that must cometh unto the Lord must believe that he is, and he is a rewarder of them that diligently seek him. Be careful when it comes to unbelief. The Lord who has said these words concerning your life, that word will come to pass. We'll say that again. The Lord who has said this word concerning your life, in your dreams, in the prophetic, true men of God, that word you saw, that word that was spoken will come to pass. Number three, that killed the prophetic word, that destroyed the prophets and destroyed the prophetic word, is familiarity. Familiarity can kill the prophetic word. It can kill the value you have for your pastor. It kills prophecy. Familiarity can destroy the prophetic word. Number four is mockery. When people allow people to mock at the word which originally you believed, and you allow certain people to mock at that word, it can kill the prophetic word on your life. Number five is rebellion. When you rebel against the prophetic word, the instructions from the Lord, you can kill the prophetic word and you can kill the value you have for your man of God. And number six is speaking evil against the prophet, the prophetic, and the prophets. The Bible says, do not speak against the ruler of his people. Don't speak against the ruler, or don't speak evil against the ruler of his people. We want to pray right now. Understand this one and know. Now, to anywhere you are watching us, or to anywhere anyone listen to us on Atom 106.3, we are here with the word of God to announce to you that any word from the Lord concerning your life, that word will come to pass.
1: Obibiara otie wa do 106.3 wa baba ka cha o se asembi anyame aka fo abrabo mu no ebebe mu.
0: You must have faith in Christ.
1: E wa sa wonya jije wa Christo mu.
0: And pray these three prayers with me.
1: Na bo san paye mien san wona.
0: These prayers are very dynamic. These prayers are very prophetic. This is a strategic

0: prayers with me. These prayers are very dynamic. These prayers are very prophetic. This is a strategic prayer. These prayers are for people who have prophetic word upon your head, who are attacked by enemies of prophecy of the church. Because we're Christian, you automatically attract enemies and attract the devil. So Jesus said, because they hated me, they will hate you. So understand that no matter whatever you do, there are people that say, I don't know what I have done to people, but people don't like me. They don't like you because you are a child of God. You are the light of the world. You are the light of the world. You are the salt on this earth. We are about to pray right now. These prayers are dynamic. You are praying, say, Heavenly Father, any power assigned to kill my prophetic word be destroyed by fire. Again, Heavenly Father, in the name of Jesus, any power assigned to kill my prophetic word and to kill my man of God, we pray right now, in the name of Jesus, be destroyed by fire. In the name of Jesus, let the church pray. Let the church pray. Lift your voice and begin to pray right now.
1: In the name of Jesus, as we declare, as we pray, oh God, every spirit, every powers that have been assigned, oh God, our prophetic word, to kill our secular, as we declare, as we pray, oh God, let that power be destroyed. In the name of Jesus, in the name of Jesus,
2: every force, every power that have been assigned to destroy our prophetic word, as we pray, as we declare, let their forces be destroyed, as we declare, let their forces be thwarted, in the name of Jesus, in Paluadabaya, in Pakadabaya, in Poshabadabaya, I am Paliadabaya, in Kotabaya, in Paliadabaya, in Pinwadabaya, in Katabaya, in Paluadabaya.
0: Jesus. Now pray this prayer with me. Thank you very much for praying with me. Please call a friend and call a brother to now join us on Atom 106.3 and on the YouTube channel Prophet Samuel Nana Amwatin.
3: 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I am Mompaye.
0: So go there and type Prophet Samuel Nana Amwatin. And let's pray together. Say, Heavenly Father, in the name of Jesus, remove every spirit of unbelief from my life. And in the name of Jesus, give me the spirit of faith to honor your word. In the name of Jesus, remove the spirit of unbelief and grant me the grace for me to believe, for me to receive the word. In the name of Jesus, begin to pray as a church. Begin to pray. Let the church pray. Let the church pray. Lift your voice and pray. Lift your spirit and pray. In the name of Jesus, every spirit of doubt,

0: spirit of unbelief. Grant that we change in the name of Jesus to receive the prophetic word, concerning our life, in our dreams, in our dreams, in the name of Jesus, by the prophet, in the name of Jesus. Oh God, arise, oh God, and grant us the faith, the ability for us to believe your word, in the name of Jesus. Lift your voice and pray.
1: In the name of Jesus.
0: Now pray this last prayer with me. We entreat you that these kinds of prayers is going to jack you up for victory. So we are praying, oh God, we store every blessing that was taken by delay. We restore every blessing that was taken by delay. The Lord has a blessing for you, but delay is stopping the blessings. He said, I will restore unto you the years that the locust has eaten.

0: get every area of my life, every spirit of near success, every spirit of near success syndrome and prolonged waiting be destroyed in the name of Jesus. Father Lord, let my delayed testimonies manifest suddenly. Let my delayed testimonies manifest suddenly. Every gate that has been closed against the name of Jesus.
1: Now we need 10 people to call us right now. We are going to declare upon you
0: 0242 0242 92 09 09 68 62 02 02 02 02 02 02 02 02 02 02 02 02 02 02 02 02 02 02 02 02 02 02 02 02 02 02 02 02 02 02 02 02 02 02 02 02 02 02 02 02 02 02 02 02 02 02 02 02 02 02 02 02 02 02 02 02 02 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
1: 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So don't call any other numbers apart from these numbers we are authorized for you to call. So check your phone. If you have any other number, please, these are the only two numbers we use in this ministry. Now the church is located in Tema Community 5. We are right opposite Life International School. Now anyway, can you hear the sound of my voice? There are many churches around us. So on your way coming, look out for the signboard. It is called the Bok Ministries International.
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1: Now the senior man of God is Prophet Samuel Nana Amuaten. 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
2: And as I would do to my Community 1, would you busa sir? 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
1: 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These testimonies is to build your faith. This testimony is to make Jesus popular and not any man popular. So anyway, can hear the sound of my voice. Build your faith through these testimonies. And know that the Lord who has done it for them will do it for you. Now please listen to what they were going through and the decision they took and how the Lord

0: 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May you be encouraged by these testimonies and do the same thing they did, and the Lord will also meet you at the point of your knees. We need 10 people to call us and we'll give you a direction. Then you will see me with the direction. The Lord bless you. Keep listening to us. We'll come back and pray with you.
1: 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Eche wono e radio tri mo po eda wong so. 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
3: Praise the Lord. Your friend me, Alfred. Now, my first time when I was here, so for a professor of my life, I said, in Shirabi Dimenim, and some doctor can't be honestly. But now I doubt it, because I'm a Ukrainian, and I'm not a Ukrainian, and I'm a USA.

0: 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so nkran se this is the right
1: so
0: ntv bia so fo be ka cho se ye bia me nim se nyame na dine ye adwuma me meti o mo nka on radio so na mo bomb pine am se me ba fia me so me ba ma be ho de yakoso internet ba bia wo no nyame wa ha nti show dije mu den na hu se de obekire obia na obeye na wo ye so be nyira ma amen.
2: Your family Cecilia Mponsa Ikuamwa with Sakumono Estate. Eco school Benkum Senior High, which is 2023 in you and I'm a complete GHS. You could do 2 weeks per our school, which is senior high school. In Siako, I'm a buyer, Tom Namiko, and I'm a yare, she ain't yammy. But me could do school, me could do 2 weeks per me the mojo to one a buyer. Say, I mean, It took me for 3 years money since I'm starting SHS. Until the riches last week, Tuesday, a year serious man. Something me were wanting me trash it. And I'm mommy, my friend, mommy, and I'm born, and mommy said, me brave. It's me buying or so, I didn't buy, so I'm saying, my old day, beyond, I'm seeing across, I'm doing the reaching. That day on Sunday, sorry, I'm missing my assay, me, I remember. And of my diary, and not to get off my grand media, and all the shame. And I say, Oppo, me know, but I'm missing mommy, then me know, but I'm in the prom, son, or see all the sun in my bank furniture. And I'm teenage now, by buying it, I see. And see, yep, I'm sorry, no. And yep, I see a compa, Ben, and uncle for Dawson, so my, I saw funny bomb, pie, and mommy. Mimi, G, fastest in G's, and I. Ain't he? Yeah, no. And now I'm bumping. I'm bumping when I hear call me and say, Mama, it's your corner. Pastor Nick has shared me, say, me call me that I see the baby, let me just see you. But me see you, dear, and you say, I don't see you, I'm over. Ain't he? Your corner, me say, Mama, or your me grandma, me friend, and ma. And I'm saying, Mama, it's your boy, and Mojani, a child. It's something in the Yakasakas, I dear, call you. And dear, could you know, say, Master, Connor, cause a sound of pardon, Nation. Now say ah, me cause the sign. Me bought by the age. I me cause the me cause the sign. Me cause the sign. 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Any age, me who moje ni bi.
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1: 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Did the kind things that I won't pay as for now we are not to be for near co.
2: Because then my cool school and shas yes and nearby. Mina obi I know Dimitrias sorry my cosa it won't was school, me trash up or the me bow dimbechin sa can you say me dear me could be a bion with the funny say we ain't coming so and damn your home me penny sa Because some things, sometimes you're fasting for say, you're fasting. 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
1: it is so no ma fibre or no anane umun se manya me
4: your friend is sister Adulin. 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
0: 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say, Mr. Salon, we need more change. We call it some baby in the aco. You buy all night, you know. 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
1: Hallelujah. 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But Aduma Ewo Fiahano, I intercede on his behalf. In fact, that prophecy they choke me. I feel mean to me, so mean to me, Kasa. Papa Bompire, Mammy, and on ma, my country. Luckily for me, Nami Kunso or share life. It's me do fear Penobusa, I say. Then a papa say, and I'm so on my own direction. It's yeah, and ne, me dear dance, I share Christian Union, say. And Kadain, a bear me story, say, or be our worry just 2 months, pe. Nan you could few. Nessun Shankasa for Radi say I don't kesi a woof ye hano. Akasa mammy, name you kumikri obi oji papa di pa every day of folono. It's papa ne can say we are so grateful. Thank you. We truly appreciate your gift and we thank God for what He's using you to do in our life. Hallelujah. Let us me no me booki for exams IELTS. Na that time na my wedding period into me and Siadia. As someone may can and say, God, give me less effort, maximum result. It's yeah, I sorry na papa allocate me and also laying hands. And I say, you hear good news. The next week you buy and I say, it is done. Me will fear na miss me name sister because I'm say Evelyn, as I'm saying I'm gonna trade ye. Me need you dear, and I can say, I saw papa praying for you. So just believe in that word that Papa has spoken. And I'm

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Me nya more than the pass mark the British Council required. Me da nya me ase no so adum kro ya. 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Nya me na me papa so e ma me come she 2 years ago. Set me ko UK na me kwa. Me nche me san ba me the good news never ba. E ho na me ko shia me kuno. And how the marriage came to pass, it tells that God was indeed confirming his word in my life. Nyame ya adomo ba afie be ye bibia efie mu ene nyame mu afie okoye no oye na just obe process ha ma ba ye adam me ba as that was last month and I made me documents. In fact me raw office when was go it is done it me pie ya me ba na minister busa am say asoma nyame aka bia I don't want to hear what papa has said will come to pass. May I apply visa no na ye be ram me mu no me ka che nyame say ye wumi wo May, papa ye May born. May is a month of grace and favor. I want a birthday gift. Ewo papa ni day aye wo no. Eti on the 18th of May, I prayed that night, Sarah day, mommy testimony that my visa, my settlement visa has been granted. On the 18th, man checking me portal. 19th, 20th, 21st. And I'm receiving email from the UK embassy. In fact, the email looks so like confused. It's my MBA

ready for a collection. I don't understand. Submitted, decision not make, passports ready. How? And I said, be a link, you know, Nashe. It's be a link, you know. I feel me who, now my imagine said, I don't want to follow again. It's Monday, no say, if you are also on a paper, I didn't want to go, truthfully, because now me engine, they say, visa number. Me call yet, now say, your visa is in. Normally, who do how? Make us open the visa and check that everything is complete. I didn't open because now me engine this up. Hallelujah. It's me David Sanibaf. 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And one thing about my mother is she's somebody that.

0: 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So she was always encouraging me. Me call ya omo de me visa no amam UK settlement visa. And see.
1: Omo ma wodan.
0: Settlement visa.
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0: UK settlement visa.
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0: And she said, "Let me china ha." 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And oh, handsona se o dibibi atu nyami ni mna wushe ni mam. 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Just believe. 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Just believe. Se nyami o wofi ahano. Obeyama. Protocols are breaking my bebre. There are some patterns we are breaking on my family. If I start to talk about it, you marvel. It is just the doing of the Lord and the grace of God I have submitted myself to. Papa, we love you. We do appreciate you. God bless you.
1: Wow, ye eti nyame ase wo abra boss we hwege nyame aye e wo efie ha na dance di a yate ya e bru adwene ani entiase so we eye di nyame etube ye now one hour friend no koso frɛ wo frɛ pɛ ye wa 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betume join in Tuesday anopa Tuesday anopa by 9 o'clock na osom ahyase But what is so much was some abedine me, send ye new animal to one cane. What do one send me dan Christo? A Christo nam na basa so at you won't if ye are manian your how mu a ne umudi a dancing. What also over to me desire dancing ye be say you would the home a bata yesu now to not some idea no mess na me de mauno. But what is so much to me a friend? Yamianco forno a crado, so one ever cassa, one of the tree and come on. Now bravo friend one, ubi so was for me pese o cassa guma bravo so now send me a quantity. Tuesday, maybe ever back. Fred, it was 0242 920968. 0242 920968. And now, sir, which my friend 0242 0242 388.

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2: Now, I'm watching YouTube and Facebook National. We don't want me to Prophet Samuel. Nana, I'm watching. We call all the social media handles in now. So TikTok, IG, maybe I will be on. We call what? We don't want me to DHE. Na and Kaibu be who be anum, obey to me a who a ho, obey to my journey, oh, Bok TV, so your Bok TV, so to join him, Bok TV, also Kokoha, obey to me, who yam, a bra, yadi or summonum, a baby, a radio, so near to our second service, no, a war as a phonemono. Much with my journey in Tuesday, no baby, and it's 9 o'clock, na or summonum as I see exactly one. Nampacho, Yapon, Yapoa, a shine were hard, and the Bakusi come to one. Now, what was so? Now, you to me, Eddie Ako. Yamin so be brave, Yamin so be brave, except Mombeka, your home birthday, no, Mom would to me cut if you chill it, ever come me home. I'm a medi as Nasiama Christo, so the Afibako come after him. Madame was be brave, except Mo, yes, Hadi, Yamin, and some be brave. Mom will join you all night, Nisun Yami, and some of Pab. So we join him and we all night Tuesday and Opey Bia is Shibuha and your Empire Bokes here Sunday and Opey. You we in the second service April by 12 o'clock. Then you say you we a summon Ewaha into what to me you won't have a dying asafo papa. Then you have been in a account. Kai no one said maybe we'd see me Unim Christo. Maybe we'd see me Unim Christo. May person be introduced the life of Jesus at the mouth. Yes, to be out here in Kibiano. Can some way Eddie Michi can so write Yesu. Me yode boyeni me boni inti na obewi inti ende di brama kumim me fa wose me wura ene me kra aje nkwa me no benante me nkwa de nyina inti Kristo bua me wakasa se mwe ya why you born again Christian pe asole asole papa pa asole di nyame agya nyame oba nyame nkonkono odi se be ya Kristo ba oso wanye oyiraba sa wo frea ye wo enkora bata bebre e wo tema new town. Yewo to winya ewo ho yewo manager branch so ewo ho ana yesawo nungwa branch so ho na kai ne musa every Friday ano pe bia no nungwa anopa ye ya sori wo ho nungwa Boade Road Eugene Story Building u yo du Boade Road wa u ka se me ko Eugene Story Building ho wa unye duru ho pe obetumi ngo bebi asafo ewo Blessed Hand of God Ministries International obetumi a journey ewo ho nyame ne nsa be kan Friday no pe bia obehia nyame anko fo ewo ho. Yes, as soon as 8 o'clock by 12 pepe near your 12 pepe near your summon, I be with you. Oh, Nungwa, and two Nungwa, Tessie, New Honua, and no Pibia, final Pibia, you were home, and Nauti and Candia. Now headquarters got the Tuesday and Pibia, and your shim, and a Sunday and Opa, Nungwa was Sunday, which me alcohol, and the Wenya on Sunday and Opa, which to me, I call home, I'm a woman about Empire, to my new town, which me alcohol, now or so much is a so what my new town, a whole into money. To me, a phenomenon of rep, a suffering by Shabia, a suffering be war. Now, the one accordon, the Christo bar, Osuanya or Yaba. Me that was say, so Mammy Quine, Mammy bar, one chain with the enemy, me bar, or store hall, me bow, or country news, me bow fear feeling. Most which me have famous is here, Namino Abo Empire. Numbers, some of the amount of friends is here. Now, Sophono, I crado. Numbers, me new pet, and I'll be to me afraid. Men, friend of my Bian Kanomana, Yadia Mao, and home. I saw them, you would say, come to five. Uko Google map, let's go. No, I type it, Blessed Hand of God Ministry. Blessed Hand of God Ministry. Now, Google, and we'll be if you have Friday, be you will know Tuesday, and be a you have join me on Facebook. So, join me on Facebook. Ukoha, we type it, Prophet Samuel. Nana, I'm watching Prophet Samuel. Nana mo atin ledi mechi ewo ho nyame sha so ma me kwan ma ba ufi ho nyame sha pa so ma me kwan e ma me ba ufi ho me ba wo store nim nyame o ye ma e binim no onye ma wo o mo nije enwie peye o ma ye nya do ye eni uchi on kwan de ni na me da se so ma me kwan ma me ba wo nche na wo se ndem sa ni wo shia na e be ye asem foforo kora e wo shout out stay blessed and God bless you bye bye.
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1: The Lord will be dividing the blessings of the Lord. I am not sure you are a man here and you want to be left out of the legacy. You want to be left out of the inheritance. The Lord will surely meet you at the point of your need. The Lord will answer you when you come to the city of Shiloh. And we are all ready. We are ready in order to take our blessing. We are ready to take what the Lord has bestowed for us. We are ready for our heads to be lifted as men of Royal House Chapel. If you believe it, put your hands together and say amen. Please, our t-shirts, registration desk is outside. The t-shirts are ready. Please register. Don't come to Shiloh and give us pressure. Thursday when we meet, we all want to do it quickly. So please go out there. Let's register in our numbers. Let us do what is needful. T-shirts are there. Thursday, we'll make buses also available for you. Those who want to take the bus, it is also available. Give me Psalm 50, verse 14 and 15. Psalm 50. It's offering time. Oh, I said it's offering time. Psalm 50, verse 14. It says, offer to God thanksgiving and pay your vows to the Most High. Verse 15. Call upon me in a day of trouble and I will deliver you and you shall glorify me. So the Lord is saying that if you give the offering, you thank him with your access of

0: saying that if you give the offering, you thank him with your access offering, which we are about to give. He, the Lord, he says that, do that. And when you do that, in the time of your need, in the time of your calamity, in the time of your hardship, in the time that you need him to come through, he will look upon your offering. Whatever you have been given to bless the Lord in his presence, in his house, he will look upon it and he would answer you. This morning, I don't know what you want the Lord to answer you about. The Lord is ready. If you are ready, enter your purses, go into your bags, go into your pockets, use your Momo wallet, all the various instruments for giving, they are here. And as we exercise this duty, and we exercise this command from the Lord, he says, he, the Lord, if you call upon me in the day of your trouble, I will deliver you, and you shall glorify me. We have even come to glorify the Lord even before the Lord will do the things for us. If you believe with me, say amen. The ushers are going round. They have envelopes in their hands. If you want to do your tithe, you can take the white envelope. If you want to do your first fruits, please take the red envelope. Please write your name on it. If you are first time giving tithe, put your tithe number, first time giving, just make new. At where the tithe number is, we will generate one and let you have it. If you have any difficulty getting your information concerning your tithe, please, at the close of day, locate us just outside this, to the right side, and we'll be surely sort it out for you as well. If you are ready, please hold on, hold your offerings up, and let us pray. Gracious everlasting Father, we have come to you not with empty hands, but we have come to you to give unto you. You are the God who gave it to us first, and we are asking that you will bless us with it. More so, as your word has assured us, we are giving, and we are reminding you that any difficulty, any challenge, that Father, we have prayed unto you for answers, may we have answer. May you accelerate the answers to us in the mighty name of Jesus, and may we have a testimony to be given according to your word and be able to bless your holy name always. This we are doing in the name of the Father and of the Son and of the Holy Spirit, and all who believe says amen. I would invite the latter glory to take your seat.
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Sundays at 9 a.m. both at the Restoration Chapel. The next child dedication service takes place on Sunday, the 14th of June. Kindly register at the information desk if you'd like to register your child. Man, born to succeed. Our camp meeting comes up from this Thursday to Saturday at the city of Shiloh. You cannot afford to miss this great gathering of purpose-driven leaders. Pack your bags and come expectant. Aman Pawo! This week, may the Lord bless you and keep you, and may nothing consume you in Jesus' name. God bless you and enjoy today's service. Bye-bye.

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1: There comes a moment in every man's life when strength must rise again, when vision must return, when God himself becomes the lifter of your head. 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

Stanley Mensa with Professor Ebo Hinson. This is more than a camp. It is a divine encounter for men. Come and take your place. 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Men born to succeed.

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Suneria, Kayaboka Du, Rabaika Desa, Kanareboko. Lift up your hands. Clap your hands. Worship. Worship. Worship. Worship. Worship. Worship. Worship. Worship. Worship. Worship. Worship. Give him praise. He deserves. He deserves. Hallelujah. Give the Lord glory. Give him glory. Give him glory. Give him glory. Give him glory. Give the Lord glory. Give him the glory. Give the Lord glory. Give him the glory. Give him the glory. Give him the glory. Give him the glory. Give him the glory. Give him the glory. Give the Lord glory. Give him the glory. Give him the glory. Give him the glory. Give him the glory. Give him the glory. Give him the glory. Give him the glory. Give God the glory. Give God the glory. Give God the praise. He deserves praise and honor. Praise and honor. Praise and honor. Lift up your hands. We thank you, Father, for the victory that we have in the blood. We thank you for the victory that we have in your word of promise and in your prophetic word that activates the manifestation of the glory of God. We thank you. We thank you that when we fall, we rise again. We thank you that no weapon that is formed against us shall prosper. We are standing on the mountain of Mount Zion, and we have come to the presence of the Holy God, to the company of innumerable angels. Thank you for bringing us to the end of May, and we are entering the half of the year, June. We are about to finish the first 6 months. Thank you that the halftime will be a halftime well deserved. Thank you that so far we are leading the scoring sheet. Thank you that the devil is under our feet. Thank you that his works are nailed to the cross of our victory. Thank you that our victory comes from Jehovah on high, and that a man can receive nothing except it is given to him from above. So therefore we shall lift up our eyes unto the hills, from whence cometh thou our help. Our help cometh from the Lord. Oh God, our enemies mock us and they laugh at us and they say, where is your God? Now let our God arise. Let our God arise. Let our God arise. Let our God arise and show our enemies that you are on our side, and that we have God the Father, we have God the Son, we have God the Spirit. Three of them join, and they are behind us. So therefore, goodness and mercy, goodness and mercy, goodness and mercy, goodness and mercy, goodness and mercy shall follow us, shall follow us, shall follow us.

June, in the month of July, in the month of August, in the month of September, in the month of October, in the month of November, in the month of December, we will finish the year well.

in the month of December, we will finish the year well. We will finish the year well. Our children will finish well. Our students will bring out the good results. Fathers will outstand. The fathers will excel in leadership. Our mothers shall rise with the love of God. Our brethren and our sisters, we shall be comforted on each side. Yay! Let the angel of the Lord go before us. Let the angel of the Lord walk beside us. And you said, fear not. We invoke Isaiah chapter 41 verse 10. Fear not and be not dismayed. For I, the Lord, your God, I am with you. And I will strengthen you. And I'll help you. And I'll hold you by my right hand of righteousness. We thank you, O God, for divine help. We thank you, O God, for divine assistance. We thank you, O God, for divine intervention. We thank you, O God, for the healing of the sick. We thank you, O God, for the comforting of the weak. We thank you, O God, for the raising of those who are down. We thank you, O God, that our testimonies will come from above. It will not come from men. Our eyes are fixed upon you. Oh Lord, let the altar speak. Let the altar speak. Let the blood speak. Let your word speak. Oh God, oh God, oh God, we have no help but thee. So therefore, oh God, we are stretching our hands and we are clamming and crying like Peter. Save us from drowning. Save us from drowning. Save us from drowning. Save us from drowning. Lift us from under the water and let our heads flow above the water like the metal swam on the sea by the prophetic Elijah's miracle. Show us another miracle. Show us a sign for good. Show us a sign for a living testimony. Pray, I pray, I pray, I pray. Let the miracle delay no more. Let our visitation delay no more. Let our miracle delay no more. Let our visitation delay no more. Let our expectations of you be manifested to the glory of your name. Hallelujah. Hallelujah. Hosanna. Hosanna. Hosanna. Blessed is he that comes in the name of the Lord. We shall rejoice. We will rejoice. We will rejoice. We will rejoice. We will rejoice. Clap those hands. Lift up that voice. Worship that God. Give him praise.

womb. The organ is in your spirit. The worship is inside of you. Your praise is in your testimony. They are not in the tree. The worship is inside of you. Your praise is in your testimony. They are not in the drums. They are not in the sound equipment. Sound is good. But if it is not here, our God is here to help us. Clap your hands. Lift up your voice. Worship. Worship. Worship. Worship. Worship. Lift up your hands. I think I like the piano of the latter glory. The one who plays should play. That one is better than this nonsense this guy is playing there. Yebetu onyankopon na kwa mosenyo egwama. Latter glory. I like your piano. I like your piano. The one who plays.

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Royal ladies, get ready. WMG, get ready. Tonight, in the next 24 hours, there is a miracle coming. There is a miracle coming. There is a miracle coming.

some worship. Give the Lord some praise. Give him praise. Give the Lord praise. Within 24 hours, something is about to turn in your life. Give the Lord praise. This week will never end. And the Lord will come through. And the Lord will break through. If you are the one I am talking to, can you run in praise and run in joy? Run. Run.

0: Thank you for praying for me whilst I was away. Thank you so much. We are doing great work in the world. I was in the UK to strengthen one of our churches over there. And then I was in US to strengthen three of our churches in three different states. All this one, apart from one church, which is a thriving and a growing church, the other two that I went to visit are foundation. I actually went to lay the foundation for the planting of those churches. And I want to bless God for what God is using Apostle Emmanuel Agomeda and all the leaders to do. Give me a good sound. Give me a good sound. When Apostle General is here, there's no nonsense. Give me the sound. Hallelujah. Give the Lord a mighty clap and a mighty praise. This is a stadium church. And a stadium church, you can't do a stadium church without very good sound. So the world, everybody understands that we need a good sound for a big church like this. So are you clapping or you are doing something like clapping?
1: Mamina Munina say, sir, Minima Tija, my church today. Ninina, sir, because PMO, you can't approach him. We are sorry about Quaho. Not a near man who said, I'm Paja, and also Yamina Munroso, Yako, Yamina Paja, if you are with my chair, America, approach him. My hoddy, Yan sorry, me and sir, will you back with John and also a Mirudia, Mikoya, Soso Koshaya, and my near my Paja, and my Yame, and my Pio. Mammy finds some Bonia Basbodia, and my Sofa, or America, approach him, my Sofa, Gomeda, or Yajumapa, or Yavan Sambo.
0: And I wanted to know the strategy here. Now, all these places where we go to plant churches, Royal House Chapel members from here are there. But whilst we don't have churches there, they are in different churches. So it takes my presence to go and gather all of them. That the man who prayed for you to get visa, the man is in town. We won't give birth by this altar and then you go and serve other altars. We give birth to you here, you serve this altar, you, your wife, your husband, your children, your generations, all of you, you will die here and we shall bury you here. I don't like the clap offering. Those of you who have not been telling your children the truth and you have not been conscientizing your children with the vision, and your children are playing some tricks with you, they don't want to serve your God and come to your church, shame unto you. You are a bad and a poor leader in your house. Get all your children to be members and committed, born again in the vision of Royal House, the vision that has brought you this far. Clap your hands because this is my vision. You can't come here and your children are going somewhere else.
1: I don't for a motion in Sosababi and Miko and Yano. Not Royal House, I'm sorry, I am Munkro for Ewaho. Now, so as I said, me my entity, Roman and Nambabi, Namiko and Casano, woman who sent me a Casasibre Casano, Minamaba, now Missusuna Mopaya, and Mamunya, Kata, the two Quaqua Bridge, and Edena, Mama, 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
0: One of the beautiful ushers that I had before all these ushers came, she was ushering for me at Blackmore Sands, Egypt, our former meeting place. My presence there has brought her. Now she has four children. All her four children came along with her from one person.

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0: 2003 thereabout. 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So they are five. Emoji's wife. 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
1: A sorry pepper so kwa na ekon anim hwa mekai wo mo abua ye ba ko mi kopie mu ewo ho ene wo wo ama ne ma enaya kan
0: wo. 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
1: fight kuma ene wo wo nkola nan sa ana ye emoji so ne yire so Dallas ene wo tie nkola ekuo e kire se enya gudie bi ne edi ye ye adwuma kasa e de amurade.
0: Give the Lord a mighty clap.
1: On some kasiapa efamarade.
0: And then here's another thing. If you are praying for me, pray well. I have told you time and time again that when I finish with you Sunday morning, don't think that I sleep from Monday to Friday. I don't. I work. Tonight, I am speaking at Area D churches. Tonight. From there, I am going to Tema areas. All the area churches are gathering. I'm going to speak to them. Then, Achimota, Area 7. I'm going to have a revival for that area as well. And then, Kumasi. I'm going to Kumasi again this year to have revival. I don't only pastor Oyedomo. I'm pastoring Ghana. So when you are praying, pray well. And when you are supporting me, support me well. And know that your labor of love is

0: Yesua, sa afiwe mu ameko kumase. 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
1: And then when you take Right House Support Churches, then the others. This year, I am in Obuasi for a city Obuasi revival. All the churches at Obuasi are gathering in one hall. And I'm going to be speaking for 3 solid days. After I finish with you Sunday, I jump into aircraft and I'm there. I finish Saturday and I'm back and I'm preaching on Sunday and you don't know what has happened. Oh, no. Last year I was at Obuasi. This year I'm in Sunyani.
0: Minimum we are not in you. Said the media Kwania Banye. Now I fear Chamunami Wabuasi. Sorry, I won't you now by. I feel I'm here. Me go Sunyani. And you can see that almost a bit in a come, I come, and near my family with the Mania de Ketua. Eh, me we are. Between me free me in that, my sabbat, and I own Nim de Amea. Ninian is a Juman one at the minute number.
1: So, group leaders, hold the groups very well and know that the mission God has given to me, I've given you a space that you also will become profitable to Apostle General and justify the seed of trust that I have placed in you. Ushers, the prayer teams, thank you very much. Pillars for Christ, thank you. Amor Beres, your prayers are working. Deborah Tree, thank you. Wellness, thank you. Mighty Men, thank you. Choirs, oh, look at the choir that sang today. Shall we honor latter glory?

0: Reverend Papa is in Kumasi, preaching in Kumasi this weekend. Charlie, we are working, though. Pray for us and bless us and support us. And your seed of sacrifice will never be in vain.
1: Asori mo kuakuo nyina mo bom ho moden. 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
0: I have been giving this announcement from the teens ministry. Members of teens who are in the service, we know that sometimes when you come, they are not ready. So you come here to come and do some worship with us before you go back. So if you are a member of the teens ministry, they are looking for you there. Today's sermon is rated 18, R18, strictly for adults. And the title is, my message today is the man of strength. And I'll be talking directly to the men in this congregation today. And those whose husbands are not here, I will send a message to you to go and give to the men. And those of you who are just cross 18 and above, thank you very much. Teen service, so please go. And then children, parents who brought their children here, to come and do some worship. All the children have gone to their various classrooms, beautiful classrooms we have created for them with heavy computers and equipment. Let's put our hands together for the King's Service Ministry of Royal House Chapel and the leadership that is there. Come, you give the Lord a mighty praise. Beautiful.
1: And so, Boss Roko,
0: vision is talking.
1: And so I don't know Jumano. Yes, someone named Yasama de Banuni fear do much here. The Bacha won't count and the Indian monkey one for no. Samri, Mumetimi, Astra, Namako, Sasa, Yamwa, now, and that Samono, Echer Bema, so FA went to be slow. And Ketua for no court, and that Samono, a Mema, and Padifon common here, but didn't there.
0: There's this song we sing. I forgot how it starts. We

0: man of strength is not the man who beats his wife. The man of strength is not the man who goes to the gym and puts up muscles and therefore is macho. That is not a man of strength. That is not a real man. That is not a man who is strong. Today I want to take you through Judges chapter number 11, verses 1 to 3. The book of Judges. And it talks about a man called Jephthah. Jephthah means a man of breakthrough. Jephthah means a man, 2 minutes, a man with a breakthrough, and a man who is set free, a man who is free, a man who has broken through. But he didn't start with breakthrough. He was not free to start with. But somewhere, somehow, he achieved freedom and he achieved greatness. How did it happen? The man of strength.
1: Emma, one more thing, and I mean, nobody just a homecomer. One says, yes, sir, or says, and then one thing. Now, so you know, or Fabu, Emma, Niamanina, to ye, Emma, Nim Kunim, and then some common amenubity.
0: Now, it starts by saying, now, Jephthah, the Gileadite, was a mighty man of valor. So, that's a summary of his life. He was a mighty man of valor. He also became a commander of the army in Israel. And then he became a judge like Samuel, like Samson in Israel. But it was not so in the beginning.
1: Bible,
0: the
1: kind of professor chapter, no, you could do for.

0: phone or brand or true. Now, so then, yes, and not here.
1: And yes, I'm not here. Now, look at his background. He was a mighty man, but was a son of a harlot. And Gilead, his father, begat Jephthah, the man that the mother named Breakthrough and Freedom, even though he had a very, very, very bad childbearing, born by a prostitute.
0: Jephthah wubremuno na nye aya ade ada fam ne maami sabio no yetwamani na nsoso na wuomuno na nye ade ada fam na nsoso de din echese no your brane.
1: As if that was not enough, verse 2 continues to tell us his hostile background. Gilead's wife bore sons, and when his wife's sons grew up, that is his Jephthah's half brothers, when they grew up, they drove Jephthah out and said to him, you shall have no inheritance in our father's house, for you are the son of another woman.
0: Jephthah, ni nuanu enyi ye na omu nyira nyi bom ne yesi wo nua ba cho wo dia woni adidie bia wa esa se wo dia o maami firi so o maami eye sronko wey any Jephthah asase.
1: Not only was he an illegitimate child, not only was he born under very hostile conditions, he also lived in hostile conditions. Verse 3. Hostile conditions. Then Jephthah fled from his brothers and dwelt in the land of Tob. And worthless men banded together with Jephthah and went out raiding with him. So bad childbearing, illegitimacy in childbearing, and then grew up in hostile environment. Very, very bad environment. I like the way the New Living Translation puts it. So let's go back to New Living Translations, Judges chapter 11, verse number 1. Now Jephthah of Gilead was a great warrior. Great warrior, great commander.
0: Jephthah, no, your Kufu,
1: great judge. That was the end time, the end part of his life. But not the beginning. In the beginning, he was a son of Gilead, but his mother was a prostitute. Verse number two. So he was born, he was an illegitimate son, and then verse number two, he suffered rejection. And Gilead's wife also had several sons, and when these half brothers grew up, they chased Jephthah off the land. You will not get any of our father's inheritance, they said, for you are the son of a prostitute. So the man was born from an illegitimate mother, and the man was rejected by his brothers, and then the man then had to make life amongst bandits. Verse number 3. So Jephthah fled from his brothers and lived in the land of Tob. Soon he had a band of worthless rebels following him. That's the environment that he grew in. Let me jump my sermon with a prophecy. Arabondi to Sakayabakota. God will have none of the excuses you give for your failure. He will have none of those. From today, you are putting your past mistakes behind and you are forging for a new life. You must be a real man. You must be a man of strength. You must be a man that is original, that works in the purpose and the counsel of God. Stop giving excuses.
0: Arobai me kasama chiramu. Ha ne jai saudi niyama eyi yuhuano no. Jai na nyami onfan chose de biaudi niyama eyi yuhuano sa.
1: Certain attitudes have been traced to people's past upbringing, the circumstances surrounding their birth, and the environment into which they have grown.

0: certain attitudes and certain addictions have been traced to the past.
1: And
0: we have heard many people giving excuses such as, it's not his fault. It is the way he was brought up. Nonsense. It is not his fault. The environment in which he grew, stupid. It is not his fault. It is not his fault. It is not his fault. From today, I break you from your past. Clap your hands, men and women. And women, remember, you are praying for your husbands and you are praying for your sons. Clap your hands and say, in the name of Jesus, any past attitude that is holding me in prison, break, cut off, shout yes.
1: I told you, I'll be dancing, baby, dear.

0: shout yes.
1: I told him you'll be dying to baby idea near castle. Oh, where do you say the yen in Tina and Subaesa? I told him you'll be twana mobia so baby a yen in Tino to Sana boy.
0: Oh, as for this one, because he's the only son amongst women.
1: Where do you say? It's a one or ten mermunti. Your one in mermunti.
0: It's not his fault. His father died very early.
1: Where do you? Oh, and you know, never about wound them, never about wound them. Oh,
0: Kaya Boka Doni Mikanda, who had a horrible past more than Jephthah, but he was a mighty warrior. He became a commander and he became a judge of the people of God. Today, I came to check you out of darkness and I put you into light. Man, that is why I am taking you to Shiloh. By the time you come from Shiloh, your face will glitter with the shining and the glory of God. Women, you better start clapping for the men in the house.
1: Why? Why? And the far abrabomu pinisie? Anyone yomu at the chapter? At such a chapter? And then what by yes, so you need to see a kukudu for a dinim crop for so yamimaso.
0: What is an addiction? Addiction is an attitude that has imprisoned your life as a result of your past. Your past is chasing you and has planted a spirit of an attitude in you that has held you prisoner. You can't break through. You can't marry. You marry, you can't take care of your house. You are not successful. You are failing in everything that you do. This weekend at Shiloh, and as long as I remain your pastor, that spirit will have to leave you. Yeah. Clap your hands and say, my father, my father. Oh, what are you doing? Say, my father, my father. I submit to your glory. Clap your hands for the glory of God.
1: Adiani Subai and Kaho, a true Babia, and Namotubia Utu, Yasu, oh, Babio free, and it's a dear, and your brother was a city, and I owe 2 cents, and Namon Subana Kanwa, what worry would be shown, Uko Squan, who I Jumani Aruba got to my year, hey, San Subai and Kahoi, and Nuti. Make a memory in our bone. Now, son, now what you have here was Shilono, and Rantia and Mabawa, Munchem, Mima, with them here, and Marty Tru, Yahir Mucha, yes, Yabano, near Danifo Frogra.
0: Any man who is suffering from the spirit of sexual addiction, trace it to your past. Something happened at the time of your birth and the environment in which you grew, and that thing has been following you. Sexual addiction. You can't just close your zip. You want to sleep with anything in skirt. Tall, short, big, and fat. You are addicted. Check your past. And you trace the spirit from
1: there.
0: Anybody who is addicted to alcohol and you cannot break from alcoholism, check your childhood, upbringing, check the environment. Maybe you have suffered rejection like Jephthah.
1: Obibiara, why is that jam? Na and sonum adan wadan fo shababia ufri shawashasia any babia unye ebia now so dia net search after diano.
0: So you are taking comfort when you get drunk, then for a moment you don't feel your problem, you don't feel the challenge that is facing you, and then you are hanging in a certain atmosphere, not forgetting that the alcohol will get out of your blood sooner or later. And then you need another dose, and another dose, another dose. So addiction to drugs, addiction to alcohol, addiction to heroin, all these people, their past is haunting them and chasing them.

0: You are not a real man. You are a weak man. You are not a man of strength. Because something has held you in prison. Clap your hands and say, break away. Oh, you are praying for your family. Say, break away. Oh, that son that is not born. Say, break away. That family member, that son, that daughter of yours. Clap your hands and say, break. No more excuses. And I'll tell you why. You cannot give excuses again. I'm going to tell you why. If you are addicted to gambling, something is wrong from your background. There is something, there's an emptiness in you. You want to make money quick. Because you were born in an environment of poverty. And you think that if you don't do anything about your poverty, you will end up like the others. So the devil says the shortcut is gambling. Now you have become addicted. Your past is worrying you. Bibijiju.
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0: Number one, sexual addiction. Number two, alcohol addiction. Number three, addiction on drugs, heroin. Number four, gambling addiction. Number five, anger addiction. People who get angry, when you get angry, then you take cutlass, you take knife, then you slap your wife, and then you beat your children. Aye. Today, I cut you off from whichever environment has planted that spirit, and you have been addicted and made a prisoner. Clap your hands and say, prison. Break. Prison. I am coming out. I am coming out. I am coming out. Somebody scream and say, I am coming out. When we are praying, you pray. You are praying for your son. You are praying for your future husband. And some people are praying for their present husbands. And there are some women here who don't have husbands, but they are single mothers. I am talking to all of them. Watch these people. People who abuse their wives. People who abuse their wives, they have trouble from their past. As for DS is now becoming a mental problem, mental issue. We call them narcissistic persons or psychopath. Their brains are not working. How can the woman who is your partner, how can you abuse her emotionally, abuse her financially, abuse her physically, and after that you want to sleep with her? What but them? You are crazy. Bibi Chichu, you were not born well. You were not brought up well. Trust me. This is prophetic revelation from God. We are talking. I'm preparing the men for Camp 2026. We are talking about a man who is a strong man, not a man who beats wife. Not a man who abuses his wife financially. You have money and you are keeping it. And your wife is in need of money. But when your wife gets her money, you want to use your wife's money. You are a devil. You have your money, you don't want your wife to see. But when your wife has the money, you want your wife to declare to you what she has. Check how you were born. Your mother is hiding something from you. Check the environment where you grew. It is a hostile environment. But you can't remain there. And Jephthah was a great warrior for God. He suffered rejection and hostile past. But somewhere around the line, he turned something around.

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1: So by any means, I'm okay. 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
2: 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Emu wansense.
3: Free brow, Baba Fefro, Obe Wo, Awachi, and Sembebre, ne Siwomu. Now so, Sawusia Nin say, any a war who named ya. A woma, a faw, ho, a fauba, and unti, and a quassia the way, and a quassia the beer, and you ran on watch. Utia Nin say, any a war, a wadum, 106.3 FM. 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
3: 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Ni say near war obe war

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You know the name of your great great great great great grandfather. There's no sign of him in the family house. 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In the next 150 years me tiasa kra me tisa boa. Me me yahu ya enye ye. As I'm a chum 40, Sana will swear who tear me. In the next 150 years, Yawu, and Yawu Pelum Ponuau, a Tobuma Brabo. I would see a Brabo say, and never be proud of the Tiruagin, never be proud of the Hound or House Abium. I'm a Pernian supporting Yajina Sunny. The producer of Papa Bills, aka the Zanga Man. I don't know about you. Have you received your pay? Have you received your salary? And I'm watching the United Kingdom. I want to sign. I'm not here, Kwame G. Kwame G is on here. Tobo, my reaction. Tobo, my reaction. What? Who is saying we are so weird, Jaw? The piano, who are you on the choir? I'm on for a bass and a woba. This is a pro, this is a pro. And you must show me. Free your heart, free your mind, free your soul. Don't worry too much. Don't worry too much. And your man will fool me now, Beja. This is a cause can be a yesterday. Because I'm going to the castle in Abba. I'm going to the power of the Kitawan, and you're going to the Kitawan, and you're going to the I'm a ninja who can cry.

it a day at a time, okay? One day at a time, okay? One day at a time, okay? It well, who are in United Kingdom, what's wrong to say? I said, someone up by UK, and I'm so me boy. UK, someone to me by no paper, but we are not someone to call. Thank you. I'm what I know, I am bipolar. Because it's bipolar without jazz, yeah. Let me get a sort of you. We are here and watch your slippers. You can bust up, or I'm going to say any woman. And so I'm trying to watch and change and about Suari. So who are you saying where you can and Tintin baby? I make a channel to say who can where you can, you know where you can, and man the pressure baby. Because the chronic attack is on the pressure. Wow, what to be tips of a crew ben ye? I say, if you want to be a man of himself, come on, my son, I say, well, I say, TTT. Hey! What's that for, bro? I'm singing, you know, when I got a Bahamo. Ninja, when you trade your young coupon, Robert Ramwate. Ghana falls for sad, and I'm a Bahamo. You know, I'm moving South Africa by my Makwaba. Babiani, I want to my Baba. I'm crofono, and you pong on them now, I'm moa. And you pound them now, South Africa, for one care. Only your animals in human skin. Only one of your moa. Mental sabi. It's a Ghana force almost a bad demonstration and deform. My obi and Vanny Sanko be a bibiati. Yes, it's a good general, but down for ever you and Tuma, you and fight what you don't and got tab, but down for. Stretch now, somebody. My Obia and Fanny Sanko be a bibia. Also, my list is at African companies. My Obia and yes, I'm mistaken. Wokuma. So, who down about down for you and Tuma? Seven and I'm saying, fuck what you don't got down for. That's how I want to swap about them. I'm to train them here. Yeah, yeah, cool. Then you must be a Demisem Pegano. I'm a Pegana, I'm a Quabro, I'm a Gane. I love this country. I love it here. This is where I belong. There were 1,000 cities in Ghana, many distances, and 2,000 were landing in America. I'm being honest. That's why I told the beer, not saying a crony corner, not a hua baumu. Like there's fear in them. What's going to happen to me in the next 5 years? My real nursing school, 4 years, and he imposed to me. The text I'm saying, I'm a Kowana. I'm a member from Kwasian Penyana. I'm a son of a woman to cry. I'm going to a more who? What about one more down water than what Drew Kuwait? When I'm Libya, there's time. I'll be in Wagana Nini. That's the air pump on Chroma on one thing. American, I'm a Tidatum. I can be a Yamamias Akuko Joso. I'm saying, Kayogana Airways, you're serving Bankwanka Air Bonnet. Let's see, Ethiopian Airline, South African Airline, Kenya Airline, Agana Dieni Airline, Asabia Tiana, and so 85. I'm penning phone any Swadunu, and now I'm Bonnie Bayana Ghana for. And I will be a fire. One of the African countries, Kenya Airline first, the Ghana Airways. Am I be breakwa any airline? So Jimmy T and the Yanibi, Jimmy a Corona catastrophe. Abro ni be ye. If you say Chrome Highway, there's no single rail line. We can speak to a train tremu Fia Aqua. I know me kasa kewe train makope. A Efrin Kans a koko si tamale. That blue for any green for you, a problem. NDC, MPP, you a problem. And there's no way they are going to make way for any other third political party to survive. That's what I'm saying from the base. Yeah. ABC.

enye dia NDC ni MPP. 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I'm the Edge Buhana, Arabia bombing. 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I'm a senior boyfriend, bathed into a Benoit, the animal to a bar. No farm to be ramming. CJ, me does it. I'm a crime wire fresh. I will remind me, manage. They said they are cutting a maintenance near only 240. They are cutting a maintenance. After 40 years, that's not the time to worry. TM Yepa. Do TM never came and fear 40 years, sell your bass or your bema. And so, that assumes my dear chin. Yes, I will cool hunka crank crack. After 40, what you need is peace of mind.

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We have to say, we are a problem of a smudge. And fear the energy in a major. We are a bar, all my BP and Costro Bema are on rise. BP. At this age, they will hear I am a tre. They will hear power after 40 years, no? They will hear I am a tre. I am say life begins at 40. Ghana, the enters her. I'm starting here, you man, I'm 12 or 13, I'm turn crazy. 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I'm going to go to the town. 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

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A beer a hospital for the last 4 years or the hospital, I are Sabia. 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Don't condemn yourself yet, okay? Yourself yet, okay? 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

SSUOS, you said you never land the one that became a cheap. I uncle phone in Yakogum. Baby, I'm the woman you're more. Now, maybe a bear ye, a bear ye. A bear ye, what? Elephants and castles. I want a UK. If I UK, watch you. I could smoke. So I wale. I knew we were making some money. If I just move around.

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Don't give up. Some of us, we had so many reasons to give up, but we did not give up. There were so many reasons to give up, but you give it up. After mommy, I was in school, no one me. 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We have so many reasons to give up. Babu siya mo biyan ko ida, biyan ko university na ko ida ho. 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We have so many reasons to give up, but we did not give up. Nobody was pushing us. Ako ko ida ho. We have so many reasons to give up. Sometimes it's because kunya pamu school fees. Anka diya bende chance ya pamu school fees na meja school no. Yeah. Ami ko school muti meja school fees na meja jo media. Sasa kaka meja. But we didn't give up. Yeah, they need to be called school. Your poor banner could lunch with foam. A former army came as a free circle cock and swap. We had every reason to give up. Now, so you can give up. And then I'm a black boy in Crunches and Mama and Opey say, Mem Mawa Bemumu. Let me trust as a upper soil radio. Where do I start? School now, back on. Oba so ye radio ko share radio ho asem. Na say school suno abu. Emi ko GBC o mo school ho. Awon na me ko emi nim say that so ho dia. Ko radio school e wo GBC ya ya. Ghana Broadcasting Corporation. Ni wo say manage radio ho no. Na wo say me tin fa me sapan emi dia do ma.

producers were there, Obia or Momaka Cra at Techre. 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Ama hel se radio station. Ame kasa chro no mo sire me. 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Me wan ko kwa me chade wan ko kwa me te disin nam san adwuma on Life FM. So befriending your man. That's what you do to pass. Like, oh, passion, be out. Push it, push passion. Having the passion alone is not enough. You need to invest in the passion. We need to see how best we can make money out of the passion. Cristiano Ronaldo, the entire super born is upper ball. Boy, when you do BM cry, ain't he on it? Cristiano Ronaldo, Messi, so I must say, I'm going to do BM. I'm going to do BM. I'm going to do BM. Ain't he on that? Up a football and all my football a yes kamano. And say team be a cobay your man percentage crowd team anymore. Now say I don't mind my league I'm a team no. Put him Cristiano Ronaldo age. If I bear upon one free blaster but me Cristiano Ronaldo nepe no a boom with the arm then I say about Andrea number boy. Andrea Crown of Cristiano Ronaldo and Yin. As the planet, what is that? Wait, I found Rex Omar. I said, why are you too busy to want to be more numb? This is the other day, Beton Records. I'm going to see the commander's party.

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Well, I'm a boo and a pay. Be ready to make a sack a crack. Yeah, Duma. And when Miam and I'm also man crown for amateur. Yamka crabby. Let's see him cross the same way, what?

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Was it or tell for Benyawa, not everyone, Okasaka Craig Castle? Some of you, you talk too much. What is social media? Or the currency of social media? Do you know them? Yeah, come for what to do near come for what is somebody social media. One of the craziest things you can do to yourself as a human being is to bring your marital matters on social media. One can see about what between the other one. So, what is some? What is some? Don't remember social media.

And that was something that he smile. Judas, yes, on my or Musicaso. On our finance minister, I'm a swan for Jesus. Still, our quadia coins by fee, yes, one. Fear who is near. Extrain your bell. Hey, you know. Yeah, a town full of us are fire, and you know, in the name of Jesus. Beverly, 1 week and it was very, very, very fantastic. It was very spectacular. Baby, I'm going to get a white balloon, man. I'm going to get a raho. I'm going to share online, man. I'm going to be. I'm going to be so crazy. I'm going to be. Oh, I'm going to get a van and so I'm going to be. Oh, I'm going to be. I'm going to be. Virginia, I'll see you. People of Weja, Munia, Watima, Muti Weja, Honey, and Munia. Ghana buying society, Weja case, yet to be so once and for Rana. DJ Okoto. Afibi, I be a guano so amazing 80 Afawan Sana. Yet to be about your

entrance se enwe ekwaye di sa wagya ho no befa so e fe yakopa sa se bia yinipa ni nyina akoh si aye den yo yentimi enwe enso fo sa problem no once and for all. 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And I am penning for Muni Adresa Muni Adrian, the sofa problems won't. 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That means that you need to put a more again and solve a problem. Let me put a cake. I don't have a farm coming, Gazamuni again. So there be a problem. 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

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I see a market. 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

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What when I retire? What if you don't retire and you die? 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

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Eh, a wolf from Kwandie. 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Book ni be a. I want a new specifically. Yeah, oh, one year, my friend, for and you be all a no, no, what to power rebel hope. And only a 2 months I could see a museo. The choir to bear a tribia mount. Yeah, what from name, Nayasan Yagu, so. So for no baby, I'm a real cause or Sasofiki 20 guitar. Or see, and soon, the TM called the TM, I was Shiagu, so. Oh, we are some wet me a cataso. Now, if I'm ranting, I can see a bay, a do. Chow, chow, chow, chow, chow, chow, chow, chow, chow, chow, chow, chow, chow, chow, chow, chow, chow, chow, chow, chow, chow, chow, chow, chow, chow, chow, chow, chow, chow, chow, chow, chow, chow, chow, chow, chow, chow, chow, chow, chow, chow, chow, chow, chow, chow, chow, chow, chow, chow, chow, chow, chow, chow, chow, chow, chow, chow, chow, chow, chow, chow, chow, chow, chow, chow, chow, chow, chow, chow, chow, chow, chow, chow, chow, chow, chow, chow, chow, chow, chow, chow, chow, chow, chow, chow, chow, chow, chow, chow, chow, chow, chow, chow, chow, chow, chow, chow, chow, chow, 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

bonnetcha. 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I don't know. Say my phone call for the brain, give some of the bachelor. Messiah, be our phone, maybe I'm the bachelor. Then, Unia, Aquina, and Sam, a phone, maybe the only problem with me is that I'm the chow, but I will never give you the space. Then, most especially, I'm a phone, maybe I'm here. Some people call it a bad character, but I love that character of me. You know, I'm not go there, and I'm the chow cry. You see how crying, Kai. Then, mom. I can't tell me the new I am, to Quambium. I can't even have a new coding I am, so I send them back here, and only a quenya cast as I'm the Tramia. Mean come on, say, Pim could say, I call it peace of mind. God's investment, Yami and Shaw, baby, I will be on a pay. One, two, and Quandem. I call my panty when she only was here. Learn this trick from me. Forgive people, but don't give them the space to repeat their acts again.

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Oh, come, please pick the phone for me. Pick it. I am why I am in Kofau phone. Where the area we are picking, what are you? Oh, funny, the NSA, the power, the boy, I don't know what time. Okay, okay, then. With my girlfriend, I'm a little cheaty, but too much cheaty. A bad thing, some at you. But my new one made me some more, I see, be yeah. I love you, but I don't have time for your food. Am I only a bad, I'm a mastermind. I'm going to go to the house. What do you want me to call for ambulance? Let me phone number Jimmy Kwa. But when you set mobile money, the nurse of King Womo. I'm a phobic brainer, and him. I'm a woo, I'm a scar, I can't chip on the show. So, when you're with the Abomodiana, in case you say, when you are, scan a whole mobile money, you have a man wine. If I'm going to be a scabber, 30,000, 40,000 will be phones. I do my ENT. Aye. When you got an Eddie at Well Home Command and a Buffu, I am Macatos and Babu. And in that Gabby Wankany. I'm going to tell some of about Quarum and Near Juma upon Mifflin store because when Neddy Well Home Combo. Come on, I'm going to invest in your baby BVC course. Your course is sleepy one, so don't count course. You are not going to be examined on it. It's not part of the course you are doing. I mean, not much saying law, basics of law. Yes, yeah, well, who are some? To me, buy on a catam offer, why you will, Anna? When you be a quay, be sending, sending. I want no friend of my work, Razzy. I'm my mammy, and my boy, one of the meba. That's a baby, what Jim Bonneman. I'm pounding off on who we are, why you will. Now, I call for mammy, you don't know one fancy for Zoom, you know. Confusion, yes, when he and so catch it. I only fancy for it, infantry lady be woo too, no nico, nibis woo too. Infantry now, what I say, Abra Owiano. Confusion, yes, when he and so catch it. And then you know, confusion be as well. We are well and Jesu will barbe woo. Ubet to me, a bribiara, and Tina Sadian, a woho. And now, who tell me, eh, be a watch now, sorry. Not bigger than Daddy Lumba. On chair, Marky Jackson, and I was Marky Jackson. Queen Elizabeth Crown Court, I didn't know what Jimmy. That crew bet me at the hour, sorry. Now, you can see any persisting who are trans Cape Coast one. 16 on a row. Who bet me a sancrophony? Zeban Wire. Talk to your lawyer. Have a will. Keep it. In case you die. Because you will definitely die one day. Because I'm not going to know where I'm going to be. I don't want to die. I'm going to drop it because I will come back to me. Aye. I'm going to be here. I'm going to be a Christopher Moncorum. I'm going to be a crowd. One papa goes here, baby, mom. Would you want to come in here? I'm going to go to the house. I'm going to go to the house. I'm going to go to the house. I'm going to go to the house. I'm going to go to the house. I'm going to go to the house. I'm going to go to the house. I'm going to go to the house. I'm going to go to the house. I'm going to go to the house. I'm going to go to the house. I'm going to go to the house. I'm going to go to the house. I'm going to go to the house. I'm going to go to the house. I'm going to go to the house. I'm going to go to the house. I'm going to go to the house. I'm going to go to the house. I'm going to go to the house. I'm going to go to the house. I'm going to go to the house. I'm going to go to the house. I'm going to go to the house. I'm going to go to the house. I'm going to go to the house. I'm going to go to the house. I'm going to go to the house. I'm going to go to the house. I'm going to go to the house. I'm going to go to the house. I'm going to go to the house. I'm going to go to the house. I'm going to go to the house. I'm going to go to the house. I'm going to go to the house. I'm going to go to the house. I'm going to go to the house. I'm going
I was saying, okay, let me would this year, so I'm not going to be able to say, well, because you call me on a party, you know, and yeah, no credit, I catch you. Artists come about Chromus was on the boy William. It's a William Letters and Mo, Papa Hazariano. A William Letters and Ma. Papa Mundiana, Papa Mundiana, and also the years is here. I said, Roman Fimu, or William Mamma Boy, or Womb Passway, and I'm for Jenny out of whom, or William Mamma Boy, and when it does to the year, the Piampus of the Co will crown myself. That is the most obvious thing in this world. No, Biana Bell, so be a bew. Bia or Bao be our best so worried. Yeah, my Amy Papa, what is making you think say with your wungu? As the bee, I was planning for a wound count. Like I'm a woman, you know. There will be crumbling on the wall. What is my plan? In case I'm no more, what happens? For the Amaya Ghana, what happens to it? The Amaya Brochure, what happens to it? In case me free, think about all those things. Don't leave it for God.

say, have a plan for your life. Then you execute it in kakra and kakra. You say, I may say, my worry. It should be in your plan. Marriage is just a tool accidentally. And just a worry, a tool, just be a worry, and a worry, baby. It should be part of your plan. And so, plan more, Jai. We are so wrong, worried that one would be into you. Maybe worse out, baby, maybe I need some. You worse out, come back, come out, wah, back up, my wah, back up, and I make a joke. Because I'm a woman, oh, no, oh, where? Now I'm who's where? Oh, and a comedy of my own Timo Modianini. Fanessa Obaya Bakope, honor as an actor. Got a problem today. Only problem. Why, since we're good overhead, Nasia, on about Tramor, but maybe we're in Yanomo. Baku for my bed, Omina to bring Nasia and Tramor. Plan your life, have a plan. Maybe you move a play, a problem, plan, be any. Yeah, that's why I need a son, no, I don't know.

Penny phone to Kalafu be a woo. The Bassan American Senator Kutomano, they are too good to him. Because someone was a muad, dear. Because Papa Obi only muquet me frown. What on what chair and some sort? What was Adiano? They say, only be him. So I prepare, they say, and Penny four, Obi a comb. And I'm a head of the generation. I am the Papa observes Adiano. And Penny four, oh my, a comb, no more. Because baby, I am no more, baby, I'm free, but no difference in this song. Now, Baba, see, I meet 30 years ago. We are about the forces out in your bema for one chain. It's a kind of Gen Z I owe. About your radio, you know. Now, I can't see your internet and so. I saw warriors, so your side guy. I just said, the Ukraine, when you are going to walk again, I was opening me to move. 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

and run or worry, and I. And then me uncle or whatever bar are only in a genotype. Me and Miami don't be a local hospital. And my sister and Desi is so uncle. You best be around some family. Uncle, I'm saying, I'm for 4 days in the mechanism, so you may send the man. They said they were only genotype. Oh no, AA. And I get my banner to see AS, so said, yeah, I. I'm a bar, own your problem. Sadia Nancy, my father to me also at church, Chimney Chester. Me growing up, not yet teenager, me date you, be a was circle cell. Now I am a girlfriend. One of the women I've really, really loved. Even though we fell apart some along the line. And when her crisis comes, I look at her and I cry. And to my margin, sir. Remember, a man for Atias, I said, Ushia or Bama and Tony Nufusua, that is not enough. So, oh, what wouldn't it double? Could be a new same Mamudia. I said, more plans about tonight, our Madia. Don't risk it. Because, oh, what Colano is sick of some of my corner bread, sick of say, yes, sir. What about bread side, you adiaco woo? Let's say, be a me come among women, we are much similar. The abba, the abba, the acre, bet me up Bombine. You didn't say, Trinity, dear, bet me up Bombine. And some man will be bad one. Don't go here, say, Mumia, Mugino type, and that's saying. Oh, yeah, AS now, so yeah, AS, I'm forgetting to go before fro. So, young people are more persuaded than Fimpa, the Omo Boa, all be lie. And love at first sight, all be lie. You know, I have Jamaican feelings. How can you fall in love with somebody you have not seen before? As a love at first, a dear bear sight. Love at dear bear, fair sight. You about crocus as a baby chum coming, my fear. Hey, come me, who happened to me? It was love at first. Oh boy, dear bear, love at first sight. It's the same with brain, more and more promise about what I know. Among all the other tests, we take the genotype test seriously. When you are AA, the woman is AA, you are good to go. When you are AS, the woman is AA, you are good to go. When you are SS and she is SS, don't dare. And for Ube, Makra, and Mena, because you are coming on and I spam Libya and Kosum. You are AS, AS, SS, SS, almost a worry, a DN Kwan.

suffer some yamina yamini pa mobi. And then yamia dumas or you or barney be my mobi. Then yamma or my dream and feelings. No my sight, or my taste, or my senses. On sign free so may you money may my man. Minya and Trodebian Koya where the man crop for. As oh, me ba so I mean who nape and the spirit before the boy spirit be another man or hear it. A spirit like a toy be local be a man. This is Kobe, you have to go on money here with the head of my yere. Yes, one forget that. For them all, yere. Uncle Pony, yeah. Know your genotype. Know your partner's genotype. Don't go and give birth to SS. Don't do it. Is that we have a catch on say? Mom be worry am be counseling me tie say. The aso phone to move we are no cry and tank go see we. Our ye be counseling for be we egu. Abi o me counseling you. Am I we

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Because more money, I'm one year AA. 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Be on the safer side. 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

Amadou Levin Tati, Bankum Yeri Tilapia, or the Pias account. We are a cold water menu. I could any one or die, we'll move Punu after them. 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I know you. 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

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I am, Bammy, I was coming, who are, and Bam Bam in chain. Me and Monk, come on, you mean, trust selfie. That's me, where when you be a post to. And testing on Instagram and I says a TikTok and can't say back me. I saw you at dance summer. And what did you do? You didn't even come to me. You didn't see me, come to me. Come and introduce yourself to me. Tell me your name. Tell me what you do. Let's see how best we can help each other. Come and give me a hug. A manity true. A manity true. Yeah, I'll ban the board do a crowd hug you but the whole day would they not nice. You said you want my mama catch you. You said you baby and my hagin. Be man dey match am on some board din dodo. Be chia e man and some my hagin man so I am here no. But you who me bra me chen come to me okay. Don't stand far away and go like come I saw you here. Oh I saw you at the wedding today. Come to me, come to me. About our bad here. Me didn't say, me didn't say. You tear what my fam. Me show what TikTok. Me show what Instagram. Me show what Facebook. Me power sampa. Me so me power sampa. I didn't know you was me yet. I didn't know you said me turn tired. Yo, for card man, me bawa be Toby. Me we ask you the coin. Any idea we ask you call?

0: 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Yam Mahamo Tanasi. Super Weekend News. I did Bremu Yabek Kamu say. Affiliate stations are far or ha any adunum you know. Samson, you are live. Our Facebook, YouTube, near handles are holding in a soon and somewhere. A you better wasn't be no any say. I decided a foot to aqua my bind, say, Omwa, the basse, I'm crank or mouth for no abandon, says, see, I dine. And we are no sabi. One more, a dear home, dear home, a torch in my cacra, now be being 20 min froda, and I want to be come quiet, man. One year, now when you be some from wow.
1: As I'm crying, I buy classic penima this year, war new gabin, enough. About one person, you have to do a chairman say, I buy a sink, Kitty, I will tell you, say, Nippebia, or Nippebia, baby, aqua, chill, and your overhead, no boar warm.
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0: 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Yet they are set up by my DBS Industries and chance in papaya de brow and chance that the crew dance what if your heart next from Popoye set or Percy so or Suoto pass up a whole rat to a grand abyssin. 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Who quack or turn chance in a kit, seeding Pimo Hana say, and proceeding Pim Dua. 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One look at Emu, Emmy at the Prem to break us ye, a brewo. Yanya Yasum, where we are Bafo, Redu, Amomene,
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3: Minya wheelchair aye electronic DMP. 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
0: 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Any desis quarters ne process I was singing in a police post I was singing in Anno or Beshe, now and Sapa Pepper, no one near Sefatano would wound in at so.
2: Papa Bet Shane Adi, they by Indy me, good to be away at you. 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
4: 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So the first one is to expose the abandoned TVET project. Aka Enyirom a millions of cities and a survey yes funded and yes funded ever home. Contractor abandoned the demand no aye planet 1. Wo sha see a sidan no obi phase 1 this is the phase 1. Aka phase 2 is otwaso.
3: Ado awo no na aye Western North region wo ko mpotam wo awo no na hankrato so de man pipiam nyoku wo wi nkasa no okyerem se wa desrade wa de kwama aye emantam no musuafo se enu animu ya won fa nkrata meto abonte na nkrata no enkyerem pompon so project no akwa kwoduro ba bi aban e befa toaso na ho keke ho
4: education abaha no abeka se obema aye boako community no aye TVET aye study school. It raises so many questions. So we just need clarification. One, yeah, Dana say, so also Oma, a year, Buako, a year, TV school. But the question is, a year, yes, I said that. I'm going to share this billions of Ghana City, a year, university. First one, a year, Abansua, I said, twice, my clubs are three. The Ebikan, and I, you know, Oko inside there, on the workshop, a room, the resource center, a room, the Bian Kwana Bedani, a room. 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
7: afesu ya da what do I say Imam, any chief, what I say, I inform one in any the Muslim community in our Senya West, you don't want to see. 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

0: can can still be. And she be a baby be 1 million code center. Oh, just DA school her. So 1 million code center no a nationwide program abandon the upper. Say at every time no, if I 50, bitch me yeah. ICT, coding, cyber security, and other courses. And she be a end no, it be a no. You be in the month of June, you be a no sana. You better a month for me register to take part. And see in ICT, let us just say, we are covered. We are buying the program for every other, and we are getting a place in shape. So that if you know ICT, no, and the cyber security and other things, no. We are see which demand won't mean you cannot mean enough for. Oh, market time, cry now. We train the next plan, and then now buy next. Into we are Kada rider, cry. We are SS, we are Kada rider. Let me say now, woman.
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0: awards no kasa no ya be ye fundraising event because bibi be bi abisika ene ya dey enti sa event no ya be no 31st October na 1 week later they now watch you know and I be speech day in Ankasa Deba 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aboa my education na yeye your sa lectures no e be no so bi
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0: menstruation any other bonding, so my money from Hunjum, Sunny a bear or begging punam, and I say, was saying of one. 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If I say, my man, I won't get involved, no more say, menstruation, I'm also a come home. Your mom bring me a chest free sanitary pad, and my school for. Into no yet do an aye and so aye into the community and your school from qua into your chair and my school for your chama at the pump for your chama tailor for your chama hairdressers and the community and market women into your name you may be a year doing your choice for a million and some women are ever into your sir I buy say all so yeah for yeah you did you media cassia cassia see no all so yeah thing.
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3: No remains is no ever cases, so now we must do me a part of the swing fire into me far and to my enemy, the year and since my so messes me focus in the ever case, and I mean into my missing and sound so me different one and me the year. 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
0: 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And I always show a special happy birthday. What's what do pop up on them and your coupon in shrow? Na on to Unquanem Bibribe, Tinum, Mary Amponsa, and your coupon shrow. Na on to Unquanem, Joe Baswatmania, Diana, Mr. Michael Arthur, hey, and Makata, and I do one more Germany MPP, Frankfurt chapter, and I owe Ogenasi Antonio Swaba, na Omeya Communications of Officer, our MPP Germany. Na Penini se will take us a bonding day to one far a room news near grow. It's no MPP Adeshi, a Muslim Berano Swan, a Motra Banaman Wai, and we nipa se or Boyduma Pa. And about for Yantin Zimuena, Yanko.
1: Anne, affiliate sessions, a bre, Ashon.

more dinosaur. Now, what's almost an issue? 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I'm a woman, you are finding to my preference or the mass central. We say, send a bear, a Dutch, no, a Sabi, and paying for one more to sign. A mobunus by Babet was on a Boma Doma and a gun and such here. And to me, of course, which rooms are almost here. 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Obey to me, I am from DB, the Abo Hombra. Now, I'm a Doma central, so to me.

0: I say, obi to me, I yen I from Dibia de Abohombra. Na Amadoma Central answer to me, and your din papa, our abundant in our Chimukaka, but my central, I should be Jenny, Ebay and Rodomahin crew. Kokumes Abram Padaman, briefly gift FM, but my Ahin crew.
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2: And now, wouldn't you send here, Brecum dear, me through Horma, many for me fluency, but for a buyer, we now, as I said, I be a large age. 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

0: Yeah,
1: Mrs. Rebecca Cole. If we want to say about Mr. Confidence, can he na or ye the National Service or multimedia if he had any sports? And now, won't you know? Mr. Confidence say, especially happy birthday, and come on one casana, mammy, Rebecca, or send a coupon, shall and a pa, na on turning corner, buffer, every day.
2: Me, many a June, didn't you, many a June?
1: Eh, then, yes,
2: Liverpool, ya pam, ya coach.
1: Yep,
2: Europa.
1: Aha.
2: Ena.

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Greater Accra Regional Hospital. Ah, yenye mnu Ridge Ayaresabia. 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Tamale. Tamale West District Hospital. Wa. 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Sunyane. 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Kumase. 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Na Cape Coast and Sobeko Cape Coast Metropolitan Hospital. In Krajumedia Nebekoso Monday, 18th May. Tuesday, 19th May. Thursday, 21st May. Friday, 22nd May. Monday, 25th May. Tuesday, 26th May. Our Greater Accra Regional Hospital, Ayefrene Ridge. Thursday, 28th May. Friday, 29th May. Monday, 1st June. Tuesday, 2nd June. Thursday, 4th June. And a Friday, 5th June. Our Ga East Municipal Hospital. Enidie mwa. Mo bibiara ma ede dikaino. 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

0: Omoho, the coroner, they were making love. 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
1: As I get a sports drew to there, many now say I'm performing any crime of body. Ebema was serious.
2: I'm going to
1: me bon nyom dia ko dia ko amwa dia twao na ase e yo fie kwan so o fie kwan so only on Adom 106.3 FM ya mi nshia.
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0: share your quote book of 1 Corinthians 15:57. 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
1: I'm an overcomer.
0: Yeah, yeah, in Kunim Difo. 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

0: Mwa akwaba ediba ayadrum 106.3 FM Mukasa Jumediezo. Show time at 2:02. And then you're Kwesiada, the 31st May of 2026. And then you're Kwesiada Busumi, a chatuo or Busumi Memo. 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

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All right. Memo akwa baby mediba a yadum 106.3 FM Mokasa Jumedina Wagusugusu Awuti. Jumedi ya de bro kwesia de biara from the hours of 2 to 3. Kind Kedesi Vehicle 20 Awimbora Spicy Kebab Poskele and a Pokuya 101 concert. 101 and Nebi Binti 101.

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NOC TTA. Me pacho, BBS, na, nia idea, se ube ya. I'm so 101. Be a media chef first year, matching your second year, and come make a third year. In India, Midi America, we best here. Osomafo, and in the media, be doing. I mean, Samre.

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0: Okay. Yes, so you are trained. You are trained. You are trained.
1: But you na a chest now, but you can't bond some as it immediate to
0: all. Oh, Samu.
1: Say, be an abia, you know. Maybe I bought 10,000. Do to be bought 20 ne. Na next we send the bedroom, if you do. A year of time, no, I bought 100 million.
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1: 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That's right
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1: mo dia ba
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1: Hwe bi life and college
0: na o support team ben
1: na me wa asna oh. Even though me team ni Madrid
0: ah me nte wa se
1: na me team ni Madrid
0: eh na Madrid ni asna de twaka ben
1: ho by eh in say Mbappe fi PSG no a man for to pressure say no fi ho na o fi ba yi ye and now be pick up Ajina.
0: Yeah.
1: Eti faso ni adia.
0: Na PSG suji anaji.
1: Eji anaji. Didn't get present cast na di baku form. Nanka a blocky is a certain comment. Uh-huh, but unfortunately no.
0: There's idea no obi awon ni nanso obi awon ni enti na support team a.
1: I were no there media to be honest. Na me person ka asnaji.
0: Chelsea for so na on me person PSG beje.
1: Oh, what are
0: oh, now Chelsea, there's so many Arsenal, the same crew. But as it stands, yeah, say Chelsea is the biggest club in London.
1: Mm,
0: so what you say? Yeah. Because a European trophies are Champions League, Omaji Mienu, Omaji Conference, Omaji Europa, and Arsenal.
1: But you see, many sure say, ABR team management, you know. And now more team ni omo di ambeka say on the basis of this, you know.
0: Oh, David.
1: Omo di team.
0: Ateta has performed very well.
1: But you see, Olaki,
0: inexperience.
1: And no inexperience there. Okasi inexperience there. I agree to disagree. Because already no ohwe no a na oni team ni nyina ne fie.
0: Oh, oh yeah, oh yes, in a make it say unu hoda inexperience never fear about mu.
1: But what about top teams na be drew? Maybe I would be
0: finals and they do why different.
1: I game. Agree. Granted.
0: Oh say oh no, oh go now have a share. No.
1: Yes.
0: Uni experience
1: won't mean share. Uni experience won't mean share.
0: Why I could draw
1: be best say no.
0: Best say no.
1: Uh-huh. But Oshe go ni buy no. Fear na no the man who indicative fear ni wo coach no.
0: Yeah.
1: Emu, because
0: yeah.
1: Oshie Epe
0: no go pack it back.
1: No go pack it back. Ebo defense. First of all, she go no bo defense. One go. Oh, but the mo tick ano true penalty no. Oh, obi emu no. You see clearly say, na asana beti mini PSG abo.
0: Eh no cre. Eh no cre.
1: Oh, the penalty is so there.
0: E obi a.
1: Any coach in ever saw nine? Actually, obi a buffer. Na hezen ngrofu ebo bo tutu ebi emu ya. No ma hepa. Oma hami.
0: But you go.
1: Oma hami. Almost about 60-65% of Ghana for the Bebrina used to join on team to him. And they were joy medicated soup. Ebwa joy on team to yinka finipa. Every day, unim joy medicated soup. 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Ubenyabi. And the unim say a day vehicle 20 aba. But my main for when come umau say joy industries before. Eddie drobia ba ya to din. Star, also broke a Abba, Mino Cassia, no so da pronso. Ain't you obia utiemino? Odo drew marketer. Also pay joy industries for a druna bano. You did two osasino. 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
0: 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Eti doctor of your aid no, aye wo doctor. Onu tu anamon brene bra no wo pom din ho bise wo pom din ho sem anase. 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Timi B.A. Nimusini Yamekano, and Ukre. 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That your immune system. Eti without the support of your immune system. 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
1: Martin, the matter was bebre. Martin, any attending in Canada free. Joy Industries Limited. And ode, ye vike unko mo, edi abre eno. Yeshua, it was next week in Zwabe Kanyan.

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But when you have a spiritual father, someone who can direct your path, I tell you, you are quite a chiano and no money quite papa. No, and you need beyond the physical eyes. And when you don't have it, it is your man of God, your spiritual father. And this afternoon, I'm honored to have one of them with me in the studios of Adum 106.3 FM. And I'm a special guest, a Prophet Joseph Asari Boateng, founder of the Tent of Yahweh, with me. And then grace. I want to understand what it means. 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
0: Won be hun sofo a. 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
1: Wow.
0: Na sofo hu sofo a nshira no won. Sometimes the anointing say when you come into contact with it, you see say no. This is a man of God.
1: Amen.
0: Yes,
1: amen.
0: And me would GDS say na ebe wi adwumadie na enhyiano yaponi kakra e di amame.
1: Ya beti ase.
0: Amen. Amen. So we are akwa ba.
1: Thank you so much, Mr. Mike. 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
0: Mpacho bi bia boko de.
1: Adom. 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Okai ya yes adom.
0: Adom.
1: Adom. 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
0: Mhm.
1: 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Ewo mse bia woni ba bia wo ko ba wanhwa wo nuru.
2: Mm.
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0: Mm.
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1: Papa
0: no why. 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If you be no free, you don't have a household name. There are certain names when you mention, it draws attention. But me no me no yeni say din ni bi.
1: E din no cry ba. 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
0: E din be. E din we di free ne ba. E din no cry say na yende.
1: Enyende.
0: Diye ka yen kaun kaun.
1: Oh.
0: But trane say Paul ebe ende no kavi bi oten. O say, but by the grace.
1: Adom ninti.
0: Adom ninti. Adom no. Or say, but by the grace of God, I am what?
1: I am.
0: When Paul used this phrase, I am what I am, it talks about identity. Yeah, I wrote something here. It talks about what we call self-sufficiency. Mechirim kakra. It talks about authenticity. Say, Port me jina oka se nanka baby mi frinye min sem fata medi bone makum nipa enti wa oti wa utie mu no emfa woni nipa wakum emfa woni bone a wadi e ya dom ne betimi ama waduru baby a waduru ane do be ko baby a pese wo
1: enye o papa ye
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1: enye onim die
0: enye onim die you are too oh my ye hunu so ye too intelligent enso ye mfrew
1: yimyaumpo what you mean say ni ku bin de pekue a ye frey ye yanka midi musin o si mesi
0: o ti tv a chi be e bi kro bi ti wo obi ti wo kasa chee me
1: in fact
0: na adwumu do chee me
1: o dim say o kasa ni nyina kra wo make wo
0: o make me bro fini mi ni
1: wo say ah
0: en ya so en ama me wa adom fm
1: ah mom
0: e ya adom and the moment I do my FMA, maybe your program, I be you who asem. Hey, Adam. And you tell me you are doing free. Paul say I am what I am because of grace. Say Adam ni moa, Edne.
1: Edne.
0: Ah, Eja. You make casim. You say. Ntafu mi no. Metan iso. Ni yango no. Jacob die.
1: Me don't know.
0: Hey, Adam. Say, when you look at the life of Joseph, this morning I was sharing this message. Joseph was very intelligent, full of wisdom. There's something I call DI, divine intelligence.
1: Okay.
0: And this divine intelligence led him into palace. So, even though Joseph won't ordain the near thing, because who ready who can kind trony here or say na Potiphar the bibia share Joseph answer me no me no ntime man betia say and can chrem say na Joseph unko na na slave
1: they
0: will feel
1: need me entrust the
0: and ntime ntime cause or the bibia share n say because so can say dia na yon krofo ko bim so wa wan fa bibia nyeden
1: ansho monsa. Among the lot.
0: The guy was intelligent. But you see, there was certain influence. I said, yeah, who bake bread? A debut of bread, the more money enlarge. Your friend yeast.
1: Yeah.
0: So, Adomne bao soa, it expands you. Adomne adia, your friend, to me be a betani pechi. Et me be so precope. And found is any panoco church and our uncle church. Nyame say. Ah, na say so no swa onim bone ne papa. Benjamin say ma ah ma men me time wo. Medo Jacob. Joseph. Medo ma adom da wo so. Adom ne de ne free pet mu e de ne ba Potiphar ho e de ne ko prison e san de ne ra palace.
1: Meba. Afi tio from pit P to Potiphar P. From prison to palace. The power of P.
0: The power of P. Thank you. 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
1: Debbie.

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1: the grace
0: like e adum
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1: the grace of God
0: the grace of God Joseph ate me through baby I would do here because of grace. 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
0: We have been saved by grace through faith. 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
1: 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But say unim dia e tie ne chisa humache na unim dia we hu a if you know what she has experienced what she's been through what is after her at that moment to wake up just for you to hear the word of God if you say ebi mo ho enye usika unfortunately nowadays bibria be frefra yimunti but enye usika wo enye ubi ebi timi pake wa mkas no mu jina kwa hu epichi
0: yes
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0: but enti sa I've seen countless people I mean escaphobe bro mu preachi
1: these are people who appreciate the grace of God.
0: They appreciate the grace of God yes. The enabling grace yes. The grace the saving grace
1: yes.
0: You see I say after you have suffered a little while 1 Peter chapter 5 verse 10. After you have suffered a little while, the God of all grace, not some grace, will strengthen you, will establish you, and he will settle you.
1: Jesus.
0: So there is settlement when the God of all grace, it means that grace is not limited to one.
1: No.
0: To there are many kinds of grace. That is why we are here. That is why we are having this program.
1: Papa Famifa. Grace Factor 2026.
0: Amen. Amen. Amen. Amen. Amen.
1: Mi hun nyumtuni emoji. Mi hun Sofo Abdul Latif.
0: Abdul Latif.
1: Mi hun Apostle Randy
0: Impact. Yes.
1: Ena Sofo Ankasa. Ena Sofo Gideon Danso.
0: Gideon Danso.
1: Famifa the Grace Factor.
0: Amen. Amen. Amen. Amen. You know, Grace Factor started 3 years ago.
1: Oh, okay.
0: 10th of Yahweh is 3 years. We are 3 years.
1: Oh, okay.
0: God has been so good. That's why it is Grace Factor.
1: Wow.
0: Because looking at where we're coming from and where God has brought us or where we are even going.
1: Going.
0: Hey, Grace.
1: Jesus.
0: I met somebody. Somebody came to the church, my office, and said, "Sofu, na asafunu mo di say." And I'm so, "Yadi 3 years." I said, "Oh, boa, sofu boa." And I'm so, "Dear ne mama boa." I say, "Just." And I'm a catcher and I say, "Hey, Adom."
1: The speed with which you are preaching.
0: So Adomba usua a mouth to
1: you accelerate beyond human's imagining.
0: And it you see when something is above human qualification, that is when we depict that thing as grace.
1: And then they start doubting.
0: And then I say,
1: "Yeah, they start questioning."
0: Yes, and then at the own name Christo no because we are far baby.
1: But the grace.
0: But a grace. Hey, Adom. Or dom, hey, or dom, no, the dom, yeah, Mike, or dom, ni moi, come here, sure, say, how crank will be a Martin scrap.
1: Oh, yes,
0: hey, or dom,
1: even when they are doing it,
0: hey,
1: the grace sustains us.
0: The grace, yes. I love that statement. The grace sustains us,
1: yes.
0: So, there is something we call the sustaining grace,
1: yes,
0: or doma.
1: The more they do, the more you go forward.
0: Yes.
1: The more they pull you back.
0: And then the
1: more you accelerate.
0: Mike Kradom. Ah. Obi wo ho church o

0: profo be kagu soa. Yeah. But unkuta platform, unkura dom, mm-hmm. unkuta bi.
1: Yeah.
0: Adom eba soa. Said ye ka mirika obe tuno. Mirika ankubi be tua obe tiashi anobe ube koni so effortlessly. Effortlessly.
1: Mm.
0: That is grace. Mm. So last year, last 2 years, or last 3 years, was when we started Grace Factor.
1: Okay.
0: And by the grace of God, I hosted my spiritual father, Reverend Dr. Ebenezer Makwe.
1: Oh, okay.
0: It was beautiful. It was okay. Awesome. That was the beginning of our year of service, the 10th of Yahweh. In fact, we are 3 years.
1: Okay.
0: So this is our third year or 3 years anniversary. Normally, I don't call it anniversary unless we get to our fifth year.
1: Mm.
0: And last 2 years was also awesome. We hosted my mentor, Bishop Emeritus James R.
1: Oh.
0: It was awesome.
1: Yes.
0: It was awesome. It was awesome. But Bishop. This year, my sister Mukakra, na ya safu no eye youth. Pain for kakra.
1: We need the youth.
0: And so ama me de
1: generation.
0: And the youth no so omo ho no so radia shira omo. And so ama me say mamemfa so for penin for na omo timi mingle with youth to know eme for mu kakra. But too many no. Na me so mema prophet
1: Gideon Danso.
0: I love him so much.
1: He's a solid man.
0: I love him so much. And he's coming. He's coming to minister.
1: Beautiful.
0: Last time I was in his church and it was awesome.
1: Beautiful.
0: It was awesome. I love him.
1: Mm.
0: I love him. I love him. Very wonderful man.
1: Mm.
0: And I am also hosting Apostle Randy Impact.
1: Yeah.
0: From Kokonori, from the Eastern, from Ebri side.
1: Oh, okay.
0: And this man is doing well.
1: Yes.
0: Crusade upon crusade and so many things. The guy is in the north, here and there, preaching the word. And there is something he carries. Or Dumbia. Emaudu Erade.
1: Emaudu
0: Ben Erade. I love him for that.
1: Beautiful.
0: I love him for that. And
1: Mesan
0: Womian Kaseminia ono de onemia tnem from first year, second year, and this third year. That is Apostle Abdul Latif.
1: Latif.
0: Yeah. Okuto dumbi our power gift bia. You know, so TD now who's a baby free banner.
1: Free ban.
0: And young cram.
1: And so on sang some kasa. They speak with experience.
0: With experience, yeah.
1: And the work of God in their life.
0: Yes.
1: And on meka in sema wate. But he will share with you what he has witnessed.
0: He has witnessed.
1: Yes.
0: And the encounters he has had with God.
1: That is it.
0: He's from Kentucky.
1: Oh, okay.
0: United States.
1: Wow.
0: And he's a very last 3 years was awesome with him.
1: Mm.
0: And last year, and this year, I know God has really prepared him.
1: Wow.
0: And all of them. And MOG is coming.
1: Yes.
0: MOG, yeah. Ministers with power. I love him.
1: Yes.
0: I love him. So I made my team contacted him. I said, no, I need MOG. Mm. And coincidentally, some people came to use my premises.
1: Oh,
0: and he was the one ministering. I said, you are coming for my program. You are coming for my program. And myself, I will be there, Prophet Joseph Asarbuaten. I mean, God has been so, so good. The program is in East Legon.
1: Oh, wow.
0: That's where we are, East Legon. On the stretch, when you are coming from Starbite or you are coming from ANC. So we are on that stretch.
1: Okay.
0: We have a big LED screen. That's a landmark. It's for the church, actually.
1: Okay.
0: Very huge. Yesterday, we even showcased the match.
1: The Arsenal PSG match.
0: So it's a very huge screen.
1: Jungle Avenue.
0: Cocoa Street. Well, as soon as you see the LED screen, Daddy Boba. That is where the church is.
1: Okay.

0: Bad Chairman.
1: But it's going to be awesome. It is starting from 3rd of June. That is this Wednesday.
0: Wednesday, we are
1: 3rd of June to 7th of June. Mm. And the time is 6 p.m. sharp.
0: I'm an advocate of church events that if it sits in the weekdays after work, it's suitable for everyone. At least open Ejuma 5, within 1 hour you can get there. Mm. 1 hour 30 minutes, you can be there. You can be part.
1: Mike, I want to see you in Pukwa.
0: I'll come. I'll come. Media, ebana sorry ya. Me inshada ya kwa jirosa. Nansi imu na nanka burinsan peso uya me.
1: Opwa. Adomna ya Ejuma.
0: Yes. Yes. And I entreat everyone to be part of this very, very event.
1: There's a number there too.
0: Gospel event, yes. And so for say, in case you'll be per se or contact her,
1: yes,
0: you can provide.
1: Me for number with 0248169687. This is for the church secretary.
0: Oh, okay.
1: Yes. 0248169
0: 687.
1: Yes.
0: All right. So, meta was say. For that
1: thank
0: short,
1: you so much
0: for that short word uniache. I wish say I'll get you somewhere else but we'll discuss about it
1: anytime.
0: I feel say
1: anytime for giving
0: in the
1: us
0: end time we need one time me could share. I think it was same in a year your papa Eastwood Anaba was preaching, and he was saying, "Sir, in his end time, God is going to use a lot of young people that you don't even know. They are going to do the work of God." And I believe, sir, we need to encourage ourselves as young people, especially in this end time. There are so many. Your friend is saying in social we have so be distracting him from the work of God. Yes, you can decide to sit in your room and you'll be happy because there are gadgets, there are things that will make you happy. But like you said, if the grace is upon you, you don't feel comfortable when you are doing nothing for God.
1: I like that word.
0: Yes, and I'll be there.
1: Thank you so much.
0: I'll be there.
1: I'm blessed.
0: I'll be there. Yes,
1: it's a blessing.
0: I'll be there. But yo, in 1 minute, if there's any other thing you want to share with,
1: can I pray with you?
0: Yes, you
1: Father,
0: can.
1: I want to thank you for grace, and I pray for all those listening to us. Do them well, favor them. Erade my word, domino endorse wo wonso. Adie biara eye kukuhwe ase ye dane no wo Yesu dine mo me bom pa esa adome hiran krofo adome pejan krofo adome manipa ehunu wo awurade fa dom wo ma me da wase odom bobro hunu fo asadan ka odin. And I also pray for Mike and his team. Do them well. Pukia, do her well.
0: Jesus.
1: Favor their cause.
0: Jesus.
1: Bless the work of their hands.
0: Amen.
1: Connect them to destiny helpers.
0: Amen.
1: Let their picture be printed in the minds
0: Jesus
1: of helpers. In Jesus' name. Amen.
0: Amen. So for Pukia Semen Kancher, say, Obefosis.
1: And Pukia, God bless you so much.
0: I'm honored. I'm honored to have you in the studio. I would wish to have you again. But only Pukia Kasa.
1: And I want to thank Edwina, that's Pukia's friend.
0: Okay,
1: God bless you so
0: okay,
1: much.
0: Edwina, that's it.

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May the grace of God locate you. And then one nante inkrawo wanamuntu nyina mu. May the grace sustain you. May it protect you. Out of what I say, kind courtesy vehicle 20 Poskele Pokia 101 concept Awimbora spicy kebab with support from Ernesto DJ Joel, you ain't see weekday anymore. I don't say you be the musa. The supplier of jollof and wachi in this house. Joel, I'll sort you out one time. Yamishra will be out here at 106.3 FM. Your friend is Tete Banafo. I'm with the Mapukia 101. We are Nyame by Matthew and Sam featuring Uncle Ato. Yamishra, non do me. Next week, Pokia 101, Babe Tremono, Nemo, Eddie, Nijuma, and the Mike 2 baby. 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
1: 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A wa dum 106.3 FM so. Bernin is juma di and a yadishesso. A man your phone betu toma. 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So.
2: Out of 1.2 million, no. Yeah, the 600 million. Me pacho vuvuzela how dey di? 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
3: Motua mamiya, na motua manila ante vanderpoel. 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Ah.
1: Nanso, I was sent no crano a dead ye, and Tishia me a queer watch where ye adom, a BY, a juada, and you quadan you may be a 8:20 PM, a watum 106.3 FM. So, near Bema or mine or Pima quenimo, a ho and a banning issues, ye niche.

0: My issue e wo fie kwan so Monday to Friday from 3 to 6 p.m. Na say say there ya two munchine ye beti ensempa e dia tu ye hofo Tuesdays there e your confessions ye ne counselor supi ehia ye di siesie ya brabo.
1: One morning we call a demo ho the corner they were making love. Since that time you know up to now battery the music is here out of 11 there very wrong
0: as I get a sports juice there me no say am for eje e ne kwa me obo ade e be

0: Free brow, barber fair fro, or be war, a watchy, and send the brain a sea woman. Now, so, so we see any saying any a war who named ya. A war more, a foe, a foba, and don't see any a quassia the way, and a quassia the beer, and you ran on what she would see any saying any a war, a wadum, 106.3 FM. What you may dey mono, yane a ben for a wapen and when you say any a woman, a dinkomo.
1: Miss Carrie, did ye? Wish Mama Tanfun put that when your support BNP baby, especially if you could know one lady, see one. I'm showing you across two sides with me about what you
0: be deemed dear fear among qua tamaklo to quassia the way she ame wadum 106.3 FM. Ni say near.

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My insha e will feel quite so. Monday to Friday from 3 to 6 PM. 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
1: you Sick.
3: Yeah.
1: Akwaba.
3: You.
1: Yeah. Biya boko.
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1: 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Ebo mu switch say.
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3: Yes, say be new, say be beer on Adru.
1: Aye,
3: Corona virus or crab by yes, Adru, new on Bruno Capaba.
1: Sir,
3: internet, I dare be ho, yen physical.
1: And I'm having video sooner, mamu, a big tea, true, no,
3: I'm coming,
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2: aha se be ya unue bi nku kwa na so you be a one and I dream more ha. Or could you do no one? What the yaka have been
1: saying?
2: And yes, I do it. So the yaka have been saying, my child, bitch.
1: Betra, come, commercial car, no free, and cocoa neighbor. And I'm submitting in a driver room, you and I drive for. And I'm command no moody, let me say, baby, I'm one. A brand TV, our artist station, or then crop for camp, be a car bear 20 in the one in some. Now, some are meeting the castle.

0: on the crop for camp, when I be a carbet 20 in the morning, some. Now some are meeting the castle. Would ya, I walk with you, drew the control crop for car, and crop for cartona, would the cottage get drawn out all the air? Never can be an account
1: ever. I was there, and only an inch. I say, in the pirate chill or
0: more.
1: Yeah, in room.
0: Uh-huh.
1: Yes, a chill, you're through soon, it's a chill. And this is a chill, why dream would ye? Where fan says I'm out here. But a drone, Nippon over here, drone the music, the old drone, and your wagon.
0: Would you have one number so contact me to draw?
1: Ah, okay.
0: More, I cheer for Mamma from, say, see. I drew my way and into the contact in a major. And yes, you see, now be friend, Mr. Bibri, almost to the half friend our own fat. Upie dia otumi fere no aye de so anu nsia na epie
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1: That judge has no respect for his own judicial oath. I don't think he read the law. That circuit court nine judge, I have no respect for him. For a judge to say that he's remanding Abronye into BNI custody until the case is finally determined, such a judge who can never have my respect.
0: Na saa trima mintria eda MPP eni NDC amanyoku entemua abreni abrebiano wa sorry etia eye atemufuono ensusa suobeni ene debre omayi kabi mamin kabi amamu. 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
3: 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We are yet past the answer. 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
0: And to where Adishia Bia, Wamono, Apomdin, Chase, Emushum, where Yamon Mufribuntu, Wamunya song for swarm, and not what's it, Wamun Kane, Nana there was it a Monia Juma Pa, and your Afri's design, a fear in your Mataiko, and will walk Pamata dear to a name who miss ya. Oh, Abrantian, ya DM, was one Wankasa and a mercy, at what Yana Papa, and Yasam Ketuane Gumption Shoes, you know what your mopa. Okay, ye, and your Niro Gumption Shoes, and then a wife, mercy, okay. And I just had a person today. What trouble of Nabu Boom and one on Afri's yet, yeah, papa. Now, Minoka say, Oba Multimedia, Fiha, and ye, Adum TV, presenter Bakua, and ye Ghana, Wajin Honsa Chremina, Wajidim, Bas Yenya Entertainment, pa, sa Emma, what Ghana, ha, entertainment program, Yanya Mosu, Yanya Mahonti, oh, won't mean ye, Sister Sandy, be a guy, and free, and Sister Sandy, or trend, baby, Abafabia. Now, Minoka say, as I said, Be a new brand ambassador. Edia ma aye gin and gin dabi aye ng mum eh ng cosmetics. Na said the new mess ko ye no odi yenti.
4: Who would you want to be part of the fastest growing skincare brand in Ghana? It's NG of course, and I'm very excited to be part of this beautiful family. They've been treating skin for the past how many years? We've all seen it. We've seen the amazing work their products are doing in town. And I started using this way back before accepting to be part of this beautiful family. 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
7: Yeah, I'm actually happy about that because she likes children. I also like her too, so it's links, yeah.
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0: Alright, Atom 106.3. Abrazo. Yeah, the extra time and the Abramo. Yeah, and the news to mono as ye papa papa papa. And the aye kosiada Sunday 31st May 2026. Mediera bed nego comensa. The dot man. Remo our year YouTube no sodia Joel champion Joel ya to our YouTube no so den den den den den den den den yabe konko fa man so some no do so ho andra na ya some ketokra
1: let's go
0: ewo Budapest Hungary Paris Saint Germain against Arsenal UEFA Champions League final. Yeah, you know, Mr. PSG in Ajie. 4-3 on penalties. 90 minutes, you know. 1-1. Manager Sena Kasa. Luis Enrique Akasa. Same man, Mikel Arteta. Went to me, you know, Orca.
1: Let's go!
0: World Cup, you know, so no. Aka 11 days. 11 days. Now what cup no enya ashasia USA, Mexico, and then Canada. The best of mine on Sunny Omu SS Yomu. And Yankufa Kensia Bebre and Air Toja. And they a be Akoso, a big Gusu Air Koso, a big Gusu Bashasia. A chinabet tuamo. A brother tuaso. Now Blasters camp at the sign. Blasters camp at the sign. Training no El Coso Dindindi or Cardiff. I won't say Tuesday and it was mine in the airport. The Bequa Koshedi AC or Blasters camp. Players do a sign and a sub.

bray or mu eguso mu yahu se siye. 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
1: Does this feel better than a year ago?
2: Of course, better. Of course, unbelievable. I speak with my assistant manager, Rafael Polo, and I said, do you think we are going to win again? And it was like nothing. I think when you put all your energy and you try to give the players and the team the best energy that you can, okay. It doesn't matter about the result. I think we deserve both teams to win that trophy. But if I look at the whole season, I think we are in, a little bit in advance because we suffer a lot during this competition. We played against the strong teams in Europe and we deserve to win this trophy.
1: Congrats.
3: I wanted to ask you, first and foremost, congratulations once again. I wanted to ask you a question. How hard it is to play for Arsenal, against Arsenal, sorry, because I saw you trying something at one point, bringing Désiré Doué to try to play in the space behind Bukayo Saka to try to make sure you create that overload in that 4-2-4. And what, I mean, I know it's difficult, but Arsenal made you change so many times, little things, to be able to beat them.
2: When you play against a team like Arsenal with Mikel Arteta, they tried to defend in the best way. They were lucky because they started with the action and they scored the goal. It was difficult for us. And after that, they defend very well, very deep. It's difficult to overcome them. We tried to play more by the sides, but it was very difficult because the players with the energy in the moment that you are losing, they are not very attentive, but I think in the second half, we improved a little bit. We created more or less the enough chances to score. After the penalty, it was more balanced, and yeah, I think we deserve to win the match.
3: Mister.
0: And I know Paris Saint-Germain manager Luis Enrique and wacheche nisemo doko pa si ah yes suffer tasi aji Arsenal 4 dube bi na chese sanyo mo echi ho no aya pampi na chese sanya afia yi Arsenal 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a chinahoye, a pumpy? Hey, Andra, asking for just say until no, and one, I just say a juma. Now, Mikel Arteta, a manager, Odin Kugu, na utu say, or say, ah, whom say, or went to me and fat Kruano, and that's a trophy, dear. Now, so asking for. Aye, Juma, see a few my Juma pa, wish it, seasoning, a Juma, the place and abo. Yasen Kene, I wish 22 years in ye, Archers or mobile finer, that send ye, I sank or mutumi etchy, but ni nemono. Obesha said, Nesses, you know, Obeko Swatu Tunoma, Yinti Ateta.
4: Yeah, it's very tough to accept when you are so consistent in the competition all the way to the final. And at the end, you lose the trophy on penalty kick, so it's a difficult one.
5: In the game itself, there was a moment in extra time, the penalty shout on Noni Madueke. Do you think that should have been a penalty?
4: I watch it back, and it can easily be a penalty, especially we see the penalty that they give me in the competition this season. The referee's made that decision. He made a different one on the penalty with Mosquera, and yeah, that's an important one.
5: You've obviously been in to talk to your players. What have you been saying to them?
4: That I'm so proud of them, I think.

0: think the season that that we have under the circumstances that just internally we know what we've been through. They're giving us so much joy. It's just a privilege to manage this group of players, this team. I think the way they carry this badge and how much they put into it. We got a big one and we miss on the biggest one.
1: I'm sure it'll be really tough now, but how do you sort of look back at the rest of the season? Is this another season of progression and success? You've gone quarterfinal, semi-final, final in the Champions League.
0: Yeah, I mean, we haven't done it for 22 years, so imagine. And it's the second time in our history that we've done it, so we need to recognize the season that we had. But at the moment, nobody is going to take the pain away from you.
2: Oh, yeah. Utsie Mikel Arteta Kasa Kra. Omowira ho. Teacher Pia. Bibia Boko de.
3: Enyankopo adum de Dortmund. Asa be pio.
2: Ya be pio bo ha. 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Jo wa hwe na twaje tum sisi a se ko e ye Lagos o. Na MTA FA Cup ye final na e ko so no. E ko je report e fru ho. You went for Champions League. Ye no wa na ya kunkro ye ko ko ko miem ye na. Ye no na e wi sisi no. A chese. Andra, the crack crown, your prep with T Havana.
3: Yeah.
2: Multimedia father, Roma. Nefe. Now, Connor, a hucha. So cool. A chadia hoodwa. And repeat more honor. Na, just say, eh, Nika. We should games a hoodwa, a course. 5-a-side football competition. After a penalty shootout challenge. Flip the bottle challenge. Fun a quiz a hoodwa. Sack race in relay games a hoodwa to toe drain nara. Ghana Fosu, Muyi, pa. Na as Dana Dia, say to me, Ekoma, sa in Mokui, Nasco 4, Eboa Dentendi, Soccer Belt 4, Didishito, Case Condom, Case Condom, Anunsu, the dead, T Havana Park and Restaurant, Omo and Hosi, I'll see great tradition, great entertainment, DSTV, feel every moment, Jaga 4 Bires, Omo Esoya Sin, and I'll face so a year, Lavron Mouth Wash, start your day with confident smile, as I was telling me. 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
3: 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Me si omu jubilati ye almost 2 weeks. No mugu tu eye de e jubilati concerning this. And even the players themselves. Inti akwa kwe se complete sense ni energy no. Eko mutrimu too much. Ah, ne senka, omu di EPO no trophy no. Etu omechi, no mu focus on the UCL ni se. Yenji bida, abako semu no, ye krampo no. This is the first time I yeji we EPO no. And I say, yeah,
2: after 20 years.
3: After 20 years no. Inti ni se, even krampo no.
2: Asana, mama bro, inti ka, ofisa nke, eni jene so mu trust on them.
3: Na wa hwe tama omudi fi stadium kra be 5:30 omudi sorry ya na omne nama na omuje omani na omne nam e wo mu se na mi kra unim that one me nim se Arsenal was support sa de bia no
2: go for support obo
3: I'm telling you
2: Arsenal e ma Ghana ma utu wi se obi a hu susu so wa Arsenal kra na je se de de wa je Arsenal
3: pa bia to di PSG ne lusu ya na ka unti de bia but akwa kwese be bia to di utu mu se the masses of the people no. They are all in support of, you know, Asna. Intin adding tina mutimi disappointing mu supporters. Look at the trophy, no baby anamu deni nam any bas the crowd. U must about uko e wiasin yinara. Utumuse. Me no I thought say ne edu baby nam se

Chelsea, and they was had that kind of massive support, Nisa. Me nimpuse as now was our support, Nisa. I'm with me disappointing all their fans. Me see Dortmund, me were lawyers and now for me were doctors and now for no me nimse sa woman in Nara, a asna supporters. Me call me choma, they do do na me nimse, do do na asna support. Could you believe, say, ye before the match, Makola kept to a 5 years, I call Friday.

0: could you believe, say, ye before the match, Makola like 5 years Akola Friday, no say Arsenal jersey, or say I am an Arsenal fan, and my brother is Arsenal fan, my dad is Arsenal fan, now mommy is Chelsea.
1: Omusu, inquiradi, omu, kosha bona, ya show between Omusu,
0: can you imagine?
1: Obanusu, and Arsenal, my Obanusu. Daddy, Arsenal, bet to Akuma. But I'm calling the government, sister, and young Shady AC or Lego, teacher, be a massa by her, young colleague gone, or D for our man, so D for me, be able to call. Oh, yes, I am. Yeah, you are young couple back now. Yeah, Shana, yes, I need a year. Oh, dear, for a newcomer, oh, because if you pay near caught what commentary, no, so a year as empire. I had 106.3 extra time, and now, yeah, dear Bremono, Media, bed, nego, comments at the Dortman, Menuminia, a teacher, Pia, Joel, at the atom, oh, YouTube, no, so ah, just say a year subcato, cranty, I so dear for Baba, na oh, dear for Abama, DSC, oh, a year, Legon Sports Stadium, Abra. Dreams FC or money a year Nations FC Ebo MTN FA Cup final game no and see and who and some no yeah try say Udi for be connected no so I say pressure do almost so hono a yeah sub keto credit Udi for Baba na ye to me and then come now teacher Pierre to celebrate so we shall Champions League no omo amajiji 2-2 no si PSG abeji 2 oni yeah. 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
2: hello
1: yes sir yanko live on 216.3 dia na ekɔ so Lagos Sports Stadium sisi adie na esie
2: abede go the Dortmund so far so good I'm gonna take a final and a good shot kwa I have 1-1. I say you just spot them at 106.3 at some point 4% of them. And I'll be go first go up by no Nancy Shafi. And it's me as a first go no Joseph Efa. Or no, I said just in my 80. And I said Takono. And so I did my Bobo Kwan. Your first Nancy Shafi. And no, I don't say the game. No, I said I am here. You understand? I'm a rugby. I did 5 minutes after swap. I know it's me up from a dim test, and look at him. Abdul Razak Salifu, it's me at the canal, and I'm a dim 1-1, Rafi Yassalam, Yahoo Press, and I'm a very canal up on the way. It's on the 31st minute, and I'm making 30. I said a first goal, and I was 45 plus a year, bad 3 minutes, and I have to Razak Salifu and Sabatikano.

0: 1-1 first half.
1: Yeah, 1-1 start up in the first half, 1-1. Obia se ba kubako.
0: Na wo hwe eye attendance na supporters no e ba kakra.
1: Met naga se so far supporters ni dia ye bet na se omo ba dia ba omo se da fena ka ye ka se e dia Ghana football ye bo final game se na ye nyina ni se ye ka final game dia obi enim no e wo sanka nipa no e bro so but ye ne sa me wo se school for ni dia wa run. And a Ghana supporters in Ankasa, and so as I'm Ghana Jessia, and supporters Jessia, I'm going to have a pinch. I'm going to go, I'm going to find a tire, a Yanisak.

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1: I'm going to go to the press.
0: I'm going to say, 15 times. And AC Milan 7, Bayern Munich 6, Liverpool 6, Barcelona 5, AC Milan 4, Inter Milan 3, Manchester 3, Juventus 2, and Yadi Amamono. 1-1 for no so dear, Nelson, Marseille, Stade Bucharest, Celtic, Borussia Dortmund, FC, Dortmund, Celtic, Hamburger SV, Stade Bucharest, Marseille, City, Feyenoord, Aston Villa, and we now swag 1-1. Yeah, don't want some Eddie Emma, you're looking for PSV and Hoven swag 1. Rest up a great and so add 1. The Arsenal 4. So mo ke come ho ti japia so mo ke come ho pa na ehu de kon de
2: yes as na mo ke come ho o mo ni chance bia bi mo
0: ah
2: o de
0: mo ni chance ada team na gu san team na ngui
2: ngui but one here best at Chelsea Chelsea said ye aye back and forth no ah but sisi o mo ni chance
0: so wo ben ho no na ye o chances of winning na ye wo
2: eye
0: sisi wa kwa final
2: baby
0: season obasi abem
2: dotman ada ye asna
0: me ye asna
2: baby o mo ni chance bia bi mo
0: Sometimes,
2: this is your chance. Okay. Next season, Yankopon Yaduma, Manchester and a boy room. See Chelsea, so a share won't say no near Manchester Queen. Chelsea, so yet a boy room. One we are next season, it to be between Manchester United, Chelsea, and probably Liverpool. They see one more than Ben Papa. But maybe I say, see, no Manchester, one we are next season, they are going to take it.
0: Okay, and see, I don't know, yeah, DBC now international friends, I would draw El Corso and Yensu Ghana, yeah, she say, yeah, ni woos ebebo.

0: Real because it do two matches to end the league, you know.
1: Pressure be breba City for the moment.
0: Two matches to end the league, you know. Team B obeshia Man City be anan wire the din din. Osia Asda no ago no ho.
1: And then face the teacher Pia no papa. Teacher Pia see the bucket to aqua support Asna. Oban was all say 5 years.
0: Aquala Michelina.
1: 5 years aqua support Asna me walk him and run a new dem me woo Asna. Only a window to ya went to a coma. Ya frame your bed nego comments and a dotman mini teacher Pia and Eddie extra time Eddie Abramu Timini Nano support ye and a beca jugumo joa it to me a shame. And the social media, YouTube, you to me at home life, and my own who you name, and the sunny entire Ayashin Shine Ewa Ha DJ Promise, and I ever to us. So, I mean, I do my best, she a cram.
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1: Senia David bon nyum ema hunhum etutu free so mu no. 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

0: Are you ready? Yeah. Now listen. On a fair frame, Jerry Justice. My issue is a few coins. Monday to Friday from 3 to 6 p.m. Now say, say, dear, you are too much. You bet you are a dear to your hopeful. Tuesdays, dear, a confessions. You're a counselor, Supi HR. You're this year, you're a bravo.
1: One morning, they call a demo hope. The corner, they were making love. Since that time, you know, up to now. Better, the ministry is here out of 11 days. Very wrong.
0: As I get a sports juice with ya, meaning I'll say, I'm performing any crime your body. A demo was serious.
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0: Na bon yon diako diako. I'm a dear child nasi. And you fear quite so, oh fear quite so. 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

0: Yeah, my yin ya wa kwaba. 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Ni say any a war jumedie ne ne de ni say ni a war jumedie no. Ya di aba adabraka polyclinic. Aye pregnancy school. 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Ya say ohu bi kura ohu so onyem kura. Ya say wo mo ho odin. Na ya mo mo ehu bi. Mo koye social media no so mo be hunu. Asapa mapping for ebi sano. Now when you mumponi o, now you can imagine say na nyi say my skills are wodi kumbre e wo dem. Enti ano no call your social media handles na so amu be hunu yeah Adabraka polyclinic. 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penny for Hanoa Yano, dear Mount, and Mom, Mirai, if you ever said, I may have for a boy and who buy my year to me bad, Abraka Polyclinic. 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I ain't one year screening na keke. Ya one year drum FM ye screening. This time ye screening na keke. Nemo mother sa chad dear at the account. It is you one and then I ye juma channel. Mr. Shannon son, they done you do one more. Chad dear, we are end point dear. 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It's ya Shannon son, a number in 0244 867068. 0244 867068. Oba, Miss Amwa, baby.
1: Yen,
0: 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Be to say HIV, hepatitis B, syphilis. 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
0: wonyem no
1: ya wo panie one se oye negative a mm-hmm. Obetimi a wo hepatitis B vaccine.
0: Okay.
1: That is number one. Mm-hmm. But a positive, mm-hmm. It will treatment. It will know how bit me anom.
0: So onyem ne di on timi for treatment. Be I just wow.
1: Onyem no bit me for treatment.
0: Okay. Enya kwa nehe.
1: 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Enya kwa nehe.
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1: We say some of in runo because you be a friend of pregnancy category.
0: Mm-hmm.
1: Into your share in runo ene. Nyinsen, okay. Near who say, oh, in row wind, a e safe.
0: Okay.
1: A draw wind, and you're safe.
0: Mm-hmm.
1: Into the end, you're safe, no, mm-hmm. Young farm man,
0: okay.
1: They are safe, no,
0: a debe man, and
1: now Colanon, so no, you bear one a panier.
0: Said a crana,
1: you walk a colana, bear one a
0: panier.
1: Oh, that's day now,
0: and a woman, and
1: that day now, near Bemano, a hepatitis B panier, no,
0: a bacope,
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0: okay.
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1: 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And I think so. 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
0: ye be.
1: Okay. But in runo, a year for life. Mamma also no moon runa sa, own yida.
0: Okay.
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1: 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The only thing they said, because nyin saying, ma un se u yare na se unu medra eno e easy kakra ba se un yare na se si de bia no medro dia
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1: Wow.
0: And you're easy. HIV, dear. 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

0: No, there were more three stages. 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There were primary, secondary, and tertiary.
1: Hey, so you know, you're PhD in your
0: baby. But where I know you can see, but answer no be bedru in spempens will be no. Na HS at any watch. For example, so ubi rashes. Be who say be or syphilis at Chewon, be a more than 10 years no. Be who say rashes. It will rashes dot dot dot be a be who a warning simon an assin and assin. And we are one of the things I do. But first 5 years, Nidia, who say?
1: Hey, at home 5 years.
0: At hand,
1: now one keka, and yet the keka canibia.
0: First 5 years, Nidia, sometimes Ruben who be bisa. And our things, you know, Ube unse wase insio if you waseba. And also rashes insuti meba.
1: Okay.
0: You can be syphilitic ulcer. Ulcer, you can say ikro. Ube unse wase, aye ikro ankasa. Inti jise, ya dress ikro no. Na ya sama o treatment. Ah, etimi eclair.
1: Hey, ninti all this will be behind show. Ama honi na yukura nsana.
0: Ah, ube waha o ferry. Obe o ferry se yeah, Obeka
1: say,
0: aha, Oba Obeka say, me tea pie me. But meanwhile, I see her on a pine.
1: Okay. I see more.
0: Aha.
1: So I see her infections, be there. I'm a call for my sister, boy. I'm a call catcher, I'm a dear drill. I hear you.
0: And one, no. But the only one thing they say, say one year test now. Who say, in Nemo Yareno, a more than 30. In one year, cost Nemo Yareno, a dorso pa. In the test, never mind you who say, a wing, anase wing, anase wing.
1: Okay.
0: Aha. But yes, we yet me treat the effect of syndromic management. Yeah, as such, I say, only a muse was a cow, anase in sue goo, anase can say rashes big was say, anase, infant say, why ya say, oh, ya. Yet ye treat ya, ye be treat, gono. You treat chlamydia, you treat trichomoniasis, you be treated different one at the same time. 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
0: 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A bet now mujem for 60 for the next 6 months no. 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
1: a hard dream
0: edin pa
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1: Because I don't want any of no madro sadi, I send also hard drink.
0: Edin pa.
1: Hard drink pa. 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Ya budget 3 at a go, and see, we are. 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
1: Na ne nka de ho word ko bi ewu. 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Okay. Okay.
0: Yes.
1: Let me say another caller e dofo. Di owo to ho no. Aha, di owo to ho na nsa. Wada Roma. Aha. We announce we'll be Saudi.
2: But your friend Alice.
1: Okay.
2: Alice, but you can say, so what and then we are here. And who yes, or be the kayakacher okuno. But as a one can't say, I never be near. So no, we feel him there, test and obey and there, of course. And to one can't say, I'm on your arm, my desire, she says, oh, say anything, I bear. Obey the quaint band over first, so I bet you okuno. Now, what ye say? No money, I'm waiting my treatment.
1: Sir, yeah, just say, I am felt with so,
3: Patron Meda, I see a friend in Naomi. But maybe then similar to their okay. Main sister, a kind about syphilis. No, my coca chair me, Kumiku, you be a OG, a chini pa. It be a coca chair, no, on Peso Beba Clinic. Am I a shano? And once make us say, meaning she are a one dem, and I say, quite ben, me for so, Miss Media now, but city being you being young.
1: Yeah, that's it. Yeah, you are no answer. Aha.
0: Yo, Auntie Alice, me da sepane o question no. Ehu hia se obeka kire wo ho kafo. Except that it was in nentiase e efa syphilis ana HIV ana hepatitis B no. E was so nya ho ntiase ye. 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And a poor baby far. In Tintia Siano, dear, who here, pa? And I quite bends when I was so funnel. Also,

0: who here pa. 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Ubebete, oh honey, and I ye ba school, ye ba, I can say.
1: Pregnancy
0: school, no. Ye church near my FIHIV home. 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
1: 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And I be a nurse for and say, Jam with me a number beer. Nanke be a moon and a cassa, because it be Montias, a bad day say, me a cassa or ban bit me a convincing me couldn't say, oh come back, you know, and via is over there.
0: In fact, I one of the areas, sir, I ya enough form.
1: At all.
0: And ye easy. Because oh, sometimes you can straight away and swear. Or be our own tear sense, no a palm way for fee. In Tina, I'm casting tear, saying who here. And I, and your ration so. And I think, you know, one of the things I again say, ah, ye boy must such a go for now, Montia, saying, you better catch then say, ye persi, ye yet test, no, effa or banner. Inti ye hia ma mene papa no na ya twemu moja na ye timi aye test no
1: ye nyusu anu mum
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0: anti Alice what won ho ase
1: Alice aha Naomi de no so ye ya no syphilis
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0: aha inti eno no one of the things are ye be ne say one no e was say onum ni nuru o Japan ye no wo number 2 no ment unti men ka say oni wukunu nhia
1: yes
0: inti ye be kan bibi condom negotiation ye de condom ni be diago
1: amenes wo de wote ha na wa fa
0: no meba
1: 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And I bear my way to ye, or count all there to aunt ye, mammy. But solution over here. Now, what dear home,
0: sir, or say, oh, and ya dear, Nini Kunubishia, son or kind.
1: Some Matias,
0: a honor, me person, one share, and also the problem, Beba.
1: Chilumwe. And mamma be a trying you, what can't want it? And also, Minchuano, I dear no, a one from mamma, ya can't condemn me. What syphilis say, you see? 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
0: enti e wo se

0: catch and say because of a qualanity no omrani treating no
1: 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What can see omrani and treating one ma
0: omma
1: 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I want to see a candy baby boom tibra.
0: It's usually a qualan aha, it's a qualana seminani base.
1: And one
0: a moon
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0: one a base.

0: 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What your question na se?
1: Where real issues are esi e wo Ghana ha. Sometimes Berman cry and so be canon what to on country or ban on so down. San soon a man or ban on so a be canon what to mon country Berman on soda. A problem pa a high end because a serious problem. Ain't he near Ben say ye ye bear ya femudia near ye bet me a control near be control near ye ain't mean control non sooner. Ye ye be catcher will say. So what we decide to say one can't share ukunu dia and they won't run funny serious because udnu moon runa a funny ya and ya dia ukunu no ebenye bi
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1: 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Ye wo ne wan kasa ubi tuaka. 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
2: 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Ne wa him because obi abusa wo ayi no soda.
1: Oh, self pharmacy. Pharmacy. Yeah,
2: because what will be? Yes, what will be?
1: Aye.
2: Na se se no better than what born a banu
1: okay.
2: Because any hospital be any biwa namba.
1: A hospital be a once a we catch a pharmacist no obe kwa kope in only be a available.
2: Aha. Na se midwife for no so muni me condition. Omo wo mi history no.
1: Aye, wo history.
2: See, even before me wo no ya ye process ne da hoda da.
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1: 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Except that obi wa obe train a time national si miniska. 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
3: 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A baby mimicry on per condom. But I say, Ophanichi, no, say no, sir, no. Then I may have found.
1: And so, you are off for her.
4: And Patrick, my question, no, and shut down for
1: an idea, no,
4: and actually, no. Menyem na se mefu na ye kese tinten sana eno no sex no ye be ne sey
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0: 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Last one.
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2: Me patcho me the midwife, Bennis. 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
2: 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Now the pillow a support ye funu. 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
0: E free of charge. Ye treating na mu yare no so a, wo kra insurance a, insurance no etimi cover bi. Ne yen cover no na why then wetu aka.
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0: Enti we ne e ya me me answer.
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0: Last question.
4: Pacho e fe mi abigio. Eh mostly yen am kuruma yeti se ana TV ni so kra na. Eh doctor still beat me ka se omo wo yare no hu enduro ana se omo ti mi treaty sa yare no. Eno so mi so mi hun se e be hard in pa because o ba ye se for life. But u ko TV ni so ana ko fo ka se yeti mi treaty yeti mi treaty. Pacho eno so how should we handle it?
0: That's a question. In fact, a competition between a hospital, a clinic, any abonting for no. In Rona, yen hospital, yen demano, the whole world, oko US, oko Europe, baby abeko biano, said Rono, any HIV noa, yen demamo. Into the first thing I be catching, Munya GD, a word there, de mamono. Because baby I'll be cobiano. In fact, who call other places, sir? A binomoto, ne boarding, pa, a drone, even though say you free, ne boarding. It will be an air to an na or de chain,
1: sir. Ubi a toetria.
0: I will be a toetria. Aha. Into in Rona, a ye advert nanko for a yeno. Near Macahon, no cry woman, say. Yente treatment and as a cure for that.
1: Okay.
0: 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Nti treatment bia air. 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

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No one young quadia, Yahushan come home, no huye nabo, no shredder, yada Yahua, hallelujah, Yahua. 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Now, Mamson for Madiana, dear Yahusha, Aina, a Vibrimo, the Otun for Yankupon, Asano, a brebia need the Ujino, a demma of mine, and I viasi, a brebia son, send no credit dead. 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What me abba. And this was on the man on tea. I believe Krobia no ye nippa be ama. Now wabe shenny or the Kenyano abama ashenam will be and tea Ghana so the way you know at the mouth of my Ghana no any Mwamudofu Madiena Apostle Zakayahu. It knew what the man no Apostle Zakayahu and no canoe said Zakaria. 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

0: 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And Yura, open the case here, Yahoo Canon. 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Me person may bear Nasarumni. I'm say, you were chosen once, Yahusha, you own. I'm chosen once, you own that. And you'll be a Nippa Yan Kwanega Krebi. 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Open it, Tepa, Aja, Cossi, and told you do Aja Cossi, you do in tow, Cotal, Bepassi, Michel, do you say, Anna, who will be see your Madoya, a yamming one? Me, bear, now to me and Sandy, a shockume, the daddy, Joseph Yati, and I say, Yati, Joseph Yati, Mabuni, dear. Na mama oyamado ibia hemu apa ye hu shira no na o shene ma on se ye wo won a na meka no eye nyankopon mezea no ne ma e wo oman no
1: watinka
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1: Oh,
0: open this any message I fed you or see. Mamma Nasa when I said, just say, actually, no matter what's in my can was him. I quite say, a semi mark quine nanka or mouthful etch or margin. Now, I feel me mark quine won't show margin, and in some way, church, I say, young, oh, can't simply be and toss moves. Said the opera so channel. And I say, if you follow me, I mean, one more, any more, one more,

0: person chen and I say e beautiful answer minim wo mo a wo mo enim wo mo kwa na efre me so maybe turn radio so no me ye radio adwuma che o since 1997 98 na me ja award wo Garden City Radio and na me ye adwuma wo Love FM Love FM no na e joy any life Love FM 1998 na radio station kra no so asana ba Mercury 1999 na despite me fa me ba peace 1999 and if you call me Twin Manson, I'm Jay and I'm quite artist with GBC One. From GBC One, you know, and I don't buy, and I'm, yes, I multimedia, I drive from South Farming, started me call Tema. And they started test transmission, any part 5 pet, such as I don't we. And my ability, you're quite a bubble for us, I won't see your panniers. And the, you know, one more me, my minimum, yeah, or am I doing minimum, or everyone, yeah, apart from my Elizabeth Pa, or best, or Fred Richard or best army. Was in person who will buy me change. Meaning will be a movie other. You're beautiful answer. No, I ain't to wear some way for him. But in the young person, what chasing they say? Yahusha and Fama must say, Mene Cossera for an answer, many a Christianity no, a war, debate, and argument. You know, be any sow, you know, be any chimu, you know, be any wanting me with some Sammy Sambu, Machadian or Papa. Own pen soa, tell baby day. 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
0: 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I saw for no. 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Messi Christianity. 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A year one dear name. Oh, one school. I saw for dear school. And no more pesca. And no more gym musica. Eddie, but chess and Lancas. 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Aha. 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
1: Apostle. 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
0: yada yahua. 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
0: Bidawas.
1: Shrow.
0: Ushrow.
1: A son say a juma song and a wojen.
0: Ah, bidas.
1: And I mean, honey say, won't feel pim. And I win ye mo.
0: Debida.
1: And I quire one nam so. Ma or no, ye when yon coupon a de way ye jumano. And yet, dear, wo da de nipa.
0: Yeah, bidas.
1: A son say, obu a horn mono no ba. Or say, or bowdin, Nana say, Miss Apostle, or say, at midday, Nana say,
0: and what I mean,
1: and on the midday, no more cassa, Miss Enoquasem. A nippadu to a ebano, and now, oh, sister say, ye can say, ye better neighbor who say, Wayne, win away,
0: yeah,
1: it's in a mechanic say,
0: sir.
1: Asa fo radi un shaw
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0: sure,
1: wouldn't your patter for? 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
1: Yeah.
0: Or done in the home was so a money, Miss Mabon chain, or so Tamu Yansu so Bamin chain, no detress him. Bible shims and brand new, or so Kakans and Pano, who come a seminal, who we a pen wabba. 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Would Uncle Boy or so fool? 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
1: Nipa
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1: Debbie.
0: So one to one. Me tell me that was why two. And yeah, deliverance. 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
1: Debbie.
0: 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Me shall say to my idi. 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Ko obu bunego. 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Onu I may be seen there. Omsa na wo say we dey focus and na un pie na na me say debi. Me magiska. Me kura me fa me yesika ya bo me kokose me fa magiska. 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
1: Me, who may be no so of Germany by me, the normal man, Mister Messer Fenner, so I be one.
0: No, no,
1: no, no, M. Senna, you crew on a name, but
0: a crew on a name,
1: or your bar. Me, the man, me, the number man, Minister, maybe on fraud, dear,
0: there be a crew. Yeah, a nip or big crutch.
1: Let's say credit and crofo and crofo on the name.
0: Yes, I was oh, no, a crew.
1: Who could have more drunk a seer? My phone number, no more, Emra. Episode 4. If you see a whom you may dinner with Tino, no crana near country war. So open quantity and movie and adow. And somebody did by no yada. 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Nan come she be a drew. 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Hum, the air cost of a problem in whom some with the Tomica call 0244 099 603. On Sabbath, my PLF, herbal and spiritual. 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
0: 44 770 10 99 02. 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
0: man,
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Oh, you go press camp. If you group by Bob Bielku Tasso for Doma D4 when you don't say, yeah, me and Cano. Yeah, Joe Musicas answer, problem with that or just on the morning in our home and head. So talk on no tongue, go to the baby, I want to the baby that was on the morning.

0: 0 2 4 4 0 9 9 6 0 3 0 2 4 4 0 9 9 6 0 3 0 2 4 4 0 9 9 6 0 3 0 2 4 4 0 9 9 6 0 3 0 2 4 4 0 9 9 6 0 3 0 2 4 4 0 9 9 6 0 3 0 2 4 4 0 9 9 6 0 3 0 2 4 4 0 9 9 6 0 3 0 2 4 4 0 9 9 6 0 3 0 2 4 4 0 9 9 6 0 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
0: ma hu se se wo shia me a so I was just saying, I'm here with you.
1: Oh, one day. Apostle, dear. Hey, yes, I'll.
0: My husband, my woman was, ah, minimum, sir, baby, but two papa pen will be departing tickets. Now, I shall call the crowds. Hey, wow. I'm just saying, it's your afternoon to you.
1: I'm
0: part.
1: Simple,
0: we are simple.
1: And you ain't no question, sir.
0: I'm blessing
1: you. Yeah, you when you coupon you soon be in your home as well.
0: Debbie.
1: And now, oh, yeah, and she's home.
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0: Yeah,
1: I'm fine no more,
0: sir.
1: Unto me,
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1: Tears here.
0: Unto us here. 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Osha, dear, or how about a bound channel? 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A hagana, ninina, bia, and why a ketua.
1: Ninina, and yaketua.
0: Ninina, say, I don't want one so. A be fifi, be free, be crack of fun, sorry demo, be crack of fun, or baby, a chinchinico.
1: A seminal. It's no near ma, I hope ma, it will be horn of crana, say, or ba, that's a ye shena. Ye to me breaking office, oh.
0: Sir?
1: Eh?
0: Okay.
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1: Ah,
0: Bondwa, a literary any pain be
1: brave.
0: Okay. 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His great books and stationery.
1: Okay.
0: Oh, no,
1: oh, oh, mama, but meba, or send you a few crass on an annoy, I don't know. Cecia, dear, and your man, I'm say, as a full rade, and I want to say.
0: Mama, so who will be that? Would Jenny maybe at the many panel,
1: sir? May patch you. Oh, no, Bessia, I didn't know German.
0: Me, who's your new colonel?
1: Aha, is soon there, Mujano. And no, that didn't soon transfer, and one near my baby, a bidia yarrier, a bidia ye, a big crema, a tre, trenin near my sabba sabasano, at the codia wabudia, or persuad the man, or no bedano, no jadia, naco ni pedrin. 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

0: Dada and Kahun. 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
1: P Life Herbal and Spiritual on the Dano. 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
2: highest,
1: sir, kidney liver, and so mama, I know so,
2: and
1: so I'm on the banner. Oh, no,
2: papa, Nayanda, nay, nano, a fat say, it be ye, ye knew, and I
1: ye did okay.
2: Ye knew ye dino.
1: A funny woman,
2: yes, a dorsal. Well, now, what uncle son uncle, what do you why? Debbie, I make us say, a bra operation feed yourself a buying. Emma and name me in a sense will be our garden one officially.
1: Produce our way.
2: Wonder won't throw one or Marco name who contumely any other. Now, no crow be catcher, I say, contumely if you feel fear and you will hear it to Tufago. And I'm so
1: Facebook grammar.
2: What day are ye?
1: Network.
2: Well, contumely, where do you and yes, so? Na wa kwati to ko ntomre wo fitire ne yesi menken fifi wo ofia tutu fegu ho ene me de bi wo me fi eti mi tutu fangu
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1: 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It is you. 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
1: Oh, Yahushara do me who ya na?
0: Let me who ye.
1: You, Najaben, of anywhere in the nation.
0: Evangelist Michael Adelati, make a selfie man for my crap him.
1: Hey! 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
1: You know.
0: Yeah, there are the Asin own church, by Munkoson Church, Sana, Yaminsubish Ramona. Maybe some are massive. 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Now, yeah, once I war cocoa program, then you saw one egg runner.
1: You any photos was it papa, probably, yeah, no, my way.
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2: good evening, Apostle.
1: Oh, yes, I'm a Josu. 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
2: only a name what you want to win a humor pop pop pop pop pop pop. 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Maybe you say it's here for so many years, 10 to 20 years. But who they walk on with their children, your mother be who they will book him, but the person who book me quite on purpose when you be reading. They walk on a yenokre, but they are commando. And they are now see Jenny Bitty, it changes Tanaka. Can you need a cry? It take a canny, Jenica, Kakaka, Indian eye, but I be hidden, he be.
1: Baba, that's your wish and shop, Baba. So for many, so for many of you are now on me, any more was a puzzle. Once I'm going to my theology and I do I mean who say and crazy, yet you can't go away. Hello,
3: hello,
1: hello, be about your first and after favor or the four. Yo, hey, don't do a for you now, here, dear.
3: But
1: because of my two pot to hole and as a message, my dinner, Cinti. You know, I did today open the case. Oh, any offer, Mamma Nombano? Nombano 0244 Waffa.
3: That's
1: right. Any Bomodia, who say a tree? Bomodia, and a best woman. Yeah, for last one, be on. Producer, hello.
3: Hello.
1: Me ba che first another favor. Yeah, as I will learn mu ye ipa o. Said we beto nkaye no. Ba jina ye na balance.
3: No shame in that.
1: O shira us.
3: Okay, nice quotation amali ban mu zo mu ta tele.
1: Udia Kosutia, say, Yahoa, Jumani, your intention, your Trinity, your Bokosa, your auntie, Minsu, why?
3: Okay.
1: Oshams, Yadasiba, careful, baby, careful, baby. Nobody has ever found the name, Gabe, thousands. And people go and manage in their own dozen. And I produce a boy, say, for baby. Mama, me say, Penino, me best of a body. And I can't tell you, was it fair, Apostle? Once I'm not dear, oh, yeah, that's a man of credit, papa. Now, on who she or court or yet theologian, no, who she and Maca cry, could she any money be? Nasamia no credit, no one wanted to make or some kinds of woman to make us no credit way of you so. Or so

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1: wet na si e wili ya wada pe na mfanya
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0: empire
1: bo yeah e wo odoko tipa
0: e wo eno wa tantra
1: Tantra. 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
0: Uh-huh.
1: And you saw obi so bad or bit my
0: bow. Oh, we ba. Say say obi o hono ma me hone ha on said the tie no. Now yeah, me ma obi fi.
1: Okay.
0: For empire one.
1: Okay. 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

Reverend Gabriel Ansan Ote Gaga Hugaga Yamimani Suye The Radia Say Then Kakran Kakran Kakran Odia Bedra Sum Dream Powerful message tonight And then Kosun Sumu Pa Pa Pa Pa Get ready Involve people Connect people, invite people, link people to the platform of Nasem University.

and our presiding elder, Onusoye Reddy, Ose, Waba, Eda, Amponsa, Hanover, Germany, Oda Sudi Bede, no, Eda Amponsa, Nyamishra,

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Stephen Etienne, Sehue Sambia, West District, West enough.

course is here. The message is coming. So come here, Dusi Poku. Now you're a channel waiting for you. What about the young quay? United Kingdom. Mr. Kwame Dusi Poku. Eric Amiyao, you are so good. The

0: are ready for tonight. Emma Sofwa Bompaye, Promise Dugate, and a year producer of an Sem. 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Amen.
1: On a day in Iodia,
0: Amen.
1: What's the old Jeremiah 1:12? What's why a crowd was always at Unsembebim? Another friend, my own Semble Mama, Cordana Biarano. What's Samono? And a Yenye Meyi. What's Embassa Ebejoma? What's Embassa Ebeyi Oma So Pabiara? What's Embassa Besiuma? A seminal Becorino, Nama Oma Semino, I O Meyi, and we yes with him. Amen.
0: Amen. God bless you, sir.
1: Yes, sir.
0: Once again, Reverend Gabriel Anson here, together with Wadada. Serious message for tonight, especially if you are a Ghanaian and an African. And for that matter, we are Kumasini, from Ashanti Regional. For me, I have a question mark over it. But it's a serious message. A yeni, obi si ma bodua. A yeni, obi si ma domem. A yeni, no bia bia na no abodua. A yeni, no bia domem. Se nyame ka so odomia, nka ho ampa ne beka. Ye fa Yesu spirit nye adwuma. Ye fa Yesu ahumobɔ nye adwuma. Yesu obi bu anfu, Yesu anhye obi, Yesu anye obi bibi, osi ma domem. Na ye dai. So the message for tonight, reverse the curse. You will to me, I will yes to move, and nobody in them. Say, no me biara, any to your bo biara, or be a bo, and I'll be a bianano, I can go so no. Who will to me, will yes to dim in the mojemu to reverse it. And I'm beginning with a very unique scripture. This is Reverend Gabriel Anson, the Chancellor, Bible Engineer on Adum FM. Because the Lord

bunny and no bunny and same bunny, whatever curse that has been pronounced over my life in the name of Jesus, Lord, reverse the curse for me in Jesus' name. And yeah, the affordable be a juma. It's affordable, a musio, affordable done in your menu now. Offering and sacrifice can also reverse curses. I listen to me. So me drop a number now. Now Opiara, are you ready with your offering? You are affordable. But for the air, I'm giving an offering. Lord, reverse every curse in my life. The number is 0245. Another 45. 04. Another 04. Gabriel David Ansan. Say, Father, this is my offering. Reverse every curse in my life. No me any dua bobiara. A woman problem. A radi daneno. 0245. Another 45. 04. Another 04. Ansan Gabriel. What a message. 0245. Another.

listen carefully. A bit me adane. A bit me adane. Tonight you hear things. The number is 0245 another 45 04 another 04. Gabriel David Ansan and Ebeba. Drop in your special offering. Special offering. Very serious message tonight. Don't joke with tonight's message. Reverse the curse. Acts 8:24. What a scripture. What a scripture. Acts chapter 8, verse 24. The curse came from number one apostle in the Bible. And yet, you're referencing number one apostle in the Bible, Peter. Peter Edomain. Papa be a friend is Simeon. And now Simon. I open to me. Nanko no su dia ye niema. Peter Domain. The Acts 8:24. Acts 8:24. Asma fuono enyuma chapter 8, verse 24. Then Simon answered and said to Peter, "Pray for me to the Lord. Pray for me to the Lord that nothing of what you have said may come upon me." And into Simon, and as Simon, the sorcerer was saying, Peter, Peter's your friend is Simon. Simon to Simon. Say, Eja, Bompa ye chire radi mami. Send ye beya.

4. Then Simon the sorcerer answered and said, pray to the Lord for me, that none of those things which you have spoken may come upon me. Send me a beya, and near my work, go me sono, and mammy so, and mammy so. Another version. Then Simon answered, pray to the Lord for me, so that nothing you have said may happen to me. Acts 8:24. Nothing you have said, ni awaka, dia wabo, no mi awadumino, may not happen to me. Bompa ye che rade, said nothing of what you have said, ni awaka no, e kru kru anywa, e bet domime, oh my brabu. Asem ben obi, akagu so, dia bo ben, en obi abo, no me ben, and a drop bank. Who has pronounced curse over you? Who has cursed you? And listen to me. Why and I do me? Why not church? Kadimet you on Bible. We are praying tonight. Say after me in prayer. Say, Lord, I pray like Simon and Jabez prayed. Lord, let what they have said against me not work against me. Because, Lord, I pray like Simon. I pray like Jabez. Let what anyone has said against me not work against me. Because, Rade, Nana G, me bompa ye, etisenia, Simon.

45. Another 45. 0404. Gabriel and Sani Beba. Page affordable. Lift up your special offering. The Lord. Tonight's message. May God afford you. Me Jinaso. I drop in my offering. No me biara I come in. I come in ma. I come in fear. I come a brabo. Whatever cares has affected me, Lord, reverse it in the name of Jesus. Number near 02 45. Another 45. 04. Another 04. Gabriel David answer. 02 45 45 04 04. Gabriel David answer. Baby. Drop in your offering. Drop in your offering. So many years ago, me, yeah, sorry, and the papa be bam in chain. I woke up at ATTC. Kukumrimri hey, yeah. Was it? Obia to brand new car, Toyota Hiace. Toyota Hiace, Amano. Out there running, Accra, a flower, Accra.